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2: Amen.

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Lucy Casama say, and Yami, a beer crying about all. Fanacuaso.

0: Miotua. 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As is you are. Lieutenant Colonel. 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
2: okay sadia
0: ana
2: o do ze men prepare
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2: men ye hwe toda mi be rest di okura minim de meka. 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Aba.
0: Good, good, good.
2: And who he has a walkers are at the Dinkuma Menko prepare and as if you saw Penny at Dinkuma, I ain't chance him free. Now, I have my aim. The physical aspect, and for spiritual and spiritual uncle, and I'm Dinkuma quite bit me at the Bay Bosome.
0: At the Dinkuma, at the Dinkuma. At two some of you. Obi die ato oh mori ebro hunsio ni aya taisi wo nansa ne nan no obi si afa ah yo come about you too ni wa ma na ho ye die wow yo come
2: brother
0: number wo die adwuma ni 0557 38 7672 and I will use 0506173684. A break quite in your bidding cobble. Lemon pie, not for young queen.
2: Wouldn't so your charm brass as so your nursing chest said there was Ebenezer Dodo, my bedroom, but dear Mohini, I do me to me for us a Friday. That's a brave boy, the same boy, the best thing. I mean, Chahaban uncle, amen.
0: Amen. Amen. I'd rather say five here on a pay.
2: You met here, Nanama Tranconia, a new for us and packer for us of Flash of Floor, and naturally, it's still for you now. Be a brain to one day, and I'll be friends of Papa, so the bar, a better on Pau, and I am a fecker. But Yamina Papa, and ne, me reveal secret cassia pa, but could be a. Any penny, I am.
0: You penny, I
2: am.
0: Ebu. 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
2: 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And more home and teta a free wheat home. My neighbor is not a bonus. So, remember, I said, and they require that I soon soon near Mancoa and Nebeka.
0: Brun tete.
2: Now, you can't brun tete cry who near moon near ma. And the more I'm talking cocoa and more cocoa no moon timmy. Sign tete, yeah, your son is so, your son near bros, son is so, you sign tete any free money. What's a book near you?
0: Eno ni ahwade
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0: Eno so mu waye.
2: Ano so mu du kwa kyna wo nyina diabetes wo benya bi. 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

0: And my mum did not press. 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Go quite the affair. Oh, boy, that out. That out, she knew. Papa, soon, offer and tete, oh, dear Panyan, I just can't tete my home. Not 20 costs, say. Trace Ninina, what to cross running from my father, Trace Ninina, you will be a beggar, and Emma for.
1: Didn't say Domina.
0: Me say I am my form.
1: We be one.
0: I am bear one. I be here.
1: Ntete. Say ye a brun tete.
0: Yes, I say for a brun. So
1: you didn't come for a brun tete.
0: A brun tete. So you have come more. Finally, I could hit a brun tete. Hey Papa, what say? Why you so much do matte? Na. Be our saffron, son of home. And to dinner near me, mumma, and we all day, and there may be a cosso. Soon, soon, we all day. The car, and I say, oh, that's why me. So,
1: yeah,
0: follow be my or catch us on the cool hand home.
1: Yeah,
0: as near my home, children.
1: Macaibacro.
0: 2 days prepare, Ben O'Cadders, ah, Papa, and I mean, Ralph.
1: But penny will be afraid of
0: one. And tete. May stay soon to me, Pibia, you soon to me, Juma. Now, why you soon to me, Drew says, Ebia, a task as I say, ba. And I saw you soon to me, Juma, says, why has a uhuano? We soon to me, Juma, Yalina, oh, Sana, say, Yalina, be yo. One may do now the sound for Yalin, one of my. And then the rest of the year, a microphone, why ya, and so, Odian and Co. Pebbidina, me and twelve blue, na you who? So, said the man is the animal who say not, and tetano, and Mompeton, and Mompeton, and you ran on crumb, but I ain't yes enough, your father.
1: Je bra wo jare wi.
0: Wo jare wi okoda.
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1: But me wonu biya enko.
0: Enko. 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
1: If free,
0: if free, and through, and yeah, and dear be also how. Me say, pe a bro, why a inu,
1: long cacket to a crown,
0: long cannabay, I mean. 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Manu who hooning in Ama hooning in any day, and Russo. Now, fee, caught Nakoda, and proud when you say, Fasad, the cowboy in Koda. 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Actually, the air, actually, do all the canna.
1: Ebeko.
0: And Tete.
1: We a bright, you know, Macassi. Or Saffron Sano.
0: Saffron Sano, and I may choose for Saffron Sano.
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0: 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We are well who said, why do? 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
1: I look at that in Tetaba.
0: Me, yeah, we should guy say, what tremor 20? Within 3 weeks, no. What say ya? Now, why checking ya? Not a sabbat, just why I call low sugar.
1: Then, no, so after 2 weeks, we have some with Jan.
0: Ah, papa. And I'll say, where they are, Nipa? I walk with a wukuru, so dear you.
1: Wait, don't cover a boy. Yonko brebo pa.
0: So kura zabiyo. 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And you. And also, also your cartons and not with the sugar. A good drinking.
1: I said, D.
0: Only penny.
1: I said, I'm a pemoa, a frenia, or moaho. And I said, I'm a do a beer. 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
1: grown
0: one and found a group with our bet said do not see because you can kind and the slap I even is a comfort up and come out what or better okay and I'm kind of say papa in it oh you need delay very careful and so well who sign me my way now say have my root to be a keke but hey you have my home rapa yeah that near that you have my home rapa have my your team before on passes. Have your team answer and you may six. Yeah, say Aba who am I? Yeah, Aba you cry book at the jack quarter quarter.
1: So you be by Aba.
0: But Aba, Iwo the Odi ye especially say. But Aba, Esa a dumb thing. Aba be what your first answer.
1: A dumb.
0: Now so, this is what the kasa. You and all what a dumb man. What the sad dumb man. What the quite good and say that. Ono e wapin mu atena as what is her band be 20 pa wabo dam na so na prekope nipa be press a obebu ahwe ada obe sori na adamatiko instant
1: they already braye ti sa her band
0: aha bre bia betumi ate na mum ye me kire ne say
1: to be what dam
0: obi what dam
1: yade ye
0: yade ye ne de na brew sa what the band ti kasa nko ande band ti be sa ma and what prince now the crack of good banty Diana say. Would you go back to Diana now or back to Jamba Pinning Moon out now? So what the atom or bear heading the pair Pinning Moon, the minimum. Now, is there winning any? A Pinning my bed at it.
1: That means being a soon soon yam. Yatamu be
0: Yataman. Well, a Pinning out to Yadi and Cash a fat channel, so we have been trying to be my medium for Bima, and that's what the buyer. Yeah, sure says and grab your new creative. And that's what the buy papa. Shall then dear major done by Kwame Saye. Yes, I'm good.
1: So and tetena a year brunt and tetia won't come my idiom. But see the
0: betray. Ah, but you
1: food your brun. Betumuqua.
0: Papa and tete. May chill what the case. 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Papa, I will be out before be the water.
1: Aboa be sese yi.
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1: To why will be a wabwa on the word encam?
0: Maybe. Why wabwa on the word encam? Now, do you feel about saying, baby, beer, say, quit the crown, baby? If you say a
1: few rise,
0: some way, I am not my acquits at the children, baby. So, and I could say, but didn't you refer to a chap one hour, be careful, won't you mean, Pete?
1: Mutete.
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1: Entete. Any one for free.
0: Queens, and I will win for free.
1: Queens now say, yes, a year.
0: A free me and
1: sa.
0: Elko.
1: So 50 pesos a
0: me and sa. A bit nigh and song, a bit nigh. That's someone in for free. Go so. Na fa. 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Pardon you, I am. Soon to me a floor cleared Biana. Oh, back right now, which I'm a call to me.
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0: Chat, my friend, now the chair and chair say, Nipper be a do what you be an infra.
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0: 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They became a te, but Pimney, me need Tedro. 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
3: 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What am I
2: saying?
3: My idea. What's in the book?
2: Yeah.
3: Okay.
1: 0557387672. My you don't need 0557. Hello. Hello.
4: Hello, good morning.
1: Morning, what's say?
4: I do
1: book. What's the free patcho? It's your mirror.
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4: Nunum so.
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1: 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Hello. Hello. Hello.
3: I'm not joking the other.
1: No, no, no. How about you, Tunga? Hello.
2: Hello. Good evening.
1: Evening. My radio didn't come from Pacho. How about you, Tunga?
2: You're okay. You're my favorite.
1: Meet you, Pacho. Uh-huh.
2: I just say, who are grown and no, yeah, but no, no, me, you are.
1: What's your other friend, Pacho? Why?
2: What's
1: your other friend? 0557387672. Hello? Hello?
5: Hello?
1: What do you say?
5: I'm sorry.
1: Adum,
5: Kasafri.
1: Yo, it's you.
5: Papa, I said, you know, I had Jigu. For Bia Jimsika, so blame it, yeah. Seven months, Papa, I'm to feel.
1: What do
5: we had Bia Hojima. We had Bia Hojima.
1: She had an ability for Chanapa. Why?
5: And I'm about to mass and back, so you to become Mrs. Taro. I saw Kasakafa. Basa, na I'm saying, you're a family.
3: Ah, Fanabra.
5: And we miss about, I'm off our crew who are 17 years. 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
2: 0557. 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
3: Hello.
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3: Ami adomo.
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2: Uma radio kofu man ka bepe. 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
3: Ma duma na.
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2: Hello.
1: Hello. And I'm so on a one and Oka say, Bro, Korea, I am say, Papa, one yet.
0: No.
2: Hello. What is it?
4: I hope I don't work out. I'm
2: sorry. Yes, sir. Who my radio call for coming? Fabian, why? You mean, come on.
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2: Your meteor mirror.
5: The patrol at Minama and Tinta tag at the Tupa.
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5: 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Next day, be a new chronometer to New York. 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
5: patron number we are
2: patron
5: okay
2: I wouldn't say men can't and the woman can't fool and I won't can't say and the man can't fool that yours not and okay hello
6: good morning
2: morning is say
6: good morning
2: morning mirror I just say
6: I'm not going to say
2: Adam
6: because I feel and you're going to
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2: Finger of God and Spiritual Herbal Center and a coffer by and in the transfer for this Dino Ready Aqua Quabra Sapon Sapon Kuman Kuma Meduma Openi Ajikum Event Center and Unyamedi Fui Ubutuo

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Citizen of Christ Ministry International. 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Fantibe quiet area in a manso area. I'm born out with Drew. I'm young quanta. Case where you call a putuja. Would the putuja, but this is the wood in the ebo. So he would defend you or chardy. When woman are sorry, I wore a born term. I put you jana. I been filling station at a year petrol land. I didn't prepare any busano. And no other orchard here. Citizen of Christ Ministry International. Orchard here.

0: Really, really, really, really, I hear me, I hear me, my lady, my bush. 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Number Paw, Wally, mammy, and me, mammy, and Connor Bafu for a song. 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Ya Tia 7 and 4 do.
1: In me.
0: That's what you know. 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Was what cast us some pet at the chair, ma'am, and the per mamma is I won't be answered to.
1: And the chair said,
0: Cassie can't bet the watch. I will crank and be crabbed, maybe being female Nansen and come
1: back.
0: Was the other man cabin and come with her farm of Abrantians or for her? I feel mamma is a comedy work of catching her. 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Was it a penny? 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Now, so many cutters won't go for them for chop and come on, ma'am. 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
0: papa. 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
0: 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I'm a hoop, I wonderful. Me tell one catch him at home. 0244 72 72 54 54 64 0244 72 54 54 64 0244 72 54 54 64 Ufre I busy anu enabutre. Baby, I woke up with him. Ubusa. Fred number we. 0244 0244 94 94 20 and a 14 14 0244 0244 94 94 20 and a 14 14 Ufra sa number na ubenyami na me tell me say me be lines na to na me wadi nkomo baba be say me fro na me no kasa ani me bi 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
0: 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Now, so when to me for car and ma, oh bra, memoir dear, what the honesty of a tocano, the old hano, Tiawa, the betocan, dear man, what's it?
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0: the car and the bum, what I remember. You, Fabra, Nebrani and tocano, man, free, what's it? 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
9: no crap.
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0: coffee. 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
10: any,
0: any, any, any, any, any, any, any, any, any, any, any, any, any, any, any, any, any, any, any, any, any, any, any, any, na wuda dama kwa kwa first scan na scan ya kim sikabe ba won sem na scan ya 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
0: 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Hallelujah, name Pombo Cordia.
17: Patrick Namiado.
0: And everybody from Sonama.
17: Patrick from Mr. Bessemark, me free Abruchina. No question of the sense of bedroom to Visiny. May yes, I'm a comedy of Penam Bermanajo.
0: Yes, a Berman Mombre.
17: Just a bit general, but me, yes, I'm a quiet. I did not jo.
0: Into me, boo, or Barna Bass, I do some of Barna Catcher. Well, my place for the amateur.
17: Oh, and the abetia no pain, I may say. O me and him for my glue, as a mobile and why, with the other than I jam and I'm in
0: there. Now, but a money, how is it?
17: And I'm a betina horse, reaching to my feet, I'm a tesa okasa.
0: Quacuma to you,
17: well, Bruno.
0: Who
17: be a whole man come? I mean to come,
0: Rabbi, Miss Law, a bean studio, not a quack any away. Me patch up, but I saw if you want to penetrate by Gibati. You are put to a jar. Who do you put to a station, prefer a number, ya? What? 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
17: Wate sofu, nasifu.
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17: Chie fi, mako chie fi.
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17: Makoho.
0: Uma ame dineni huu.
17: On some up a year, ye.
0: Tiny American, oh, my mother, and whom I'm an artist, about that one friend, and you.
17: And look at
0: Tien me. Yena coma, I'm not pay out a cramp, but you're not bamboo, coma, me.
17: Me by your matter.
0: And me, young upon one of Bass and Dana will cope. Coma, me, what's your mamma, and what?
17: Me by your matter.
0: Gabriel sent cow by, I dear to your canna call her no.
17: Baby,
0: as I saw to one, mammy, a mammy. Some men am crying, as yet. Some men I am, the name as yet. Nam Macquana bum hold you, pepper the name I've been pe. Come, I'm not going to make us match at all.
17: But your matter,
0: a red damn fool shop. From a person number, 0244725464. 0244725464. 0244942014. La na e busy. From Lawe, who fell away now busy for a week? 0244 94 20 1 4. So, 0244 94 20 and 14. 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
0: So for who and some who? My name just what it. We say the time I say. 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Mexico.
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0: 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O number ni yes 0244 94 20 and 14 0244 94 20 and 14 Sa number no e me person number obenyame. 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
0: 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And Ope, what do you be now? Could you be some watching at an atana, or say, Baby, I'll pay be a faco baker, so be a Joan Sika, so what do baby be to crime, will be a Joe Baby Sika, so what the name call on migration, or the name call fire, or the name call soldier police, up to now, one tiny panenka, where Japa dear be and will be Timonsa, a quack on your quarter, who call police station, baby, says any pan, your friend is 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
5: Saturday, Saturday, Sunday, I'm a pa. No one, I'm a friend catcher, me say. Oh, fair, woo, and I'm saying, oh, for bear, was saying, oh, for me, eh, oh, for. And I'm saying, I don't know, yeah, we are no more so. I'm not so no one. We are for now, one day, you call for Chiamia, our work, Chiamia. I will be a new soil call for Chiamia, and I'll cook one, I'm so full solo, and pie, but not the church, I'm a say, no, just a near man, I could see a man in your man.
0: Osobzavo sawo ti o bible sami urade se me kuma me nyaden me nie o obi ti abushia ma ye ho abushia kabi en kabi waje abushia na kentes abushia champion no no e number we we abushia ni nyina o ma ni 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
6: Good morning.
0: Good morning, Ohima. I'm Pacho. What is it?
6: I'm not going to.
0: Soon, soon, you are dear, baby. You are dear, baby. And I'm not going to be a problem, Anna.
6: Will you be any problem?
0: Because I'm watching a year be bare female quite yearly. I send me a few one by Roma, me near di yao ewenu ti asema ametene so wose me me mfasi si ho nchane da wa na mi na friend sha
6: e ba jo so de friend
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6: Jamasi.
0: Agora Jamasi. 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
6: Sisi. 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
0: Mame, I say, do you feel better when you have a drink? When you have free line, I said, Dada. My body, I'm a whaty, I'm a whaty, but why would you say, who do you have seminar American? Sabi, sabi, sabi. 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And Tiano Cran candy being a day, and Tiro Mammy, Pancron Bones will be in a car, Jaidio, you be an Asian. Jimmy, come off your mechanic. 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
6: if I show you
0: me number ni 0242 0242 22 22 88 17 0242 0242 22 22 88 17 17 and I'm sawa 0246 0246 19 19 11 11 36 0246 0246 19 19 11 11 36 36 and also for forbet ya for 0243 0243 88 88 77 77 84 84 0243 0243 88 88 77 77 84 84 obi abaso yam fanin free. Hello.
7: Hello.
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1: 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I show when him. My number is 0243-88-77-84. Hello?
3: Hello?
1: Eti se wa hene?
3: I'm not my papa.
1: The passion for the film.
3: I'm not going to be a man.
1: Wow, we are microphone. I hear Casal Studio. I'm a message. I'm phone number two. Now we are here watching our microphone. This one around about any potassium. 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
3: Right.
1: 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What. 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
3: I
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0: 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My number is 0242 228817. 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
3: Okay, I'm sure I can talk.
0: Owe he.
3: You know, obviously, we come on a young one.
0: Mammy, more on a picture, oh.
3: But,
0: Mamma, the answer of the picture, the beba. TNA, Sabby, Asha, CSA, no, suffer, suffer. Oh, worry from the end. What you are dancing, be I am a time, what's worry from? What did that? 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Or some of you are shas yet to all. Mm-hmm. 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
3: Tafo
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3: Okay.
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4: Hello, brother. 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
0: Good morning, Opey. 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

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So that you who are sitting on pa. Free atumunko atumu. Had a business a rather do me do see an opay. Jemmy Chema Sofu Jerry Tim at was war. So Penny Bidia Condadi, me more channel pay. Chamami Aroba Penny. Uncle Rodoglas Thompson. Young Mama, Mrs. Charles Thompson. Mother Sibona. And of who with this, you know. Let them ask about Monitia.

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0: 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At a live commentary at the Brew. Why and the edge FIFA World Cup no? At the Sininazo. Aye Ghana, Brazil, Argentina, France, England.
1: 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No show S Shimo. 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
1: 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Abo for serious nini
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4: wo be hunu ABA Herbal Center.
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It's just by grace. Double tap and share for me if the message is just by grace. 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

nye wa numu ma Ja message ma mi say HS by grace By grace This far by grace Just a message ni ma mi HS by grace And now this far by grace

afei ye ne urade ase ba bia wo bia dia wo ye ma ye nte nyina nti Dunkin' official taxi driver says it's just by grace. It's just by grace. My mission message is kakra ni enrem.

0: Kwasi Asare Junior, I'll say it's just by grace. Fight that a free, I'll say thank you, Lord Jesus. Leave a message for me so I can acknowledge you. Wabasua double tap your mommy and share for others to be blessed this morning. Same way, car owner Chroma says, just by grace. Prophet Martin Osebon says, just by grace. Anopay is just by grace. Ampa, Ayanadomaraka. Johnny Mwekin, so no wife, Agnes, a check is, or say, just by grace. And I'll pay so a year radia to my apostle Dr. Abraham Adansi don't pass it or say it's just by grace. Madam Yaselina or say it's just by grace and I'll pay a radia to and then you will be a fair year radia. Yentimin consuma no, papa. Yentimin cosin in your mouth. 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
1: Your mandate,
0: no, see, be in a year, sorry, no, near Shen and Munyam. Because yet to me, consuman, yet to me, be before Frobia, man, see a better nasi. Duke of Fadi and Ope, why you insure? God bless you, Mama Messia, Mobile Choir, why you insure? Fifi Aggressive, you are signing this one, Kufifos, Mr. Diwa, sorry, Papa Escape, Fati, I say, Mama Beta, Daku, Bejom, Mr. Mensa Wheatley, yes, and Ope, my insure, Fifi Abuja, God bless you. Yes, it's just by grace, it's just by grace. And I pay so Johnny Mwaki, so no wife Agnes, a check is Nyakupon Shamo. Auntie Chama Jasso, or say it's just by grace, a Yadumarako. Mama or guest, Auntie or guest as a pastor, or say it's just by grace, Adumarakwa. It's just by grace, it's just by grace. Yes, it's just by grace. And I pay Mama Baba Monoako part, say it's just by grace. And I pay a radia domarakwa and yet that's what he has. Abrantia Wala say it's just by grace. Beauty or kind, happy birthday to you, a radiant adom nason. So Justine Akosua Branko Akosua or say it's just by grace. Nyakupon Shah. Kwame Eugene Bekwai BD or say it's just by grace. Nana Brefajacho or say it's just by grace. Ma Lucy say it's just by grace. Eradia Dumarakwa. Reverend Samson Edua Sari or say it's just by grace. So happy birthday, Ma. Assistant Headmaster Sir Louis Sifa of Omega Educational Complex or say it's just by grace. Rebecca Kobina or say thank you, Lord Jesus. Mama Wan Kumewu. Or say it's just by grace. Antemansa Efijase, or say it's just by grace. Asumje, it's just by grace. Asida, or say it's just by grace. Inshra, it's just by grace. Nyamido, it's just by grace. Bedide, it's just by grace. Ayeyi, it's just by grace. Timninina, Eya Dumaraka. 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We thank you this morning. 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
2: eradiada wasi. 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Yesu Kristo tingu wana pei. Wana pei. Wana pei. 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Wana pei. Wana pei. Wana pei. Wana pei. Wana pei. Wana pei. Wana pei. Wana pei. 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Wana pei. Father, we thank you, we bless your name. Father, we give you the glory. Father, we thank you. Father, we thank you. Father, we thank you. Anope yadawasi, yadawasi. When you know what they are saying, and if you for any bushing in our radio, that was sick, and yet you for in our radio, no pay, that was sick. Anope, as I said, yes, demon, no pay. As I say, you are yano pay. 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
2: 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Father, we thank you. Them higher, we give you all the glory, we give you all the adoration. 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Yet thou art not paid, yet thou art not paid,
0: yet thou art not paid, Jesus Christ. 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
0: Papa anope mini obi twetwen komo kakra. 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
5: Who knew, sir, or Blegu, or Yejuma, or so Yena, or Yejuma Tisosno, and who did this at Tatia? Sanini Pebia Braboya. They work like elephants but eat like ants. Well, Yejuma Sosno, but who did this at Tatia? In Tatia, and a few years say. Nedia Nebekum. It would ya want dick Tisosna Yejuma. Now, what did ya obey Dino at his Tatia Edia Nedia? This is a wabregu. Papa San Ebia Bra boy. We have worked in vain. Ye mu bebre ya ye juma bebre nan so and swaba. Nan so radia bo for what dim pija and in shrabano and then unyamia bo for mesra in omichi. Amen.
6: Amen.
5: For me boy, a radim for Muame boy, near near Jumang, Yentidia, Jacob Kaye, Yentidia, Genesis chapter 32. Yes, Genesis chapter number 31, verse 42.
6: Okay.
5: Genesis chapter 31, verse 42. 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
1: 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I say, Sir Major, Nick Yankupon, Abraham Yankupon, Ne Isaac, Sroon, na, Machia, Anka Afi, would jammy, pine, and sapine. 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
0: And I pray that may the Lord of your Father visit you. 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
0: 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Anopay wo bin kanche no say, Lord, don't let me work in vain. 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Don't let me go. 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We'll be calling summer, but we're not empty. Walk on in summer, but we're not empty. 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
1: 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I say, sir, major ne nyankopon Abraham nyankopon ne Isaac. 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
1: Sure.
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0: 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And finally, what do you want? 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
0: 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Yes, a Radibem where do Breswaba. 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What you may ya, it's our Buena Mijuma, ya will be a Radima Wum Ringu. 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Yes, Ante Chama, Erade Maum Ringu, Erade Maum Ringu. Yes, Fifi Abuja, Erade Maum Ringu. 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
0: 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Yes, yes, Erade Maum Ringu. Obre Nye Kwada. Yes. Collins, the message, quotation, Biaba. I say, but I said, I have lived to no purpose. I have spent my strength in vain for nothing. Yet, what is due me? It's in the Lord's hand. My reward is with the Lord. Ah, this is serious. Isaiah chapter 49, verse 4. 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Isaiah 49 verse 4. 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
1: But if Isaiah woman it here deny and crum you may nine. I say, Namidia
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0: No one pie boy. Who will be out to God be the glory? 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And the young son no say ready. 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
0: 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And you will ye janum yanko ponga, ye were radia, and your corner is a pine. Erade ma o ma nko ni sapa
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0: 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George Best Studios. George Best, God bless you, my brother. 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You can send your seed 0247 double six double three. 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Sikabi Obenya Bia. 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And Ramina Baba will be Casa or Techima. Or ye business a business in a Kosopa. Precope. Or Tonton business Munyo Menina. Adaya. A Jumanegu. Neba Enya. Kidney problem.
1: Jesus.
0: It is a kebia when you be on the shake kidney, yadi. Aye, ya.
1: Jesus.
0: Me patcho Dominion Herbal Powder bubu binemwa. Afi yo Dominion Herbal Ointment. And also wapos wapos yo ya. Fast rasa nemwa. Yes. 0247 445 Football season, no, yeah, share matches nina ewo. Echi mo. Yes, echi mo. Honey, share matches. I'm a BBI to me a conkind. Me mammy a kia don't call. Mammy a kia don't call one carrier, Nyakupon shower and a pay mammy. Yes, she much nina, where she more? Where ye? World Cup Fiesta 2026. 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Ye GNE, who meeting new friends, who meeting to any rap your. 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
0: Eternal shasi, etio chano. 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

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That's right. 0247 66 66 33 33. Also for Jeremiah me number no person ne make say pon habit me afrem. 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
1: 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Na Franco Trading Enterprise. Mba phone ye huwa se sisidiye. E ye papa Franco. Say ye smart TV. Air condition. 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
6: Teacher union, we are not sitting down. The Niagara Power, this is not German. No teacher is going to school. No teacher in this room is going to school. We are all going to be in red.
7: No, English no man.
6: English no man, if you say, I'm a sure I'm a teacher, if you are going to be here. I know they hate me, can't watch it. If our teacher is going to be in Niagara Power, and Pasian was here to be young, but I'm
7: not going
6: to be here. Because I'm not going to be here, but I'm
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7: Yalanchi nkukun kitikiti program no na yalanchi program no ayaja obi a ni nwaje but most important in terms of Ghana food trade as much as possible we say we got to for three products on kind of the made in Ghana akwukwo made in Ghana then no yes as them kaka I don't know the to develop taste for made in Ghana products and now you can reduce imports government on the other hand to know you to check nkukun kitikiti to most of the houses around so you know how no between increased interest in our poultry industry. Indeed, even I as it, but meaning I in terms of the public, we don't try as much as possible to be able to made in Ghana chicken. So they appeal to one day, or they will use made in Ghana chicken for one restaurant. But once we sometimes will complain that they are supplying in your hall, now we do constant supply in the hall. But all in all, we'll say if you fully roll out them in competitive projects, after you regions now, you don't commercial farmers know 80,000 beds, you don't about 50 of them 80,000 beds. So we to know that in some time to come now, they will come and economy will come into one more, they won't have the problem with supply.
2: John Dumelo ayɛ ɔsoafo a ɔhwɛ nnuane kura adwuma ho nsɛm so abɛde akyire de kasa no kyerɛ no ɛna Agri House Foundation wɔn mu na ɛsesɛ yi ɛne ɛda kɛseɛ yi ɛsi wɔn

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4: Matches. Who bought the ticket? How much is it costing the taxpayers? Over 2,000 people went to American Embassy for visas. Visa fee 185. Who is paying it?
5: Who are those people? You are doing the tool available for you.
4: I rented him. I told him. We are aware that the majority side, you were given two slots each for the World Cup.
6: Aha! Ora Habib. Idris Rocker says, I want to move on with the Nipa Echo. No, and my job is a leader. Mama Yarga, I say, since I'm not more Canadian, I know, no Caribbean in him.
7: I'm not saying that he cannot say that people are being interviewed for visas and etc. But to accuse the minister of having allocated, you know, slots and etc., I think that is really not appropriate for him to state in this chamber. That is the part that I have issue with. But as for the efforts being made, as for the issues that the Canadian High Commissioner has put out there, and the arrangements made to get Ghanaians who live in the U.S. in Canada to attend the stadium, those have been subjects of public discussion. And indeed, the President himself had given a clear indication.
6: Metro Jafia, a Kukasia, no, a candy for Mama Yargan, a chain in King.
8: And yet, and send your soul and a Yajina, a Janapano, Siaka, Sebuddin in Abana, ye, thanks to your computer clinic, Go Super XP, Lost in Heba Mixer, DBS Industries, Equibank, and a Franco Trading, and Yumakui, and a Boyetidom, a dear Meme Jesso, and a Abena Pukua. 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
6: Bafo Redu Amo.
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0: Mudawati, na we be the blog. 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

All right, we come before your throne with a song of praise for all the good things you've done for us. Glory be unto the name of the Most High. Special good morning to you and welcome to your most authoritative morning show in Ashanti and beyond. Crowley Monsen from now till 9:30. It's all about issues of national interest. Min fama sedan kameo and seda serade. It's only him who has done as well. We praise his name this morning. Indeed, his holy name deserves to be praised and exalted. Today happens to be the 10th day in the month of June 2026. And of course, it's Wednesday, midweek edition of Crowley Monsen, coming your way live from the studios of your number one account radio station in Shura 104.5. Transmitting live from Top High in Kumasi. Asadankwa. All right, let me quickly begin your morning with this special message. And this is coming from Jinrom. Jinrom says, discipline weighs answers, regret weighs stones. Discipline weighs answers, but regret weighs stones. What you need to understand, that it takes sacrifice, and one of the most important sacrifices is discipline. Everyone would like to live in their comfort zone. Everyone would like to do what they want, but life will teach you how to live well to succeed, how to live well to become victorious. And of course, it's not easy waking up early. It's not easy sticking to plan. It's not easy saying no to certain distractions that you feel comfortable within. But that will be the best for your life. That will be the good one to do to achieve your goal in life. And so today, remember that you need to be disciplined. And it's not easy to discipline yourself, especially with things you are comfortable with, which doesn't bring any good thing towards the achievement of your goal in life. But the regret later, if you are not disciplined, is heavier and long lasting than if you were disciplined. This is my message for you this morning. Say na obey ya wabra bobi si uye na obi disu pepe pene edin. 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Who don't say in the future, say any panel. And no, maybe a warrior now on Tiasi. I say, ah, meaning in an HR, you, meaning in an air nursing, meaning in an air DJ, you, meaning in a banu, I discipline in certain areas. You don't know. Timmy's round, which I saw, so I saw, see, dine on, a dine no bit messy, but shall also, so within to mark a seer, and boys, young could trebby, young peepy, ha, not oh, she's a canoe, drop a cranny cell for now, fat. 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
And I'll pay a message for you, no. Me di berima Kofi Dawson to be from Yakokoa. Mampeni John Dramani Mama Kasa was his state institutions now.

boss. Mami, you did not send one fish yet, dear dear Trinity Swan and Yuno. And it will be Pimo Mamu. And send Ben Necos one of Pabidin Komopi. Ghana Fobiso, Omania on Totonto, and was South Africa. From there, Uko Cambodia Swa. Nano near Kana, Cambodia for Kratabia Basen and Ukraine. Go and see Ghanaians who are stranded there. And near Betro details in Nabibia. And come up in one so teacher near no blue student and also in penny fortune or but not a force the ain't not a force or more cost strike. It was a more trons or ruin, Jabay Adeni. Invigilation number quack and almost in a moon names you are. Yeah, teacher Nini Power moon names you are. Not if one casapa, the ain't he? Yeah, no pen common in Dawson. A teacher Nina no blue student. I almost see a nunty or more cost strike. And I'll pay didn't come up here. In the meantime, and your mental health on Kroimo is 7 to us with the amount. Now, for area, premium sports number one.

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0: very wonderful song from Kofi Kinata for the Black Stars of Ghana. We expect victory. Run of 16, you beat me, Adrude. Yeah, bumpy. Honest, can you? Chief Zando.
1: Yes, Champion Akokwa.
0: Good morning.
1: Yeah, fine.
0: Adam Oswe.
1: Oh, Nyanko Padi, yeah, come on.
0: Right.
1: I mean, Ghana Co World Cup.
0: Sure.
1: Your first match, 17th June. But World Cup, no, Eshasiatra. Of course, now when you say about. Commentary, the tournament coverage, their multimedia, Insha 104.5 FM. We are the best by far.
0: Sure,
1: in fact,
0: sure,
1: we are the one dance here. Your team of commentators, Sokoba Fatilo, Richard Smedonko, and of course, Gabby Turam, Gabby the foreigner. If you now call SG Moore, Empire, a big
0: giant screen, Rabbi Ruby. Your commentary, no. I was a rep, you just know, Empire, man for energy.
1: Oh, yes,
0: we share commentary. Now, me see, Obi Okra on red screen, no. Or share Sokoba Fatilo, Gabby Turam, or my commentary, no. To say, oh, anyone wants say, ah, where then who play away?
1: At the end, they say, oh, share bono.
0: Yes,
1: some technical words be.
0: Yes,
1: we run a commentary, no trim.
0: So I
1: say, ref, you didn't know, issue yellow card way. And only a team of commentators, Ramon, what names are
0: they? With expertise, no.
1: Yes.
0: Zando.
1: Okay,
0: I'm not paying a woman.
1: And you wear a Premier Sports.
0: Okay.
1: Yes, Premier Sports. First off, before say a bit right into the story, say, Oma, your TF1 on a pie on Insha 104.5 FM. Shannon, so as a Milo 3-in-1. And so as a pie, me patcho de Oyane Milo all in one. A creamy, delicious taste, and milky chocolate, and cashew musu, mutara pie unya, Milo all in one, nibia, a babwa, ye papa, empty and aswa, ye, almost say. Obasa wo swap o SIM card and you can say obo maso ye cry and one say obo download my MTN app and I say obo dial *1333# *1333# but your three and aye miensa *1333# to get this app done. And of course any class obo maso ye na obo join long queue any other day me do kopiam o betano you see am look say betano be piam e o Ghana hanu say enya SIM kitu akra enti obo betting company any o made juma and one say obo ko betano .com.gh betano.com.gh na adema betano ayesun kole say abusia o signing up and kasa welcome bonus no 2000 Ghana cedis enyasim kitakra plus aka boost to multiply your winnings and the betano sana pay me patcha ope betting company no made juma and log on to betano.com.gh na abusia for any omu endi juma. The only say, we are into agribusiness, retail, mining, hospitality, manufacturing, trade, and logistics. Absa Business Bank is on the pay, or more, and also no mudijuma, because your packages there, you're at your phone, and yasam kita kra. And say, the medical to jan say, we are into agribusiness, retail, mining, hospitality, manufacturing, trade, and logistics in Kwadia, kopium, or Absa, asoye, nano mu enko dijuma. Absa Business Bank in Aba, I'm at your phone, at yasam, da, and yasam kita kra. Carbell, on the pay, open your carbell breakfast now, we'll open your carbell womb. And say Coco and our own Tom Brown being our old Diana Pay rice water and I say team promise so for Kabe Egumna and near woman and Yasan Kitakabo and Mahodin SCP Asita. I hope I said a medica the channel, walk up ready a chassis yet now. Now Ghana dear, yeah, and you say matches Nicosu US. Canada, Mexico.
0: Sure.
1: Where you watch on TV, GDA? 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
0: SG Moe,
1: 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All the matches
0: with giant
1: fantastic commentary from SG Moe. Now, we for all share matches, you know, say the AA rep your jersey, the Champions League final. No? All share matches, they say, Chowadi, you will be that. Multimedia and quality, yes, Adi, you know, it's bra. All share matches, they predict and win. Utmi predict, no, Chow, Utmi, Nyama, who do be brave, souvenirs, and a lot of gadgets.
0: Oh, yeah, yeah, yeah.
1: Yes, yeah.
0: No rep your jersey.
1: Oh, yeah, yeah.
0: If mobile phones, a lot of things. Yeah, blender, normally no man. You must actually be him.
1: And to work up in the FFE SG more. Now, what we're into the story, the only say the Black Stars of Ghana at Twa or Mo training. So, the first game against Panama, the same FF1 and TSA, and yeah, the little more friendly match there then because opponents here number one crown, it being available. It's the same, you know, say, and no players, no Echo PM award, the DC United training session, a whole anomaly or Mo training, Echo Twa, so and there, a better to us, ever to us, to say, you're boy in first match against Panama, 17th June 2026. But already FIFA at the Bryant University training camp NMI Nassau University Abusia 4 were busting and TNC Asisano Henry Asante Chum the communications director of the Ghana Football Association or the Munchemu Abba.
2: Yes, I can confirm that. So you draw, even I think second day no carry. No the kind contempt. I could make sure say we block any avenue. Be a be to die through a war. A die be a sea park in here. So on the office crowd, we to me who be a echo so or park in so. I think that is about being proactive. But we say one or buy enche. Two around this time, all the teams are losing. Omo person omo who be a echo so. It is possible say we be crowd with these guys. No one be jinaw so. Student and as I am just a fan of football, mm-hmm. but they are tying the cocos or they record or whatever he's recording. See, the first 2 days was a bit difficult because The pitch is very open. Ura campus wa after business school, no offer business school next year, Obeko School of Communications, Usani School of Communications, pe Nifaso, and a football pitch, no, and a Binkumsu or basketball court, and a basketball court in indoor. But I say, India, your father and Bimuni Ako, and a Ura Sroa, a office. Any staff offices, any coaching offices, any gym, also so it will become from it. Very active, and there are even outsiders are among your students, but omutia to go and use the gym facility.
1: And then see, I know the communications director of the Ghana Football Association, and I sent the team on our bonus team. The point here, Ghana, you change your training facility from the Bryant University to DC United facility. I think it's 24 ARJ. And we'll check mobile later today at 9:30 a.m. when Richard Smith don't come back to us in the details in your April on Power Sports. Now, Henry, I sent the team across a bonus team. I say, Abusia, DC United training facility, and I'm going to board the Bruta.
2: I think he picked up certain signals, and as experienced as he is, he decided to say, "I'm prepared before from." You know, and Ra, Royal Asante, John Pinto, Desmond Ofe, any liaison officer, no one. Actually, about 3 or 4 different facilities. Eventually, the technical team decided to say, "I'm called DC United." But you also know, say, in America, nothing is free.
3: Free, yeah.
2: And it is coming at a cost. I'm not in the position to mention how much it is, but it is coming at a very, very exorbitant cost. And once you want to be among the best, you have to spend money to be among the best.
3: Of course.
2: The decision was that management and leadership, we have to move from here and go to.
1: I know a customer for Emma the Ghana Football Association. I sent the Chumier Recra or Henry Asoye. Only say last week, when the buyer say, close to England, I'm training facilities. Some shooting incidents be at my England players in the normal technical team. Say, I'm Shishi and Yasam Kitakra. And since I'm Joffo Bopini, Henry BM S. Abusan say, now Ghana Black Stars team in America, I'm feel safe now. Answer the buyer.
4: One of the things they did was that we were received on the flight. When we arrived here in Washington, we didn't go through the normal protocol where you've got to come down from the flight.
5: We are Ghana.
4: And all of that. So they received us on the flight, took all the passports of players and officials, and then we were taken into a bus and then whisked away right from the tarmac. To our team hotel. Then the following morning, they brought their passports to the leader of delegation. We've been in constant touch with them. They provide security when we train at the American University Stadium. It's been cordial so far. There hasn't been any reports whatsoever. In terms of player safety, all is okay. Conditions are very, very good as well. So, I think that it's unfortunate that we woke up to that story.
1: And into those Black Stars players, the team officials, including the technical team, Omu Philly safe there. And Modi Mobe in Ghana for years, especially from the Black Stars. Former captain of the national team, Steven Tornado, appears as a football to say, assassin, football, and a master. And the Black Stars for no, Omunia Russia, Musa, anything at all can happen. The Hianis Omu Bomach, and Omu fully focused.
6: Our world. I mean, football of today, we can. Because we have seen a lot of surprises. It's not like years back when, if Argentina is playing Togo, you say that, Argentina will beat Togo 8-0. Today it's not like that anymore. So anything can happen, but it's all about how you want the game.
7: Yeah.
6: Because if you go and then you behave as if you don't want it, there will be a surprise, a lot of surprises. So you have to take it match after match though, but any match you have to make sure that I have to get something out of it.
1: St- Steven Tonado Appiah, former captain of the senior national team, the Black Stars, and Abusia for a play motion in on Premier Sports in Shira 104.5 FM. Now, still at the World Cup, I said, Odika, and World Cup, and I start watching now.
0: Yeah,
1: now when you say Ghana, you win Jason, Puma for a New York Times. New York Times, you see, I'm going to say, Oma votes are Jason as the best Jesse at the World Cup tournament.
0: Jesse, yeah, that's we.
1: Yes.
0: Wow.
1: F. Bruta.
0: I am the
1: same. The way I can tell you,
0: I'm the same. Toby.
1: Oh, really?
0: Some nano cram is by.
1: Oh, yellow nana's a white.
0: White, yeah.
1: Oh, wow.
0: We are the Arena, yeah. I see.
1: New York Times ebe voti se just winner the best.
0: Yeah.
1: Ah, na se Germany for the ho, Brazil for the ho, Croatia for the ho, England for the ho. No mbo voti sa just we as the best. Just a Ghana for Ayewadze
0: pa. Me anka sa mi dream. Oh, mi dream net dos. Na mi yiwe, no mi say dey ya ni bidi. See a defense.
1: E say na show. Even though Ghana is not playing tomorrow, but also
0: yeah.
1: All right. Now, one of our group opponents, Croatia. To see, I'm looking at someone who America Montreal.
0: Okay.
1: Yes, Croatia, Ghana, number four, Philadelphia. That will be our last group game. We see our first match against Panama. Yeah, we are. You could buy the three lions of England. And TBI, you've been 6 points before CBC Croatia or Philadelphia. And the Croatia, for example, look at say, I'm going to PM or America. Lastly, England, for now, you know, number four, second match, you know.
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1: Costa Rica or friendly match. Unfortunately, Ghana the any friendly matches be brand more. Mm-hmm. But England and Omoni Costa Rica a friendly match. Mijini says after you watch the Somali referee.
0: Yeah.
1: Omar Atan.
0: Yeah, deporting.
1: Calf best referee. I hope what the man will say. Yeah, put on them don't calf your best referee. Wow. The entire African continent, he was voted as the best referee. But Okudu America Montreal, he was detained for 11 hours. Questioning him.
0: Mm-hmm.
1: No more questioning every club must be. They're not starting from some bonny bye. Take your baby. A brand tell about the casa or say, in fact, I didn't man who didn't way disappointed. No, say, Nanko Bo officiate at the World Cup tournament. When you are so Boko Cabin and Yaji, name of Kupimu Horomo, 11 hours. And our US immigration authorities, a detaining or more question or moving almost are born by into Kupim or take
0: care because in the country, you know. Banned almost
1: one. Yes, Somalia part of the restricted countries from Donald Trump. Trump. Exactly what Domoda so. Mm. But say Akoko DNSA, maybe DNSA, woke up and US in Guanya Bon.
0: Yeah.
1: Yeah, but Mexico, yeah, but Canada. And the FIFA for say yeah, ma'am, right here in America. Some bit mark signing some matches in US and Canada, man.
0: I think that FIFA initial to assist him. Were a wonderful referee. Nah,
1: yes.
0: Very good one.
1: Is he a shatter the dreams? The dream you have to walk up, you are shattering just like that.
0: Seriously.
1: And Jacob 9:30, Richard Medonko and Ryan Kenny, Ayala Betanasi, Judy Sue Hanum says, talk about Fatulu later, I'm sure so, Baba, and I'm planning a home fan and hold on to the crowd. Speedy will come to talk about Fatulu.
0: Hey,
1: I do want to say,
0: easy stress. Now, who's a maker Samitrim?
1: Where are you? Mike, you be my way to choose a good one. Champion Bokwa.
0: Oh, it's not so. Modia Juma. Matias, and he was here. Premier Sports near the Brazil. 9:30, Richardo Trancia on the analysis, Papa Panebe Bro, and of course on Crowy Moon Sem will be coming your way with a economic analysis. It was sports Juma Dean will be a World Cup, he didn't air course, he can't do it, economy won't be brave, and that you be didn't come because of China and a World Cup no a chassis. And of course, we need to have discussions. It won't seem be brave. Crowy Moon Sem and Opa Bidin come up, maybe is here.
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7: Brother new.
8: Oh, Aden.
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8: Ah, now who refuse watch me when two capsules are na.
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1: 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Yeah,
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Was there 050-129-0952 Amantin and Kasai Community Bank. You're the new partner serving your interests.

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5: sure
4: the birthday of the NDC all right thank you very much Adrian Pahene Kofi the NDC as a political party for over 17 years, what has been the impact? Powerhouse Chapel AG Sepe Bukrum. In fact, sophoness of Mami Reverend Peter Kwaku Ajeman and the family. Nyamin Shamu Bibri, I know say Enche send off on the 27th Baso Achese Akwen Jasron Kokra Yedema Mwa baby Mwabu Juma Papa Nyamin Shamu pa na onyamo kese mamu kwatinti and wadi wum nebi bia enko ye. Happy birthday to Madam Comfort Bill retired educationist away Josso and your birthday. Happy birthday to you, mammy. O mani nyina so ma happy birthday, Nyamin Shamu Awodano so Mr. Kings. Ajimai Dia, sales manager for Leveco Ventures Kumasi. So Leveco Ventures with Kumasi, we are sales manager. Happy birthday to you, Johnson. Also, a dear me of Opim so radio. So, my happy birthday. Nyamisha no nyo kese Nana ya amwa kuanswe yo birthday. We a pharmacist. I want to scar pharmacy in the Dijuma Mensha branch. Happy birthday to you, Okropon Koswa MP Jao. Trudy, unso a yo birthday. Nyame ensha wa wodano so pa we free wadam for pa Porsche ho so ma happy birthday Trudy. God bless your new age and of course answer all your secret prayers. And then so yeah, the birthday of Registrar and Director General and the crowd act no yeah in TC the Director General ne yebeka no for a Scholarship Secretariat, Ghana Scholarship Secretariat, you 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
1: Nick, distribute 400,000 free cocoa seedlings to Volta regional farmers. Minority condemns arrest of MPP members. U.S. extradites ex-mass log boss to serve 10-year jail term. And also Edaha and Charles Bisu case. Court rejects portions of OSP key witness testimony. Rambo teacher caged for assaulting. I like the caption. Rambo teacher caged for assaulting female student. And also the Daily Guide and him. Kwamina?
3: Kwamina? Na, bibi aboko.
1: Adom me hoye na oswe.
3: Adom ninti. Meso me hoye pa.
1: Yeda. Okropon ase.
3: That's right. That's right. Yeah, yeah. Yes, Daily Guide. Mami near tradition.
1: Yeah. In fact, Wabedru.
3: Yes. Many are jehon.
1: Yeah.
3: Now it will lay to rest a year and send my mom for kicker. Say my mini jane and I'll be in peso because for na bani a day. But then I mean who be Joy News, expose be in fact a report be. It was a journalist. Okoye interview.
1: Yeah,
3: interview
1: yeah, yeah. Shrimp
3: Sai. Shrimp Sai. Attorney General.
1: Yeah.
3: Now, me hear Shrimp Sai no.

0: ni posture no.
1: Yeah,
0: I didn't
1: it
0: like
1: was
0: it.
1: A lot of
0: man tears here the posture streams are na adimba what has here
1: because yam fa the main you need to just say ex Maslock boss ayema me said nam tamaklo your man a 10 years jail sentence. No, my no Abidru Krumuha.
0: Okay.
1: Yam fair no nikai before maybe opinions no share no.
0: Yes. Me can you not because of
1: right.
0: time?
1: Okay. All right.
0: Eti sana me kai no Abidru. But what I saw and ran no and I can say a me
1: doubt
0: form of AB because
1: yeah it's not it's
0: amount for so amount for so yeah in fact AB or Jandam B or social media or say mommy the air course we are here 10 years in the crown on when
1: changing
0: and see swim side post channel and I made a can say when you look at what happened now, okay. It gives cause for concern.
1: Right.
0: Teacher Nini Diano. Who say not for saying
1: Not for so mum pese omunyi omunye sa omukọ strike.
0: Oh, massa, massa.
1: Oma report to wins were on the front page of Daily Guide. Ye brain ti ye mo boss na ye nko.
0: Massa.
1: Rambo teacher caged for assaulting female students. Na teacher ni na omuchi no no. Aha, not for so omu nti ase omukọ strike.
0: Massa, massa. Strike na do so do. Move too much.
1: Right.
0: Well, if you said the guy like that, rules and regulations are a guided teacher conduct, teacher student right. conduct.
2: Yeah,
0: I'm running over home check clearly.
1: Sure.
0: And see, they and I'm also going to strike.
1: Okay. Minority, so the other condemns arrest of MPP members and also that front page. Minority, they're not saying.
2: Sir, I'm going to tell you more than I said, I'm going to tell you more than
1: I okay.
2: I'm going MPP for no do.
1: Okay.
2: And see, I'm going to
1: okay. Mahu said Charles Bisu so the other ho.
2: Yes, Charles Bisu is also a OSP, special prosecutor. And mu has seen him, so or that's why person we don't pay.
1: Okay.
2: Also Galam say we send me ya anaja. And I'm sure they Charles Bisu is a good team was in Dibia. Nah, and on the which room we say or dance near with Jimma. Or no so or no or more than a new at this seminar. And our quarter which has an instant be one more kai can you know. Ocean shed and so OSP one more dance in Nipan and some of the kind can city by one mark or my burgo.
1: Okay,
2: you know, someone some room.
1: All right, Yam Father Chronicle and to us, so quite you for subtle expose and also at the government plots of free attest extradition. AG to meet US counterparts soon. MPP's comeback will be deliberate, not accidental. Gordon Asari Bedia coin, of course, after legal processes, we should have said the name Tamaklu. I think so be jump or brain into then Yam Fatuno.
2: Okay, and the through on the mono, Catafel Tosumi, Unimi, and San, and at the Chronicle, HRS said, Abino, Esigena Yibi. Now we know I say, yeah, Bopo, Tabine Bopo be said, or Bepoko Tikwebisuna, Kino Furiatan, so, Seba, I could not buy the Osorno so bad.
1: So I said, the Akanina, you know, Umudia, Fellows of Fusukachi.
2: Aye,
1: what's your more academy?
2: Who has been said, Enaja? Abime Lady Mini Penny, Doctor Dominic Ayen, and Fonny Dahana, Aja. You saw the Dan of Lesquacho for you.
1: Okay.
2: Omo chese abayano or Bopobia Kenofriata or yet dead day or perhaps wouldn't and Chenean Krema or Baba. Honest Baba, it's also one some more Hanoma and your much as many US if war a Yankee and we dig a crackrana.
1: Okay.
2: Opening about Kubida, Gideon Asari Bidiakon, and also chese MPP. Oh, I was about baby move. Aye, also not from Nawato. Was I about to let Jenna Namoso? I just a baby, a crown on my. It's another one by the ball. Ever the chronicle, ma'am, your system, no.
1: Okay. The Ghanaian Times, over 4,000 drivers denied, this serious, over 4,000 drivers denied licenses after mandatory eye test last year, DVLA, NAEKASE. Government offers tax incentives for factories outside Accra. Xmas Logbox, and so I didn't know that. GMA distributes 20,000 life jackets, deploys 200 guards, and also at the Ghanaian Times, and Imkwabna.
0: Yes, interesting. 4,000 drivers denied licenses. No, say DVLA. On say mandatory testing. No, say
1: yeah.
0: Yeah, when you have the idea, then you can drive.
1: Mm-hmm.
0: Just say accident is be no do no aye omo a omo ni
1: madia
0: no aha enti I don't know so mun timi lens kiki say dey be there I don't know but
1: we know my deny omo no chere say omo dey na your west I mean
0: o shakra hu well
2: come man be
0: there tax incentives no and say a deliberate policy say omo some dey congest a greater Accra say dey be a man for so obi am fana ninsi eye enkran ponim finfin honum na
1: is obi eye ne factory Accra it is only free enkran kwa dia a two na otu ya ne beti so ama
0: a very good attempt
1: right
0: a very good
1: right GMA and so distributed 20,000 life jackets yentwa sway the custodian ewa ha on the front page of the custodian was say what is presidential about them Kwesi Pratt questions credentials of NDC aspirants World Cup 2026 kicks off tomorrow and also that front page lands minister launches small scale mining scheme waste managers urge sustainable funding for Accra sanitation and then declare district assembly common fund payments to MPs illegal Ghanaian citizen to Supreme Court at the custodian front page fearless fair and reliable
2: na ono so dia odinam nie mekyere the custodian oba mane ese district assembly common fund no na che se mensini foto a ya paw no one man ya poni bi ne dia ma mna che bedwafo
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1: doctor ya otrefo
2: yes
1: was court no nhye se nyade ye mra
2: pa so mra kwa so
1: ntie no so da ho
2: sure katafa to so miensa emu nkyremu no obenya e ho no mo na orua Kwesi Pratt masa and walker say
1: yeah
2: right and I don't change any you know masa
0: adabraka adabraka
2: and the police are saying do you have me by my boy to the yaya so I'm going to play
1: wonderful
2: and you on base of my dear and this I'm going to go and I'm going to go and be sassy sankro for now then
0: we did Kwesi Pratt now
2: that's the way we're going to send you any party of the
0: people so you know did Kwesi Pratt now and beka
2: that's the way we're going to
0: I don't know if you want to be a ne
2: I don't get jagas about who I'm going to be. Just my opportunity.
0: I'm going to be a sound mind. Di mabeli
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1: Yem father informa and sorry so Mahama sets criteria for performance once appointees against sponsoring awards. Baumia unveils cocoa rescue policy as farmers demand lasting solutions. Was ex mass lockbox sneaked out of Accra Airport? Your question at anymore. Accra waste crisis stakeholders demand sustainable funding shift. NLA boss rallies global action against illegal gambling and also at that anymore.
0: Yes, sir. Mahama Diano, President Mahama Diano, ministerial awards a course no. Letter of the two Jano Munsem and a paper a Sansu AC so. Maslock boss there, say Obedu airport, and he probably put a big proco here.
1: Yeah,
0: and he say sneaking out to say, then
1: some man for so my Obehuno.
0: Obehuno.
3: Na se wo kwa yede ne kwa ya chi mai human yi o human si would this canasi ke to se galaxy kai
1: maybe prophetess. Maybe for
3: ya chi na yede ne kwa ya hu
0: mama part papa
3: mama part ya chi na yede ne kwa ya hu
1: maybe for I don't know
3: for the security reasons
1: omo SOPs for security reasons as I am saying and answer e be because the model of extradition no e be an bibi wo mo so mo eye ne saade a but definitely
3: na
1: definitely they have communicated say owa right
3: eh wo wa no ma ya tele wo mo si ya tele
1: enti
3: government here honestly
0: adempa come come to you
3: that same size
1: eye den ya say wo wa ye bi hu
0: come come to you
1: enti
3: yes
0: wo wa ya tele
3: ya tele ya ne kon hin
1: almost what they call police custody.
3: Police, immediately.
1: Police for any prison for any Babishiano. Oh, no, they call it. Is no?
3: And Obia Ghana. And the social media Obia Tmiyamka. I'm far better than you.
1: For you.
3: Any
1: yes, Waba. Into your head.
3: Yes,
0: yes. What do you find? Security reasons, into.
1: It could be for security reasons.
3: Yes, you go find that guy. Security reasons.
0: Now, who Capre? Who part in there? Who part in there?
1: Yo. And on ODA extradition, you know, let's look at the processes in the Omoye.
0: Extradition and Jesse would be bad for this.
1: I think they will explain to us by yang from government communication. Almost say, we arrive. See, this is that Ghana account, we say, we need him. And so, almost say, we will scare him.
3: That's how
1: we communicate. We will contact him. And the truth, but we need him. And here, we almost
3: say,
1: I'm going to say, all right, that was here.
4: Ejet triatua. You can't see the Atiana Fedianum Osronim, a coquatanasi. Ejet triatua. You can't see the Atiana Fedianum Osronim, a coquatanasi.
5: And now,
6: who you want, sir?
1: Good morning. Bibi Aboko, dear.
7: A coqua, Yamiatum. Now, so
1: I don't mean by boy, you're here, pa.
7: Now, only about Suba, me, the Bema, on the set.
1: Yeah,
7: I'm a Tifa, and a Pebia,
1: and
7: in fact, I do selective listening.
1: Wow.
7: But wow. I don't miss your show.
1: Thank you.
7: Oh, yeah, dear.
1: Me, that's it.
7: Yeah, Michel. No. They say, no, Quonim Tin.
1: Matty.
7: And you're born Quonifa. Quonim Tin. A button to mark, a bat fitaka.
1: Matty.
7: And no, na, Bema. Dear Washas, you know, because we're Gina.
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1: I'm really grateful.
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1: All right, Insha 104.5. Abusunya bra Facebook, bra YouTube, and let's have discussions. 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
2: I'm not sure about that. Your office fought a very good fight, and now she is here in Ghana. You must be excited about that.
3: There is excitement.
1: Bra Facebook, bra the bra OP, you know, and the camera say follow no. They were ready to ask him questions about my message. Now Tamakulu ba wa banone what they are doing. In fact, under normal circumstances, he nim said he had just justice rooms try to see a casa grantee interviews. And now no crowd doctor aye ne catcher and say onya interviews bibri be no normal ma umukasa no onya court hold mo bibri. I was advising on giving a yi to the media and it's still no that so casa a grantee interviews any idea on some cases are air cost be brio. But what prevented him? Say obe answer we with joy. Say, oh, my mena bayeniaji office na bre. This is what the journalist asked.
2: He's fought a very good fight and now she is here in Ghana. You must be excited about that.
4: In she right
3: excitement, I'm not sure about that. I'm not sure about excitement.
2: So then what's the situation? And what does this mean for Ghana?
1: Osu onkasa. Tuba Facebook be hen nsa no, I said you are nsa no dey be dey be. Onkasa. Onkasa, osi ba wa ba na nige aba kurum journalist na bisan say mo office na bre. Ne mami ya bedru, asɛ anige aba kakra, osi anige ben. And dey wo anige bi aba. And wo kɔ trekɛ do bisan say nene sisi no. And some what was will be said, was it there be? Oh, answer. No, cotton and a came. And this video, a buy and also a created doubts in the minds of Ghanaians, be brave. Because you will chrome one, you won't grow for 15 years. It's me appeal. etimi sa ko case ne so ema 15 years be 8 months emi ye yi wo mu free prison ye wo kromu a and a typical example ya agrada case no ye wo kromu ha biasi enti enipa bebre e doubt se maami ya file appeal on the 10th of February 2026 a appeal ne da so da ho a ohwe se obi pim wa appeal court akọ challenge ne 10 years na ye di ama no what could happen and the posture of the deputy attorney general in this interview and raise a lot of concerns among for bisa say could this also be a potential case of 10 years to 5 months or 10 years to 6 months and now say yobama mama ya face the full vigorous of the law and no hasi e yen semwa say say abeye doubt because your kromwa and na nolly prosecute here juma cases be an e cost coco board there Stephen Opunis agleme housing you are calling out that mo there a lot of things cases and there wo e wi ase no ye file nolly prosecute abaye ni nyi case ni hu biem on person odi echi enti ne e koyi no Ghana fo bebre adwene mu ye om se da bi ade e 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to the NDC government to ensure say almost set a bad precedent a dangerous precedent say obia ya trying in absentia ya sentencing to a year 10 year imprisonment no and a prison sentence no on same pie just keke within a short time because the trust that Ghanaians have for the NDC is over fighting corruption ye tusu sano me say when that happened when that happens a better from say true negative thing kura e be connect ya treasury no and so make sure this woman the sentence no be face ni e be hwe na ya ko fem na ya pi na ya yi na say Ghana there see ati hani you make sure because this woman's action has cost a lot apart from said the state you know individuals I saw benefited from mass locker woman call him because of the actions of this woman and you're too much and we can't allow this to continue I see who says a woman and I'm a me abe yang has wawa su kimu edi amafu from usu den yumano so what buying back now home back that is what we need to see what by background where the bonnet said they are we won't be true and Ghana for any idea and woman media who dear but we are waiting still a man where you catch them say we are waiting for the big fish eh Muslim Guso can of Uriata the NOS we are trying it's very important if the state the attorney general feels who were evidence or acted decisively in 10 to secure a conviction on Ken of Uriata says tradition no na aye bibi ewo ha e na aye bibi ewo ha me say the US embassy at the statement bi to wonu mo x page na je fatu wo man na yen hwa de o say justice has no borders the United States has extradited said na Tamaklo atunu to Ghana. Na Ose, following her conviction on 70 plus corruption related charges, including embezzling more than $6 million equivalent in Ghanaian taxpayer funds. Etreya say, the America, baby, I'm saying, so see, following her conviction, it is a convicting Nipana, a my strong defense for Nipana extradition. Say, you didn't ask me a brand for now, or mine, US, and you say, ah, you didn't ask them crime, a gun, I'm ready, you know, a dear dance, yes, any panel defy. A yana, America, J, Nipanama, and Bagana, and yet, they say, so better that can be a two Nipanes, okay, now a day, cause, Fane Brano, and what the yana, they wedding. A lawyer for the Briamino Medin Commonity say, a wedding. Ube bra bra ba unya convicting or sebia, or new crano, what trying in absentia said, yes, said Nam de ye. Nene court wa buanoa America abaini wuse court wa buano wa Ghana ahwehwe Ghana mremu nyina buano de a eya no mutu na monte mpia nipa no de ne ba. And so if the attorney general of the Republic of Ghana Dr. Dominic Ayine one wo deputy Sremsrai mujidi semu wo evidence against Konofu Riata said ye mo kanu anu a de na ye yina proceed with the prosecution, try him in absentia. Ghana for a check, when you know comedies, said the name, the end of the year, but your comedies. What Ghanaians are waiting for is the big fish. Ah, you feel say billions upon billions upon billions. Muamaka say, Onunti Ama Omei Yashida Akwami, him. We need him. Samuel is serious, sir. Secure conviction. Try him in absentia. Now you would your echo. Because say akwa say eya na dadi and ye guso and we are in the process and we are say we know politicians. Se mu fin se mu ye no normal e yina enye ya. Look at eye America. Adia me de two was following her conviction. She said they had evidence to the fact that Ghana mra boni pa no. Nti ye ja no a adena ba. Eje din. So what are we waiting for? It's been almost 2 years. Any serious because we need sikano say I'm passing the sika ko edia, then we need the money back. Say mun timi ni sikano so free ni wa, try him in absentia, get the sentencing or whatever it is. Now use were no as a basis to the US to extradite him. And one no ya bre and ye train ye train ye train ye train this anomano. It's too much. That's my take on it. But to the NDC, ensure that Sedenam Tamaklo serves her full 10-year sentence. Any attempt to alter that particular thing, no? To alter that justice I have served on behalf of Maslok, no? We will rise against it. We will rise against this. We are tired with the politics echoes we will and too much. And the covering. Aye, too much. Ebusia, meba.
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1: 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sad.
8: No, Bessobessia Finica, Nim.
1: Abusua moja ni nti ya cover her, but seriously mami we oyo ba nso
8: nipa ne da ho na ne ti afai hwe moja o nti e ku ti ka ni o suka no so ba ni pa ne nkwa o ti o nsu e ye radi
1: 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enye ne fault edinya de so betuka no because moto wura no ne bia wa cross no ne ade abusu abra Facebook e be hwa ade enye ne fault but unya o ka anya abo obi a you know ne health no first na pomu de ne first before say obe camera so what you say aha before say obe camera so one fun you so we dey you who save the life no is the paramount thing at that moment
9: yeah
1: and so omo tam nipa na beto car ni mu say omo mfa ne call hospital and it's a challenge and I would that whole bleedy
9: yes.
1: Very serious every time bra Facebook this is sad
9: the issue of Imran Okra Okano
1: yeah
9: say you determine as them outside the court
1: yeah
9: say why in the different one the deep no it will determine at the court
1: yes
9: until no won't mean you know and judge say only the different now we
1: the different
9: I just say I call court em yaka
1: yeah
9: but then pempen there and kwano ne hunya but me hu ne say oba no asɛ oyɛ frail kaka asɛ oni akukodro
1: ehu abono
9: ehu abono
1: nti odaka ni musa no
9: ehu no de yes I hear cross the card crab
1: abesabo nti so obi ji twi
9: nti so obi mom ne ji ka ne twi eyo hu na abo ma me no
1: okay.
9: 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But the omo jina ho ye de omo wesin master no eh
1: because o ho jina no obledi.
9: Obledi.
1: Eye serious. 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Na omo nyina ba bi omo ko bi omo jaye abejina ho.
9: Sir.
1: And I would di agram ye sure so o ye oba enti.
9: O ye oba enti.
1: O ye oba enti.
9: Comedy omo sabe kan.
1: Because said there na usi.
9: Comedy omo sabe kan.
1: E delay no
9: dey. I was saying go bi car no na o de call.
10: Ba de call. Ba kokko on a more serious note no. In a said kan no. Say oni akra akra o ho na say me fa na se sika atwa na. Enye ho na akoka akra no kwa na bo ne say. E ho na na o say o hwe say.
1: Obe hwe no yi
9: ya.
1: Amba mu ja na twa.
10: Sa sa na bibi o kra wetu me.
9: Wa ka chen sen ko.
1: Wa ko hwe hwe mami.
10: And when the my no, I think so on that score, no say one.
9: But
10: on the flip side, you know, akwa. My emfa kwa we used to say, our attitude towards a kwa mucha. Any sa
1: and a motor
10: ride
1: motor phone.
10: Akwa.
1: Just
10: young kabi biya
1: fa passengers.
10: Just say, I am ready pao. Obi chwa kwa mwa. O chwa kwa m express road. Na on namaso on namni fee.
1: And I always say tech sir your friend is saying working a year yeah was na they over on faso and na onam car kwa ni mutwa obi kura se da tete dade na
10: o ma twitwa
1: ya dia ya friends
10: wo and na baby only tiko room
1: na onam fem
11: ejem I hope kwa ya boda nsem na ya ze betine
1: Eugene
11: e betime de anya sika
1: sir I mean, we are.
11: I'm quite dentin' abuse. I won't say. Dentin' as any pan or cook, massy city more for tabby and fabian to form, or do kid it to the better form. What is the difference?
9: See, for sure, environment.
11: If you kid it, you come more.
1: Yeah,
11: just about 1.5 kilometers.
1: And what's why?
11: Or balaver from Munt me from a to form. Why? The one be a yenet.
9: Yes.
11: Yeah, fly over our take. Yes, you want any pen for one for swag a bomber. Your friend won the spot.
1: Mm-hmm.
11: Omat yat net no.
1: Omat net.
11: It will be to me tokosuya. e wo ne ekukuru mu no no abegye nsesa wo ne ekwadwe so
9: obi su tokuku anu akoto pan no
11: akoto pan no wa
10: cheze
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10: eye
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10: yeah
11: what I say but obi wo ho be hwe say then na yuji ama
10: oh you make us one one you onya nwa
11: eh
10: onko aye single wa wo ni ji yuji hono fa
11: akwa ye nwa ne kwa ni ji sin ya ji ya ni ji say ma ware fo no
10: ah
11: enu ni discussion for na bi
9: de contestable
11: clocking ni na be clock no ama ba o be he say wa clock akwa enu anu no
10: yeah
9: check you
11: he your private school say age ma be dentia obi cheki bibi abai dwa be connect ye ni we kilo to noto so wulo so all these things na see a cheki we are graph for akwa he see prague conversation no me to me car na me tie say see they serve a need
10: right
11: ba akwa highways dey e bit ma brown akra kuma say highway there's no way say prague ya dwuma wo so ba so ya dwuma wo ayi kokoben
10: yeah
11: kwa kokoben na taxi nko ana sane kwan ne tie no pragia na na se den eko so they serve a need ukwa be biom timi kate enfo mu nwuma no number ye no e de ba e beton adwa market ne are so they serve a need
10: yeah
11: but we must restrict them from main roads and highways
10: right
11: na nze me kwa airport omu timi ba ba du ba bi atwa airport ticket no enya papa it is serve restrict wo to sa peri urban areas but proper urban areas dey me dwin say enye se mo mo ba ana akwa na 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
10: e ti wo ba wu
11: e ti ono no okwa na nim nim kwa no ohu to chenyi lensa ohu ne side by side no nti anu so na se DVL no regulate wom
10: sure
11: container no mo bosie chire no dimension ni yesen esi ehu ni nyina
10: it's true
11: so akwakwa nti a lot of conversations say
10: sure we have a special time for that currently me say ye hwe bibi about the ministers ministers say we have some time on nti shortly I'm just giving you a minute
9: okay
10: me akande o kanene
9: so to so
10: men come right okay nti ministers ni show mu role I mean as to omo I appoint you omo what they have done so far say ye kaso will be your minister of state minister for a sector no omo asede ene omo dwumadie pa ene say before ene many atiefo ebedi dwuma bi I will allow them to call in obema ye minister osusu se no ma ye be ka ho asem nyina no in line I mean osusu wo bon ho modern pa your best minister obetumi ede no our body din any ministry corona or one at the amaye yet any after the best minister in Shire FM yes our pools no a minister senkwa if I see you soon come any other way you better so another day but we a minister senkwa ministers am penny yomo okay
11: I think anytime this conversation comes no
10: yeah
11: na me person me mount the constitutional provision on ministers I think say when you read the chapter 8 of the 1992 constitutional there are ministers there it also talks about cabinet and all these things you know
10: yeah
11: but what me dwin say for a minister there you are mostly the policy driver
10: yeah
11: in the cabinet na mostly 19 ministers na one ministers akukudam na kotna so the vision of the president is reference at cabinet na cabinet minister na bobo to what sector minister you carry the
10: cabinet decisions
11: the vision of the president you know okay. to your ministry
10: okay
11: so you are the policy head ministry nankasa ba yaduma a chief directors any technical people
10: technocrats
11: no who minister and there we are just
10: Why is it supervisor?
11: Supervisor.
10: Oh, yeah, man, normal ko yi.
11: Ako amenye sa ban we buy him. In she right. There are few ministers are me me rank. There are few ministers are doing some more yade. One, the Attorney General's office. You see, Oran, omo achieve persecution.
10: Yeah, per public opinion. And yes, sir, odie na be kan be man for adwen.
11: Oh, some me bobo so.
10: No.
11: And I mean yam.
10: Yes, yeah, in general. Omo be. Ah, omo influence vote no. And you know,
9: yes, Egypt home. Yes, president agenda is in this so. Resetting Ghana. Resetting agenda.
11: Nita na me yes, I'm
9: so. Okay. Resetting agenda. So, ohe KPI sir, the key performance indicators, yeah. No. Oh, a bit is a big push. President in this one,
10: yeah.
9: Oh, free primary health care
10: 24
9: and this one, feed Ghana program. Why now? Also,
10: yeah,
9: now it's me implementation. But a Juma program, oh, San Yemen,
10: no fee stress,
9: no fee stress. No matter who or no me, I didn't know why. Moon, what's that? More here, about it is hard to make a guideline. Oh, letter now, buy and present the buy, say, and no into which now so a chassa award system. Oh, no, can say. Based on the president's directives, president and this one, and no number so,
10: and mostly enshrined in their manifesto.
9: Very good.
10: What it's
9: how you spend money, how you know provide jobs, how you make the government popular. And only here so now it's me Eddie Agredu. And see, and no, a one,
11: yes, I want to make us also share your boss on it. And I make you Ora Nimon. Who say Ora can manifest to them?
10: Yeah,
11: as part of the 120 day permanent manifesto, make us say, which cases need be a corner. For example, NSS, the Anna started.
10: Omo beba abetre. Di intia. Esa oma
9: leader. Prejudice.
10: Oma leader.
9: No, monsieur. Coffee. Then I be saying kano. M say in as much as Ghanaians, I would doubt. Say ebia. Say dinam tamaklu. Ebia. Ebia wete sam.
10: No.
9: Eni so omo refuse say. Obi aye convictiwa. Oh, kwen akwenya.
10: Yeah. So obi appeal.
9: Obi appeal.
10: Yeah, I should.
9: Say who say. Say who say. Ebia. Oko court. Oko appeal. Na ebia impo. A company said, "Well, we near, and I attend a sentence, so we shouldn't be
10: right."
9: And he said, "Right." And he said, "Ma, yeah, say I'm buying NDC and NDC."
10: Thank you.
9: And NDC against Tamaklu, the state
10: against
9: Tamaklu.
10: All right, thank you. That's it. My young call 0322 0853 5821 8353 0322 0853 5821 8353
11: And then you are
10: on your dear, okay. In fact, you are on
11: your tourism, you are
10: on your dear crown. So, on the crown, I'm going to be born in I mean, say
11: only a while,
10: so piano. But yeah, prejudicial. Hello. Okay, first caller. Hello.
12: Hello.
10: Good morning. Minia. Nana Ekuya.
12: Ekuya.
10: Oh, okay. Nana. Okay. That's it. Mr. Ben, what about the home of the empire, Nana? Okay. And the hint sooner, I want your dear cry.
12: Okay.
1: Yes, Minu, how did you have referee?
13: Me din de Mohammed Mekase Fras and Jeff Jazz.
1: Alright. Yente, o minister ben na obetu suna so best, yene ya west.
13: Me din de Mohammed Mekase Fras minister.
1: Eric Opoku.
13: Wa bon mwa dey.
1: Okay.
13: Ose se die, e kuya no man, e no ma siya ba for ma, e ma ti ma mufua. E bin si sa si suda.
1: Okay.
13: But, wan fa bin ka, e ma e.
1: Right. Thank you. Oh, the west is one. Okay, so the west is zero. Hello? Hello?
14: Hello?
1: Minya, how did you offer free?
14: Good morning. I didn't offer him up, my sir.
1: All right. Minya, Minister Ben, are you best? The end of your west?
14: Road Minister Abuja.
1: Okay. Abuja, your best. Roads Minister. Now, why are you here?
14: Transport Minister. Wow, Papa.
1: Okay, Ningbe. Transport Ministry, Bukari. Right. Hello. Hello.
15: Good morning.
1: Good morning, Mini. How do you?
15: Bine de Obimpa. Obipe.
1: Obipe. Okay, Zefri.
15: Aswansi.
1: Okay, Aswansi. Minister Ben, your best minister, and of course, your worst.
15: The best player, Honorable Mutaka.
1: Okay.
15: Apani Bujuma, Papa, Interior Minister.
1: Okay.
15: Or Bujuma, Oliba.
1: That was answer. What answer one in best Yasu?
15: The Pacho P.
1: Okay, all right.
15: But you offer the chain. You put Bujuma now, Bujuma.
1: Yeah, and I understand. So, Ubehuni, Obeo.
15: Aha, Obeo.
1: And you come, and only Echini.
15: Oluka wuti yon heba.
10: West no ye deyin. Wane ye West?
15: Ofa.
10: De onya de kra.
15: Kutu na cha.
10: Ay. 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Oh, ya kukuru ka. 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
10: Ye pe wo mine yu.

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2: Hello, Akoko.
3: Mini, I would need your favor.
2: Akoko, Asaribi.
3: All right, Asari.
2: Akoko, my mom, when you my old boy,
3: Medase.
2: Akoko, I'm the best minister, Patrick. I'm the energy minister.
3: Energy minister, Jinapo?
2: Yeah.
3: Okay.
2: I was Nazoshe challenges and buy your near there. What's me up on home more than there? And can you need Jinasuna? The energy minister.
3: Right. Thank you.
2: Your papa,
3: West, no so you're
2: fine. I'm quite dear. Nanya, West. Definitely.
3: Okay. Thank you. Hello? Hello? Hello? Okay. Next caller. Hello?
4: Hello. Good morning.
3: Good morning.
4: Good
3: morning. Good morning. Good morning. Good
4: Yeah,
3: I'm not sure. Why no best minister? Why no worst one? No,
4: best minister, yeah.
3: Atuforsen. Wow. Okay. Worst, no,
4: so
3: yeah.
4: Sam George. Oto data ka crab in a team na ko.
3: Sam George, worst. Okay. Hello?
5: Hello, Akokwa.
3: Minia.
5: Major,
3: so best minister West.
5: I'm West minister, health minister. Health what the whole new cry.
3: West, yeah, health. Okay. Best, yeah, when?
5: Finance minister.
3: Out of force.
5: Best,
3: okay. Thank you.
5: Because I'm free to you.
3: Okay, to you, see. Okay, hello?
6: Hello?
3: Minu, I didn't know free.
6: I'm doing the Ejakofi.
3: Ejakofi.
6: Yes.
3: Ejakofi, when are your best minister? When are your worst?
6: Road minister.
3: Roads Minister, your best.
6: Yes.
3: Okay, Roads Minister, best. And West, your way?
6: Transport, Nipe.
3: Transport. Transport, your West, Nipe. Okay. So, hey, I say, I was done in the Mua, Tunun Namu. Hey, yeah. Okay, you're ready, baby. Hello?
7: Hello.
3: Okay. It's voting time. Best minister and worst minister. Why and Ubechusuno? Hello? Hey, lands and natural resources. Who am I going to be? I'm going to be Galamse. I'm going to be the Dauma Bemune. Bibri. Oh, hello.
8: Hello, Akoko.
3: Minia.
8: As we drink our Minia.
3: And Kauso.
8: And Nature Kunundu Jankaba. The Kasafi Santasi.
3: All right. Why no best minister? Why no worst one?
8: Koko Ubojuma.
3: That's it.
8: Then it's best and worst there. For best, I don't have best.
3: Okay.
8: Yeah, but for West there, I think some George need to be reshuffled. Not him alone.
3: Okay.
8: But Amakofibua, as he said. Because some of us, we saw some very good potential in Amakofibua. Thinking there, this girl, I'm saying, best Cheyenne Kong, Kaye Breno. And he can even do something about it. Because you are from Western side. Your area then, it has been going on. Echo in my area. Akokwa, Orobeko. I'm telling you.
3: So
8: when you get to Ebeledua, Durabanzo, if you go as far to Sama and Grofo,
3: okay. Right.
8: I can go. You get there, you in fact, I'm very shocking.
3: It's serious.
8: Look at Sam George. Sam George have been talking. Yet he cannot do anything.
3: So among the two, among the two, no, who will be your very worst?
8: For now, yeah, Canada, and you will be anywhere involved in that, I'm saying. But we all know what is going on through our internet and our phone network. So for me, I would say Sam George is the worst MP.
3: Okay, thank you very much, Sam George West. Best in the way, hello.

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0: Afidi ye pa. Yeah. Ministers no wan e boy juma pa, wan so na asa.
1: Dedika me chana na ku send the regional chairman. Kakra me kan the best. Me best ka e minister de. Me yi friend the agric minister.
0: Okay.
1: Agric minister le me yi no.
0: Okay.
1: All right.
0: Okay, thank you very much. Mamim Fabe, five more calls. Na mem fancy. Hello.
2: Ago kwa nyami asumbi enka wale Professor Joshua Alabiano Perry.
0: Enka also.
2: Kofi buati die. Nyango pa danfo.
0: Right, KB.
2: Me best fire Dr. Frank Abakwenyene. And I be yeah Western so yeah. Your friend say information minister no.
0: Okay.
2: Did you quite example? Your friend Sam George. Uh-huh.
0: Communication. Maybe. Okay. Medase. Thank you very much. Hello. Hello. Me Josu. Okay.
3: Member NPP Media Papers, Chairman Patrick, and Sabun Sum, Enemy Chairman.
0: Yango.
3: The best performing minister in the day. A fat. A era Elikupuku.
0: Okay, Elikupuku.
3: Upon our Bergma.
0: Okay.
3: Yes, sir. Uko Maketa, Shady Niani Bo, Yane, a two international abandoned. Okay, here. Ah, ufa be dia unya bru unya bache unya body and an eco quantity can be transmitted so I roll out.
0: Okay.
3: And the fertilizer and also Ibiaba. But the worst performing minister is the SOB any NGN network in the year Sam George or M1. Maybe to share sanitation, so I'll be any in so fire.
0: Okay. And to Sam George in a year worst, pa. Debbie, yep, one, o West, Ubu Bomina, dear Hina, or your West, pa.
3: Sir, I love the
0: Mano. Why? Okay. West, no, I can't be bringing to me and justify one, so cancel on the West in the free hall. Hello? Hello, Maminfa, last two calls. Hello? Hello?
4: Hello?
0: Hello? Maybe I wouldn't do free.
4: Violet, if you have a guest, then.
0: Of Alex, that could you?
4: I could yes.
0: Okay. Now, West, new best anyway.
4: West, the information minister.
0: Okay. Sam George, communication, right? And our best and see why.
4: Best, yeah, at top forcing.
0: At top forcing. Okay. Thank you. Hello, last caller. Last caller, you mean first slot in the mouth bar. Yeah, men fast slot in the mao ba and we or ba fre. Memman munya fre ofra minfa. Ma oba and fre for the last. Na men for ba and chatfo. O your ba fre. Last caller 0323083583 0323083583 0323083583 0323083583 0323083583 0323083583 0323083583 0323083583 0323083583 0323083583 0323083583 0323083583 0323083583 0323083583 0323083583 0323083583 0323083583 0323083583 0323083583 0323083583 0323083583 0323083583 0323083583 0323083583 0323083583 0323083583 0323083583 0323083583 0323083583 0323083583 0323083583 0323083583 0323083583 0323083583 0323083583 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Wan e na ofin so wo boy adwuma de onya de kra nso ye hwan.
5: Oh,
0: she riot fan.
5: Okay,
0: or your best. And I want to know your dear cry.
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0: 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morning
6: Good morning.
0: Ira Bismarck. Dear Nakahun.
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0: 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Bismarck. Se ushe e yes sports mwa. Yeshini sikapa. Oma ye tu yesikapa. Currently, 150 million Ghana cedis. Which is about $13.7 million. If ye budget mu. Yes ye de. Ta Black Stars echi me kaka mi chimu hwe school dan do do betumi asie ene de betumi aye ne no me betumi akọ but FIFA so sika o de maye around be 12 point something million for the group stages I mean first start no team bi o be represent bi ano na o hwe de ye ye a o man Black Stars from time immemorial basis abri your vision say sika aye hwe ne be say nya be hwe o man ni mu no Is it on course? Ana ye ira.
6: Okay, me da se. Eh me de pan se wo intro to ye discussion ya ye ba benye.
0: Yeah.
6: I reflect it the way a majority of Ghanaians.
0: Yeah.
6: Over the years based on nkoma ye duo ya good ye mu. Enya a wrong perception efa a good year hun sem hun ewa Ghana ha.
0: Sure.
6: And why say rezi a good year mu investments enku mu die biya na eya kwa kwe se impimpi no enko for the school dying hospital problems
0: and who is a confanochi di kibit mi di aye expansion kakra
6: sani ya okay say what you say I approve this you say oh guinea school dying do and kibit mi
0: yeah
6: and ona emma me in particular
0: right
6: emma me real ho
0: oh what are he
6: belonging to the sports fraternity no because akwa unim dientia obeka de okaye no it is simply because o share all the other various sectors of the economy now
0: yeah
6: say obo education agri health
0: yeah
6: any sound your money man easily put me linking to human development
0: sure
6: enti emada sɛ wo akokoa wo bɛka sɛ unim pefe sɛ kata sɛ ne poye bi kɔso wo education mu ɛnu nti no sɛ aban twɛ sika to wo sɛ yɛ fancy school dan a wo mɛtena radio so da ɛnka sɛ ɛnka sika yɛ twɛ to wo sɛ ɛnka de kɔsi school dan yi kata sɛ ne poye nti ka yɛ de kɔhyɛ bibi foforo mu a
0: ɛnka bɛboa
6: deɛ nti a wo nkasa ne sɛ because easily no o link education to human development enti no no matter the challenges are air course wo no you still believe there must be investment there
0: yeah sure
6: because ye invest here ye nkura ne ye bede ne yakɔ school ye bede ne yakɔ nyimdie
0: efrio
6: it is the same thing to a Greek no matter the corruption na oba be raise wo ha so wo hu say a Greek ministry ho and I say bia a Greek policy bia and I say project bia ye no enkoyie say ne wo say ko bia fertilizer bia wo say de koma ko akuafo e wo ba bi ye say katanse ne mo ma so
0: bi da
6: aha ma wo me kan da say because of sad ye nti afibia na afide abai onyai fertilizer ne to
0: te mo ko am mfa hwema
6: that is the problem. It is simply because untimi nyasa akukodu no nkasa na because o kasa abaka say eh na sa man na fa fertilizer na nkwa e dia ne be ni be die.
0: Yeah.
6: Enuya ne nura e yan free ekua yom ne yan fa ne kwa kofa na free.
0: Right.
6: Enu nti e wo say anytime obi a ye di agodie ho nkomo no. The foundation I wo say yeto.
0: Okay.
6: Ye di nkomo ni si so. And I say, senior year, oko education, oko health, oko agri, oko transportation, oko all the various aspects of the economy. No?
0: Yeah.
6: Which means linking it to human development. No? Akoko, asana sports is to you.
0: Sir, tell me. And you, ni?
6: Sana sports is to you.
0: Sports nankasa eti sen sen ye nimse mo akoshe go numa de kapa bana.
6: Mamema wa classical example. Sen ebe ya ubi hu. They're making.
0: Right.
6: If you see Accra Academy, a teacher ni an intern na kwa school me boa.
0: Yeah,
6: yeah. The be doctors, lawyers, politicians. Yeah, mention all professionals in na aku through the school.
0: Da. Sure.
6: Aku kwa se usi Accra Academy school mu osi si eya.
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6: How many... ɛna ya dance dia wo benya sɛ enkɔfo sɛ o me ba school we mu ɛna school ne tete me ɛna me kɔyɛ medical doctor me kɔyɛ pharmacist ɛno nti ma ba back to the school sɛ me ba be si science lab ama school no because ɛhɔ na me so me fa ya ma ba be yɛ nipa.
0: Right.
6: How many schools na wo benya around a emu professionals will go back, give to the school and say, "Oh, me dey me say me ya lawyer ni." Na library na is school mu na when me sue and me question say what me dey me tisi mu a me passing me what ya me dey call university ya me dey talk to so and me ya lawyer nti no. Sa library ho no me kwako ye bibi ho. But wo ko akaka de bisisi ya.
0: Yeah.
6: It is visible there's a pitch done by Asamoah.
0: Okay.
6: Named after him because the facility na wo school mo ni nyina no so gidi se
0: aboa no
6: me chefa wo nya ye wo school wa ne ama wo be nipa ne nyankopo atimi ato ne se mama wo be gidi ani nyoma wo nya wo brabo mu nyina no e football pitch ne de boa no enti na wo he has gone to give back to the school.
0: Okay. So directly to the society.
6: So far some other example ne nko a.
0: Okay.
6: A bit term for you to be a chair won't say. Says sports, you know, so no say yasa kuma pan. Nay a link in say ah, and also so are quenya say a developing nipa. And ka e be a sound common kibi jaiji.
0: Sa.
6: And ka we will recognize the challenges. We will recognize the loopholes or catasan in proyebisu, a co, send ye a cosu education, you know, send ye a cosu a Greek, and send ye a cosu, baby ano, name mono. I was here fix it. And you can say, you destroy idea no cry because of sadia no. bas eh eh mo na kofa ba eh sports nsem dwuro fo ya
0: perception am create ya to ya trim
6: exactly
0: because you don't bring anything
6: ya what mo say if you on sports shows ya di nkomo a
0: u
6: benya sports presenter sports journalist a onu e bi sa wo nkomo yi bi so because of crossing creating blasters square ko botola me ko mu film ane tina ya si ya kubo muhu ka $10 million ene ya ubo nukwe mufri muno mumbrefye na mbo nukwe mgu
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0: but sa moji budget ya in fact te said ye ka $150 million
6: niye mokra
0: ah say say
6: yes
0: we cry a page from say because o share all African games here ma mo akwenya twa budget ma 2.2 billion Ghana cedis mu wie mo asa boka 208 million we chire no yes e bitu e wie ase no 580 million Ghana cedis irregularities in kwon no ma ya anye ni ye and e your minus sika currently o minus so afen ye recover ye jina so what should be done na yetumi a prevent sa no ma nyina because sports for ye hwe hopa o
6: see Agukwa, in all honesty,
0: yeah.
6: Se oka se o fan sector by sector,
0: right?
6: Financial scandals, e koso abanye pompisi ke gro ere ekono bi mu ebi mu.
0: Yeah.
6: Na uti auditors report na uwe corruption a e koso osa sector wa. Se uye comparative analysis a.
0: Right.
6: Uye sure se agri, education, health. Any other sectors of the economy, no? In terms of sika, I cut down the drain because of enkofo indiscretions, because of corruption. Emro the okra was possible.
0: Sir, almost scope, no? You also look at the scope. Osha health sector, education are very, very broad. But mumu di the focus is usually on. I mean, can say football and those things are more pompe koshima athletics neba na nsi ya kura 2.2 billion mwa boka beye yi and it is a kwa other sports no kura yinim diye beye
6: say it goes it comes back to my issue say it is easy
0: okay
6: for you to accept corruption in health yes I gloss over
0: perfectly so
6: obe kan wasam
0: yeah
6: but emma unye emotional say enuti kwa yen kati investment there
0: because at least you benefit everyone
6: exactly and nuna mama wa examples say Senka sports for air highlighted the benefit of sports and so to this nation. ABN KB Giants and community. But an uninchere said we shouldn't deal with sports corruption. And untina me, I have been very, very disappointed in the Ghanaian parliament.
0: Parliament?
6: Especially the parliament are not a woho. Time and us ANS Poseno.
0: Okay. Yeah. Yeah.
6: And me, a very disappointed. In the then Attorney General, Madam Gloria Kufu, and the deputy in Gofedami. Masem minane sa kukwa. Eye no kure mini geni ni ibi aya adwin.
0: Right.
6: Se, e baketa asesheni proye wa sports mwa. E wase, eye issue la, Ghana fwo, ye teke ono, ni yifri ho.
0: Yeah.
6: Se ni ebe ya, investment kakre ye libe ura sports mwono. Boni ebe kasi ebe ti mea maximize the profit na ebe fi mo abano.
0: Right.
6: Enunti, usha ama ama ya echa ye mweshi ya. Bebre na, omunya akunya, eye ensachaye, etu anamongu omu sports corruption when there was a scandal.
0: Okay, right.
6: Enti uko Sri Lanka. Sri Lanka, sen ye Ghana, ye or your prime sports here football no. Uko Sri Lanka almost sports kesiye pa wo ya cricket.
0: Oh okay.
6: It may be a chum. There was a huge scandal in cricket match fixing.
0: Ketasise
6: ni proye. What happened was that the parliament of Sri Lanka ehun say agudie no ye manfo ne pe.
0: Yeah.
6: Omo de o makoma edi echire. 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
0: sports
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0: so can you fan ya dey as e
6: we here nti the Sri Lanka parliament realize say so o man ye bibia onfa ho a ye ba be du be ya Ghana sports na ba be du ni bi ntakoko what did they do
0: train
6: the sports minister then
0: okay
6: with the parliamentarians no maka no
0: okay
6: so the need say e waso omukọ parliament
0: okay
6: na omukọ ye mra e be criminalize sports corruption
0: okay
6: me ato din ye to din say free na ekro say obi ekọ engage in any form of sports corruption whether eye sika na wakwa kodi whether eye match fixing whether okọ bribe referee adie bia obeya eye ketase 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Ah, satam ne emrani wa na e punishment ti no.
0: Yeah.
6: Udia e bia Sri Lanka Cricket Association pena omodi omo ethics na omo be punish wo no.
0: Yeah.
6: From that point ne ko no. Udi sa boni na bia mu a. Enye just the Cricket Association. Ana de ne mura be
0: twiwanim.
6: Ne mmum no oman na nkasa soso mra.
0: E be twiwanim.
6: Ani ubedi so why you boni etia o man that is how you protest for
0: so are you saying say Ghana you ni san hyehyeye no
6: exactly
0: you ni san hyehyeye
6: no ntina time announce expose by FIFA e dey the tax force by Ghana
0: okay
6: say oni aban ni kambo ni yem pe the way forward and the normalization committee by
0: okay
6: Godfrey Damian's record as am make what say FIFA delegation in chain granting an interview to Ghanaians about how aban contributed to the restructuring of a football.
0: Yeah.
6: Dami said it. Say, no crane ni say, so wash am reni mu a. Corruption definition e o Ghana hano. It is only defined around public officials. It is a wonya ban mu nipa wo ya ban adwuma. Emra no ma ho kwa me yem fa keta se ne proye embo. Akokwa wo yesi a oti we. Say me bana se me ka se mabema o bribe. Say je na asembi e koso a wudi nkomo e bia me hu nipa bi e wo munti me bo wano na enka the best say ye hwehwem na ye no kra the best ye betimi aye is multimedia punishing you but nobody can take
0: no
6: you
0: law.
6: To court
0: oh za
6: say wo akokwa ayala ba be bribe wo enti no ye charge wo court for bribery
0: enti say me wo kotoko no ma bribe referee say di ma kotoko and there is evidence that the referee no ma bribe no
6: the best
0: there's no law
6: to Ghana ha is the Football Association e ka say okay e bia because of boni akotoko aye enti ye demote no and aye in referee association nim per the rules of the association by Ghana as oman can't punish anybody
0: the corruption in sports
6: yes you can't because wow. The sports is a private organization no more you over there
0: yeah Ghana sports
6: and Godfrey Dami recognize that loophole in our constitution and he said it on that day
0: the parliamentarians are aware
6: that is the problem
0: are they aware
6: you see baby ayeye shamra baby ayeye mra look at the number of lawyers are over parliament
0: I'm surprised
6: until catch so what I said they are not aware say enu ma e course wo Ghana sports mu nyina no enay e sense bi mu mpa we don't have any different punishment bi there will not be any different consequences if you are found say wako jisika wako bribe obi o fix match it still goes back to FIFA any GF any CAF omo ano metimi apane so oman na nkasankasa doesn't have the laws until that time no what Godfrey Dami was preaching say si ebetimi etu anamo afasa de we yesi ho na se sibie mu a oman no betimi anya authority apanesia ene agisi ye san mrenim ana se ye de li ba na se ne Sri Lanka for criminalizing sports corruption no yesu su ye yesa because in the constitution unim so when it comes to criminal offenses it must be enshrined in the constitution
0: yeah.
6: And a whole punishment might be prescribed
8: Anya sa wo do bi kokko tena se unni nyina so hode be charge ni pakro on criminal issues you can't. Unti mi mu obi ko adu on criminal issues when you can't state where it is in it the is. Constitution.
0: Enti, from what you are saying no che say obi abain budget ni mu kran ye yiske ni bi dia magie fe. So mun fani juma na GF officials ni bi kra aye corrupt practices bia ye bo minister ni di dia but ye be wura sia investigation na GF officials ni na e di say say kanu bi dem anso onko ya dia ye timi nya ne hwe
8: you can do anything about it. For instance my mama example ye yeah, best start Ghana league so what is said through the intervention of abain omo pompi sika wura Ghana league
0: yeah
8: good assuming after yabo league ye wey we are supposed to run audits okay. on all the clubs or more beneficiaries of Sasikana. Now, see, you find out to say, Manu Susumna, so team A, team B,
0: yeah,
8: Sikano, baby, also commodity, Koshoma, Fan, Koshe, Katasichani Mumma, Subi Wumua. Even though the money came from government through the GFA to the members, and Emiri Mfi said, these clubs, Kotoko, Bechim, House of Folk, they are registered as private companies. So, Muya Katasani. Nobody can take them to court and cite them for corruption
0: because you nimra
8: exactly.
0: Wow,
8: and Nunti, you were there. We are called meeting when we met the
0: sports fund. Sure.
8: You remember I raised the issue to them.
0: Yeah,
8: say above for tour, say a boss sports of Hombra. The best example a bit is a get fund. The reason why I get fund by year Juma. But the sports fund will find challenges and they say, send me no what's on common as education there. Say corruption or said yeah, minu and why I come and say yen to mean jay investing in it because yen crab kusuku, yen sebe kusuku. The country must go through education.
0: Yeah, sure.
8: But sports there, akukwa. Obi bet me catch you say because we've not linked it near yen
0: dry home
8: sadia no nintino. Obet me catch you say okay. Semi war perception, says sports and corruption. Wow. Nasi yes, so sports fund number among almost sources of revenue or moody be ra edible for 20 year sports. You know, it be a sports lotto into a mother raffle will be a banana say or lotto be a ultra and no who process in the air caught into sports investment. Okay, semi war perception, says sports and air corrupt. They are any salo to the crime. Winchan when you scan it, Nadia got two for 20. Nadia comma sebi. Federation for now, me all perceptions or me corrupt.
0: Okay,
8: see, that is the reason why I asked the fund manager, say, and before I come, you will do some rain. They should have pushed the attorney general, right. They should have pushed parliament. Send communion, maybe a boss post corruption, hobra. Then every Ghanaian who knows, okay, say. Whether directly or indirectly, semi contributed to sports fund na.
0: Eh, you secure.
8: Me the sikane koma omu do omako di omu juma. So ma amfes sikane kwa kwa yedi oso omu de kwa na corruption bi kwa aso chiebe timi abadi ama omu.
0: Ti as we sit here no, sports fund no credit kabe timi akuma ma ya misappropriating also. There's no law.
8: It will come from the perception of the people when they say there is sports corruption. When dealing with sadia na, any other thing be a who here to canvas sika. Into the industry now, corrupt. No, you will not maximize it.
0: Right.
8: That is the point I am making. And my last point in this is, you see, a lot of Emra or FIFA, UEFA.
0: Yeah.
8: Akukwa, they are inspired by the UEFA Parliament. Remember, for example, UEFA Parliament some years ago did their research.
0: Right.
8: And almost say Omufa Emkura 100.
0: Yeah.
8: Almost say omu person omu bobo at a very very young age and unti omu parents age chiadu omako academies ofa nkura 100 emu duduwa etimi epie ba abontin na omu nini beya professional footballers enru sex
0: hey.
8: And it is true uko awari awuti obet maga so yesi su na nkofo bi no mu ni bobo
0: omagide
8: they don't realize their dream to become professional footballers yes enu unti no UEFA Parliament, you know, I see because of our research, you know,
0: right?
8: They are going to tell UEFA, to some extent, FIFA, say, Omumre ni muno, obi a oba beji license a oti football academy biano.
0: Yeah.
8: E yenshema u say, enkwana ube fa omu e o academy no, you must give them formal education.
0: Wow. Di umane mobo ni keke obe sa akusku.
8: Se ni ebe ya. Wow. Se o. Na ni so adi mu so person professional football say I am memua
0: obenya baby
8: akwa. Na onko yeko bolo.
0: Right.
8: Obetimi akwa so wo yeti team at least to the secondary school level.
0: That's great.
8: Se ne ebeya se bono amfa. Obenya alternative livelihood.
0: Wow.
8: That is the reason why ABC ne. UEFA Parliament ni share UEFA for FIFA picked it up. And I am ra. Obiye di so even Ghana so wati ukasa kukwa nsi ya ukasa wati academy so wadi beye footballer eye mra se every akrebi ya befondu academy
0: yes,
8: so you must show evidence se wadi akwane sa abe conformal education
0: wow.
8: Enunti enye no kreda se si a parliament no realizing how omu manfua omu tu abama omu okay. Amu maye MPs no epe sports di football nechi no e wasi omu eye sensitive
0: sure
8: to adiana omu manfua ne peno.
0: It's true.
8: And the Ghana new MP for Ben akukwa eti kromu hey. So your campaign akupe MP all organize football gala on the constituency.
0: It's true.
8: And it means that you recognize people love it.
0: Yeah.
8: So why are they not protecting it? I didn't think omu nyamra amane mo ade no ho ban.
0: That's a challenge.
8: Na eja ade na to ama and they say we ready from Ghana Statistical Service.
0: Yeah.
8: Omu say sports and recreation contribution to GDP is around 1.4.
0: It's
8: 1.4. And no crown there are people who are challenging South Africa and say enya no crown. And that is only 0.5%. Sports in Bebebai, you
0: are not contributing anything to GDP.
8: Exactly.
0: Most of them say GSC. That is a problem. And so, what we said the problem is with Parliament.
8: Yes.
0: There must be laws, and of course, SCA to me and learning from
8: other countries. Yes, yes, yes.
0: Thank you very much.
8: Very,
0: that's the best mark of wisdom.
8: I am in 10
0: years. Sure, I
8: am in 10
0: years. In the course of, I mean, World Cup, I am in 10
8: years. Na ebedu sayin
0: sen kamfaso oni jina run of 16 no anye bia yanko ye nim kra na se eho ne timi ye 16 million ni at 13 wa fi
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0: e good
8: mo se
0: e good
8: na football
0: we e good
8: e ba football dia wo pese o calculate na unya profit
0: e be calculate ya
8: ba e recreate no
0: 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On Bethesda, Diama, Cassie, on a family, the Pony Dinch, and Liberty Filling Station, 0539 839 335. Kaiser Victory are short calculators, no? A Victory A calculators, and GS are GR to match. Any bones were full bit me don't want to so boss who are neighbor, so who never be a fan. Score Mampon, Royal Foam, which you want to accompany in HUA, CCC, I saw Dana, one I'll be here, 0245 726 967, your branches were. And crying off Kaneshi Takrade, who Afisunyani Ubihuya Bissim in Krankrum, your home, any excellence publication award, and Krono Mushe. Now, Victory Assured Calculators, no one sank be Onga 20 Onga powder promo, such as Nipibina 20 Onga shrimp tablet promo wrappers, no swap, a Budico Redemption Center. A Baba scratch card, those scratching who have been who could know about *713*27#*713*27#. Now, between we near Chedi up to 200,000 Ghana cities, Umpewe now. Pedia Dirora Premium Jewelry, Simenka was a wedding, engagement, and a war you hear rings, necklace, bracelets, earrings. One more in Ebiko, my dear, so my dear, dear, just say, would be two and Sabia. One more Ebi to me, Ama Bipa Dirora Premium Jewelry. A year Juma Juada Kosifia, the Mimene at 10 a.m. to 5 p.m. Kumasi and Hojo, one Robert and Sons, the Word Dan Kruma, Hojo Main Road and Crime, so a chicken of first floor, Golden Building, Mupuma Filling Station, Ultra Hopa, will be 0536780369 0536780369 Dirora Premium Jewelry. A good dear papa honey air Tony na ewo hono mona bi bia twemi akoyie pa. Bra.
9: Papa.
0: Results neta saying.
9: Me pa cho ekoyie.
0: Eko ye. Eh kasa mic ni mami.
9: Okay. Me bia dan akwan mu.
0: Okay.
9: And so like okay.
0: It's the best performing minister so far. So eko ma hwan?
9: Anopa post ni ya 21 callers.
0: Okay.
9: Out of 21 callers no. Nine eko ma ato forcing.
0: Okay.
9: So nine represents 4.86%.
0: Okay.
9: And now the toss me no. Eh minister for food and agriculture Eko Puku.
0: Mhm.
9: Ono so onya 3.
0: Okay.
9: And represent 14.29.
0: Mhm.
9: And amensa eye Okujetu Ablakwa, minister for foreign affairs. Ono so nya out of 21 onya 2 votes. Ah eye 9.52.
0: Mhm.
9: And amensa one governor Kwame Agbaja,
0: right.
9: Minister for Rose Minister. Ono so nya 2 votes. Eye 9.52.
0: Okay.
9: And the toss me no so. Dr. Mwakohene, Ashanti Region Minister, and John Janapo,
0: okay.
9: Our Minister for Energy and Green Transition, Umi Nanya 11, 4.76.
0: Okay.
9: Now, poor performing ministers, out of 21 callers, Emu 8 say San George and A West, into Unya 8, into 8 in A 38.10, and Joseph Nikpe Bukai, Minister for
0: Transport.
9: On also so there, on so nya 4 callers in the HSA.
0: Okay.
9: I mean, you are your worst.
0: Okay.
9: Which is 19.04%.
0: Okay.
9: And I mean, Ta Kando also. Nipa Minusa on also. On Homodi.
0: Okay.
9: But Linda Oklo, Greater Accra Region Minister, anyhow,
0: you know,
9: and also be shame.
0: Okay. It is the best.
9: Air to Forcing.
0: To Forcing. And the worst.
9: The worst is so Air Sam George.
0: All right. And we see you ever post you on Israel socials, Nina, we who statistics, Nina, showing ministers, no? Said your modern boy, ACT. And of course, all modern born will be an assassin, and then of course, will be true to be an reshuffling now, ma'am. At one dia, it be a bit me. A coy new STC or tram modern bass term and offering cry cook mass, offering kumase con cry now, free kumase echo a yetakura de tamalia, and in abefa STC and a diaco. You were modern waiting areas, Albertina, advanced ticketing system, event center, shopping mall, barbering shop, restaurant, Ninginasa for labor runabout, total filling station, H1 Abbey 0557 943 607 0557 943 607. Uto nidwa makuma ko 10 sachet no the one appeal Susan say igusua the reason to enjoy your breakfast no nido terms and conditions apply 2026 high sense near the bar refrigerators there na wo pato a chese ni nyina no high sense and na ye de mawo 32 inch smart TVs ahodo a ye de mawo appliances ni bibiribi Hisense everyday prices for everyday people 0302-55000 0302-55000 Kumasi Adum, Kumasi Post 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
0: 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Move First Floor Mrs. Andoche Plaza 0240152204 Vegatem Makacho say Etu Malaria Siya Timitano Mifantri Wom Panacea Pharmacy And Omidi Abba 0593 802668 Manchi Chocolate Chip cookies, no, and no, and a year, and what day into the mobia, and the chocolate, bibia, coyipa, manchi, start the moment that matter with a crunch of chocolatey joy. Now, you didn't need a absa business banking, no, you go so, you get it right now. Now, bibia, into me, coyipa, agribusiness, retail, mining, hospitality, one way hotels, ne guest house, near the Nina, or business, and they want more trouble, and manufacturing, trade, logistics, Nina, absa business, no, you had a yeah, sorry, so now for your good year, my pamphlet, Abetwaso, Eddie, amount, Sha 104.5. Your friend, Berima Kofi Dawson. Yeah, I say, Bigo, Bigo, Cola, no, and one, say, Unumna is an experience that you have been waiting for. Bigo, big on taste, refresh your vibe. Ebe boy, ye pa. Richardo, Etwas, my mempha, Odi, is it ready there? Nami fan ya na minko. One trend ye. Away. Okay. Happy birthday to Madam Comfort Bill. I think I've done this one. Yes, I've done this one. So Odi, I've done it. Wait me a check it. There. Right. Yam funny yin si. Medin de berima kufi dosin. Yami adoma. Yebe sanso eshebium. Shall we see now who am asin be ya crown?
14: I think he picked up certain signals and as experienced as he is, he decided to say, yeah, I'm going to be full from, you know. And Ra, Alex Asante, John Pinto, Desmond Ofe, and yeah, liaison officer, no, Wahano. Actually, about three or four different facilities. Eventually, the technical team decided to say, yeah, DC United. But you also know, say, in America, nothing is free.
15: Free, yeah.
14: And it is coming at yes, I can confirm that. So you do even I think second day no cry no the kind contempt I could make sure say or block any avenue be a bit in dying straw or a dying be a sea park in each year. So on the office crowd which me who be a echo so or park and so I think that is about being proactive. But we say one or by NJ. Two, around this time all the teams are losing. Omo person who dey echo so it is possible say obi crowd this guy say no one be jina also a student.
16: How well? I mean, football of today we can because we have seen a lot of surprises. It's not like years back when if Argentina is playing Togo, you say that oh Argentina will beat Togo 8-0. Today it's not like that anymore. So anything can happen, but it's all about how you want the game.
17: Yeah.
16: Because if you go and then you behave as if.
18: I'm out for more Ghana footballers. I'm more Ghana and yet also.
15: Sure.
18: And just say we didn't cry a bum kicking.
15: Yeah.
18: A plus more. I have to use that one to motivate myself. Mm. Say I'm doing something.
15: Sure.
18: Yeah. And you know, say, because we maybe in this stage we cry now. Understand it. And to the manager, you be brave. Me could give no. Imagine the first person I am. Imagine coming to see your mommy. Now, share my sharing is okay. Mammy, oh, she be.
15: Acá para la derecha para Xavi, asistencia de Xavi, Mesca para la derecha para Messi, Messi, Messi, Messi, Messi, Messi, Messi, Messi, immense Messi, encara Messi, encara Messi, encara Messi, 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gol, gol,
17: I think he picked up certain signals, and as experienced as he is, he decided to say, yeah, I'm better than football, you know.

0: Pisano here into the penalty. Goal from Balotelli! Mario Balotelli was there, the ball was lifted in from Pisano, and Balotelli buries it from close in.
1: 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Enya ntiatiamu, enya teni, enya dedeyo, ena enya kotoko one has one. Nemum authentic analysis. Aye nam so esuade na ye kire yadwene. 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
2: 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Uwe a, jama se juno awo, nyami nyaduma, ochina, walk up na eshas ya no. 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I'm on four bombs on one mana. And I walk up near Benday, so. Some common and so I want some more. At your four, you bet this sound common in the Nano. I would do my dear so. Latest update on Neymar A Junior. Alonso Hun Samoha. You bet this sound common in the Nano at the Ebedamo. Now, Sadamadika cannot China. And I walk up near Sas, yeah. Nanamu and a former Arsenal. I'm a coach. As a manga say, Ando ashepe takremwa asa adia no France ana osususu ombetini aje walk up no enso adia si omo enaso a enso awon sama eba awo jumadie so na yabefie black stars ahoboa no so na no omo eye 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Grant. I say, only a two public dodo. Now, in a sisi, I can say, Black Stars is team, no. And so, I'm moving here, I'm going to training. Nini, I'm going to go. Now, I'm going to go at the Abramo. Now, head of the World Cup, no. And now, Steven Tornado appear. I didn't come over. And they are to that. I see, in pain football, now, you're born. I see, full of surprises, ain't he? And now, I think, I see, I'm going to go to the I'll be on paper, yes, we better make some yard, but surprise, we're ho. In team ranting in your money, sir, almost over to me. I had the Mike Lesson. As a Ghana will be the surprise package. I will, Yami Adama, walk up, and also as you see, and your Ochinano. This and many more, a bit free. Now, you did you made you know, and so to me, at the minimum, I just a garbage ram, garbage, the foreigner. At your for sure, you made you say, and if you am an enema and sana, yaba. 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
4: 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Womunya would treasure ye money suit ye be brimohanum weather condition. You want a colors of wood war, any size BAB. 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
4: Ghana, what up no asaba? Na Hisense, they is taking a photo. Said the Hisense Hector Asantikotopo. Any Real Madrid no. Yen you say sana football. Et Ghana for your mojemu. Hisense in the World Cup in the Black Stars in the Anuti, yeah, more promo on Sobia. Esubi Magda. 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
1: 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Ube unu ABA Herbal Center. I will call that so genasi genachi wape.
2: Praying.
1: I was 0541-565-199. And that's 0502-812-161.
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I have prime sports. I have foreign tidbit and choir. 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
2: in Shiraya fan. Are you ready? Are you ready? For the thousands in attendance and the millions watching around the world, ladies and gentlemen, get ready to rumble!
3: Well, okay, sure. Your number one account radio says it as we near. Ever so, yeah, corner fee, yet to be in crop farmer, so seminal, Eddie Abadna, Etimia Buenti, Afe Nua Jania. Now, also, what do comment in Eddie Abad, you're showing their life, oh, YouTube handle, and to call YouTube, I'll be next to Nibiahe, now, and also, Etimi Abuaya Pa, Ebasana Tasaya Pape, Eddie Abumukama, now, and also, Etimi Area Pay. 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

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know a opportunity or maybe ML send you a bit to me about my business no and so according to your power and to move keep your business very secured anywhere anytime a MTN business I know I a smartest I a civilians a solution maybe the ML total visibility control and I want to at us away a Wi-Fi connectivity and no maybe now when we are normal sim connectivity cloud storage oh afenso aye solar 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

0: 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We are Bema now with him, nothing so pass up Emma with Jensen and Yemen Yaya Kama. We need Pedrin Yaya Kama dia. And you may come for Edia Mano, I follow that volumen. Afensu your banner with him, Upaso your pessima, we need Pedjani Bibia Christusu Kamadia, and you follow that volumen. And now for me, the follow that beauty plus Adiaba, Mefena Honfer Trasso, Abama Tessa Skin, Bibia Koye, Nipedjani Say Kama, Woman the follow that also life and sober, Mepato, who non permit to two, and you are well by Israel to two, and I mean non permit with me, me read them to Tumpato, and do ever bread to Nina Sadiamo, Omega Fiso, you know, see the Macatos, eh, and yet Edema, I or Bapin for 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the smart TV woman di biapa no we hear air conditioners we hear test freezers we hear washing machine we hear microwave we hear blender and afe we hear air gas and electric soap sap we no me din nyina 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Cry, I wake up tough, you know. Anna, which I said will be there till her. And I am Jenny Fantino or Tetraki Twebby. Anna Santa Rafina, Nano Daya, Yapamuni, one also Tetin, what's on yellow card. Now come na yellow card, you know. In fact, graphics in here, Papa. Yellow card, your name's a FIFA. I'm not the Tedan, I make a money to not Trump. I'm not the Toma, and only any na. Come now with the rent, Kaka, Ubunsa, Obiti or Ho, and why a hermit. 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
0: Opens out two players now. 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
0: I know you are muzu pi question of the day.
2: Of course. And no, we are miyanka sa. My question at me bisa. And ti obetimi de once and the aba. 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Country bearing our otipe no. So obetimi aje walk up no esini na so. And a country bearing na osusu say with all the names in the idea man for boom this I'm more the potential to win the World Cup. Now so to you, I'm a bit disappointed we are seeing now. Sa o man so bet me at the once on abana ya can kai at the amanti. My question my science should be him. Country osusu say obie boom this World Cup e omit me aje the suomo and so but to you. Sa wo hwɛ mo nneɛma bi ɛne mo team na osusu sɛ World Cup ne mo nwie no with all the stars omukuta with all the quality players omukuta no wo de osusu sɛ mbɛ disappoint wi ase nyina obetimi ɛde saa country no so ɛtimi aba na ɛno so no yakenkan ɛtimi ɛde ama mo ɛwo dwumadie no siti ɔkyena ɛna World Cup ɛhyɛ aseɛ ɛwɔ obi man so Mexico America and then Canada. Now said that kind I can share from any as you more. Ya kayan tuma and so abu mwa. Ye crazy at the World Cup Village. Awo as you more. Ho edna Ghana matches needed to honor ye be na apart from that, you know, the other games and also a bear live or giant screen. If at as you more, I will ensure from yet ya mwa moba. You will fetch a melee final, no, maybe a year, no, Kwa Edna, walk up, you know. Yes, I ain't in the night. I want to know. I am a master, and so at the Amina, my baby can honafe. Yeah, the walk up Fiesta 2026, you know. And so to me, Eddie Ashisha, so you have a lot of giveaways. You have a chain, you might be and I am now, so no. Watch and so Eddie Amami. Na a do on my own when he our LG more. Said the Macano. 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
1: 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Nano. They can also disappoint as well with all their stars in the Nano. And also, between the message number, I can cut the amount. Quickly, me run it through Kakra. Now, best man, go to Empire, and say, my DNA say. And for my moment, Issa, as a Ghana win the World Cup, Mensah David, I see this year's World Cup will go to an unthinkable nation, a country no one expect them to win. Okay. Their country bang one funny D Ama Achievers X-ray. I see Portugal will disappoint you off. Also message out there Abrey and Nokofa. I say good morning, bro. I see England winning the World Cup. Okay. Bokayo. I see France will obviously win the World Cup. I say France and Brazil with renowned players will disappoint everyone. Sir, I see. Because I have a bony thing for her. There's only a branch in the Adriana. Good morning, good morning, good morning. Now,
2: saying, it's not based on science, it is based on instinct. For some time now, Sana may instinct catch every. France is in Obia top favorite. Somebody are there, walk up among Yadia.
1: Walk up, we
2: they will not do well.
1: As a manga crowd tipom, so I'm beating at the walk up,
2: but they will not do well. They will not.
1: And you're based on science. By the instinct.
2: Yes. They will not do all. Omo players, Dwe, Dembele, Mbappe, why, they will not do all. Who named it here?
1: Before I start, you know, my quadro just, you know.
2: Oh,
1: auntie, where you are?
2: Fine, fine, fine.
1: Brachas, Liverpool,
2: yes. I know Arsenal, yes, him, or Marseille, yes, in your ambi. And next season, yes, this is which? France edge the last World Cup, no? And Omo make it the last World Cup final. A woman say, Mbappe, mo. Are great players. I'm born in Papa. But their real star was Antoine Griezmann. Now Griezmann is no more with the French team. Send us a France Boboa. I'm talking about the engine room of the team. Now they will go with either N'Golo Kanté or Tchouaméni as our number 6. Didier Deschamps prefer Adrien Rabiot as the number 8.
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2: Then, AB Ryan Cherky as the number 10. Minka said they are not good players. They are very, very good players. Either a Konto or a Chiomanu, he'll be able to do the job. Adan Rabiot, very experienced. Obetima here, Jumana Maum. Ryan Cherky, Bosu Kena, Flair, Omaboni Efekeke. Those three players in the engine room, top. Now, a Benny Mokradia, they are spoiled for choice. And if I do Lisi Ejina, and if I do Dembele Bejina, and if I do Kylian Mbappe Ejina, and where will you put player bit to say Kylian Mbappe Muni Omoma? They have a lot of choices. Marich, me who be da? Where team? There were too many good players. I'm a one who ya. It overloads your tactics. Then you are tempted, say, you throw away the tactics of balance and team and rather depend on individual brilliance.
1: Because of names.
2: I'm going to do so, Dudu.
1: Maybe a game where you can kill an Mbappe.
2: I'm going to tell you, you know. And I'm going to football through and through for no mutie. Senegal, omo team pa na omo crew ma for kwa tipi omo say na was omo jo omo first AFCON momo wasn't the Sadio Mane team.
1: Yeah.
2: A time na no more Musa so omo no. They have strikers. They have a lot of players. Which show more pack in this? Oh yeah, baby, if you're in so they lost the plot. Say I was also shit team no team near balance and opayana there's a channel on DSTV on the DSTV extra omu amount recap of old World Cup games no omu yi 2002 the France against
1: Senegal game
2: go and watch Trezeguet Thierry Henry go and watch that French team no. In fact, out of the five top European leagues, you know, they have come with about three or four top scorers of those leagues in the French team.
5: Well, without the respect, Senegi also said was
2: And Gebrez said was coming, Thierry Henry was coming as a goalkeeper for the English Premier League, Trezeguet was coming as the goalkeeper of the Serie A. They were coming with superstars. But because of the overload of too much quality, though. One way now, a coach, you will lose the plot on such a team to build. Look, Didier Deschamps edge Sawa Cup number France. You know, Ubeji said in the first game, he didn't start Bless Matuidi. Obo game, he will say, team need a start, Dodo, and team need lucky balance. He then changed Dembele. Bring in Bless Matuidi. Look at the profile of Dembele. Never the profile. Different players. Bakuye a midfield tackler. And who said no. Say me yama in say me ball attack na enfa. So he brought in Matuidi. Obek share as Matuidi as a winger, but Oba in fifi to bring them improve balance. They went on to win. The only thing that stands between France and disaster, and the lessons. Didier Deschamps assure over the years, but whether kindly he will apply it or not, I on one gas in a juma. And the mammy Gidi say, Emfa, and I say, Rich, sometimes I don't like the idea of taking a decision on the coach before I become a major tournament. And Didier Deschamps only say, oh, call this World Cup, Oh yeah, that is his last job at France. The motivation is in. Obi or France be any say you both walk up with area. Zizou is taking over the French national team. So did they sounds in the motivation is in.
1: Obi or so we just with some applause. The applause be from the French
2: team. It doesn't
1: team
2: happen. It doesn't happen that way in sports. It doesn't. Sports stories who follow insist the moment a coach is told say a boss is in your corner, they don't finish it well. This is not politics. When you John Dramani Mahama where they were banned last time where DB Danenti or you want to or so yeah didn't you know that legacy be sports sad stories in the MFA. Rich minimum say be the Real Madrid and come on bibi. This World Cup, eh? By the time I'm going to do World Cup season, I'm going to now, I'll be on radio. And my man can't be prediction in show. This World Cup, we'll see a lot of upsets. I'm telling you. A lot of people will be disappointed in a lot of teams. There are some matches where you can easily on paper say we'll be winning. They will not win. They will not. And so hope so look and two preparatory games na yebono e ho hint na dem on engu o you watch Spain against Iraq and two go say oh e ye competitive game they will blast them aside derby and yes are it here
1: okay
2: until we are going to see a lot of upsets e wo so walk up we mu and since and go fat people so be yard there they will do well but France in particular they will not do well.
1: Bakayoko, so France will obviously win the World Cup. France and Brazil would win now players would disappoint everyone. I'm saying, no, I like how it's in this year. Good morning, Richardo. For me, my favorite team to win this World Cup is Portugal and France. Please send my regards to my brothers. Okay, I'm saying, no, Hondi, and China doesn't, you know. I say, yeah. Then I tell you, I say, France are the potential country to win. And Portugal also disappoint. I ran to the MSM Manchester and Rebecca in Tilichiri. Now, Rebecca, because it's a club football, they are hot in the kakra.
2: Yeah, we are hot in the kakra. And I'll pay so what they say. Yeah, I'll prepare and say free. Rashford. It's a mum for my dear. Someone say, oh, yeah, dear. Now, my boy, it means that you believe in his value. It's a mum for my dear. Until Rashford is back to me. Motor Jade in Sancho around 70 something million. Is he on a Sony contract now, baby? I say he's gone free. Already Casemiro. Now, Rich, oh, my dear friend, Tino Perez Aguaguer.
1: Jose Marketing KK. I know who's talking now. I didn't buy me man.
2: It is because
1: market.
2: It is because you have been involved in this kind of discussion now. So now you know when baby Boba now when baby free bar, you easily detect it. Sure. I think it was on a Thursday, and I found Tino Perez on a Horizonte, a Spanish TV, a quite an interview. And was Charlie, we need a bunny. We are. We were 150 million. Be all. Me de kwa ko bidi for a player. Na player no, Obama Tima about Champions League. And I go say, hey, Presidente, who say we are 150 million? No, say, aye. And some money we say, Real Madrid about cost him, they have 150 million and to player be other. The highest we've bought was Eden Hazard, around 100.
1: From Chelsea.
2: It is because the 150 means we are ready to break Real Madrid record on transfer and bringing a player. Rich, the moment he mentioned the first name about the team was Michael Olise. Then he went on to say, no, I know Michael Olise. Olise is a great player, but I know Michael Olise. Player now, make a fan on so no. He doesn't play in the Premier League. Into only England. Because say on your Premier League player, na any Michael Olise is obviously you can't go and buy Lamine Yamal.
1: And La Liga knows you need him say, Alvarez no ko Barcelona.
2: Alvarez squad
1: e ma wuti mo.
2: You said that mo bi e trim because ono no de no in the news was Barcelona na e chase no. Then go say ah ana ko Paris Saint-Germain. So ko Paris Saint-Germain player ben na value ye 150 million. Is it going to get Vitinha? Ana ko fa Ousmane Dembélé aba. E bi ono e Ballon d'Or winner ntie bia. Ono de ko e bobo 350 million. Then he left it and ko rich. Oh, we need President New Year. And listen to the story, Wallo. Aya Real Madrid na. And the official statement. Tio, Real Madrid na. Under the instruction of the president. Say, moon release your official statement. Say, and Yakob bidi 150 million for Julian Alvarez. Na yako yeno. Yene Atletico Madrid ayonko fani enkita wudie papa ntino. Oma dayase na emu mo se player no. Omu ntimi nton ne maye 150 million. Na se ye wonko mu bia na omudi wa wula na bare so ho a. Ene ye nko refer to the contract. There is a release clause wom. Se ye ya bi se be che release clause na yen samre biem. Real Madrid. Rich, what does that tell you? How many times? Rich, ana won hu se club bi. Ako bidi for a player. Na club na ankasa the official mouthpiece. Abe catch him we are singing so ya kwa ko bidi ama we and a bid ni akwa ya reject ye. Do you see that? No. So the moment you see that, then you know say and you may be bred ya dinachi than what they really want to communicate.
1: Alizu de Bama pro journalist.
2: Yeah, of course, Masa mo Maka can
1: no, do it. You don't need your people, handle, your official handle.
2: Masa. O dia fama Fabrizio.
1: No
2: nka say hey Real Madrid the bid na ko to mobi abegie. But for you to come say bia eti kromu e na ko to ko akọ bede for Salim Adams
1: from Medema.
2: Then your ho akọ to ko official Twitter handle and as a website at the statement about so chale ya dey e bia 500,000 akọ Medema ho say ye pe Salim Adams ye ko Moses Parker Moses Derby Salim Adams 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say aba an athlete come dey for so dey a counter statement by say Masa, yes, Remo. A mamon confusi politeness. Say a gratitude. The moment you say, ye damas, mod, ye damas, sama bano. That is not what we did. Ye jomo falso. We show you politeness. By ya and damas, I don't know why I'm in jay, damas, my day. Na, mono, ye no more silly because. Momu kura no mutima yesreche Barcelona for no. Na se momu mutima yi nsem kwa mo. But ya catch him say Julian Alvarez. Ye ton mo bia. That is the position of the club. In the same Barcelona for be here no. Sara mo so mo ba be here. Na rich. The summary of the echo so ne say. Florentino Perez is trying to make things difficult for Barcelona. To get Julian Alvarez. And upon when I'm ready, article from The Athletic. Almost say, almost close sources to Real Madrid say they are not going back with any higher bid. 150, no, and one of them is the whether Athletic for be Joe Munjo, it's not something they will even proceed. But Rich, what does that 150 figure no? Any it being rejected, no information been a demand about Barcelona pursue for Julian Alvarez because yet it's a Barcelona the handed neck of and he said, who break you bank at the 100 a co baby?
1: Obi the 150
2: no, obi the obi had this one. You carry 150 a co, ne or say, or no crying a coin, ya ain't any more. Then if I call the person just any boab, who ya and San Waco,
1: the 200 be an hour 250 be bra.
2: Into what? Real Madrid are trying to do. We are near analysis. What they are trying to do. And they say, Barca is a good one. It Spain. And the president, you know, at now, and say, he's not doing anything about Barca dominance, you know, and the transfer market omu ye ni sanu manu mani nyina en kofo baka se watena mama basa dominate bi bia sa kofa probably the best player of Spain ho every Atletico Madrid sa be kan mutim no be kala mi yama wa we need the best player of the Spanish liga esa be bo omu biem enti also keka no ho enti I will make things difficult for my opponents enti wa ko bi de 150 now basa can't go to Atletico Madrid with 150 mpo. Initially, they wanted to go 100. Oh, now you can't even go with 150. Rich, Willian Alvarez, the contract at Atletico Madrid, ebe wo 2030. 2030, don. And then the contract be
1: wo.
2: Enti, they are so relaxed about the situation. Eh? So Willian Alvarez, eh, no cre, se wo se Barcelona no obeboa. Atletico Madrid, omo ni problem. But say Barcelona on a Obaba. Say a no crescent. There is a release clause and unim. Interestingly, probably I'm here to do more research. But Rich, the articles I'm reading from very, very good sources, you know, none of them have been able to quote the release clause of Julian Alvarez. Does it mean say Obien Nim Figarana? And say even up to today. Obian van Baya, me your program, ya will check other sources and see, especially the Spanish ones in Ebia, na Obiaka. And one ni article, we say they know the figure. Parich, Julian Alvarez, a few Man City, but Atletico Madrid, no. Ushe ne value, or share 29 goals last in the first season of Bayern, and the last season, or share 20 goals. So in two seasons, we're more close to 50. Goals now the ama omo last season was 10 goals in the Champions League. So Barcelona some go the Champions League. So he brings you goals in that competition. You are closer to winning that competition, you know. And Obi a open Ibian him say he's I say oye the final chain to also now person or the kwa kwa ye juma no. So me boyden Rich, even without us knowing from any of the sources, you know, how much do you think? Say a no crescer or release closer, a shim Emma Willian Alvarez.
1: What does it?
2: Yes! Probably close to 200 million. And that is money Barcelona can't pay.
1: Because it's all triggers and
2: offer. You can't pay.
5: They are never kind of 500 million euros and then the release close.
1: 500 million?
2: I have not seen the figure. So, me, I'll be, so you know me, I'll be truthful. If I know, I know. If I don't know, I will tell you.
1: Now, 500 million, even Saudi teams in the world, it will also so bet trigger 500 million.
2: Yeah, now, what the 500 million means, and they say, they know any payable will be intimate. So, then what it means, and they say, it gives Atletico Madrid the upper hand in negotiation. It was all ban on your Mubekasa. Now only on negotiating fee, you know. And I'm not surprised. Ah, Barcelona, I am a club. Rich, even Gavi Muni Pedri, when they say you know almost a contract extension, near we release cost 1 billion euros, which is it doesn't make sense. All that we are saying is that if you want a player, you come to us, you will negotiate with us. A boy, yeah, be born, I'll be to you, and yet they will pay. Look, what Florentino Perez has done is to make the job difficult for Barca. And yet, chin mathematics bia. Opesa Barca for whom say, Adiana mo ye no be a bomb, ye, you see, the mubu bia, wa hase koto, wulan avares abekahono. Ye beme dumana ye diamam. And ye sujato mumu kambwa. Then you bring in Mourinho kune, na ye swabe hawa, ye be ye nyoma. Look. Midi waiter, this is an information. You see Real Madrid concentration, and that is why you clearly see through the Omayeno. Say a kukwasa. Rich, according to journalists, omo be Real Madrid. Baby, omo pe omo reinforce omo team no. Right back. That is the reason why they are bringing in Dumfries from Inter Milan. Omo se se omo nyesika, omo jua omo team yasa investia. They will invest in left back. What it means is that on my left backs, no more Frank Garcia, Felon Mendy, Alvaro Carreras, Eddie Omeme Biako, then maybe Akabakumi, then they will add one. Our very, very formidable. Almost on my center back. Now, any center back, Biake can on my center back or what leadership qualities.
6: to come and add to omu center backs now more oh CCA
1: you know. Are Konate.
6: So that is why probably they will bring in Ibrahim Konate Ababeshimu. Then they want one creative midfielder. Inti a right back, left back, center back, creative midfielder. That is Real Madrid omu priority.
1: So have eyes no crowd on come plans on ground. Almost them are getting
6: again. Yes. Barich. Se ofa Real Madrid omoni muhona. Would they need a forward? Because a kwa kwe se ofa Vinicius na ofa Mbappe. Real Madrid, we say Real Madrid a team of superstars. Intika front three no. The other side no so no. If they get a superstar, they will bring. Enye Masantuano mo, enye Brahim Diaz mo, enye Etelebia Ada Gule mo. They probably want to bring a superstar. But Ubekaya, Mas Ababa reports, he say, even before Mourinho touches down, he has told them, say, Charlie, I don't want more superstars, more
1: chaos
6: people. They will fight for this badge. And I understand why Mourinho is doing that, Medemanusi. Because Rich, so Otunen here Catalans now. As so more dominating Spanish football now. Rich, did we bring superstars to make this Barcelona team? We didn't. Their Hansi Flick and their Becker team is mentality. And so that is the reason why all of a sudden Rafinha status akosro. Everybody knew Rafinha was a good player. But in the last two seasons, Rich, well, where you name him among the world class players of Mo Yasa Sisia because of the output. She may be a Lami Yama free by Lami Yama Ronaldinho. But because of GDBA has a flick the bat him. Today, the guy plays as if he's on top of the world. A comedy, you know, he wants to achieve something. It's Oyini Yembobo, no? A son of Fermi Lopez, Mone, Daniel Omomo, and Pedri Mo. That is all that has inflicted their common. So, Jose Mourinho is trying to tell them, say, look, say, I'm a son of Nomudo Mo, who are Tomoso, and I'm a, she say, Obie Diarra, who are her, me, Bano. Barcelona didn't go and buy players like I say 200 million on the team. No, a new brain within the team, the mentality change. I'm on my team. Yes, sir. And if any Rich, just imagine share a new brain around Finya de Bobo, share a new brain Lami Yama with the Bobo Lewandowski, a crowd, a crowd, share Ferran Torres or Bemwa. No, so Tremica. Look at the way the players want to die for Hansi Flick. Imagine the same attitude with Mbappe. With Vinicius, with Chomani, Federico Vervadi, Jude Bellingham, Ada Gule, Rudiger, Edam Litao, Trent Alexander. You could imagine the same attitude. And you play, you get to say, you have a tackle, you have a cheer together, you have a defender, you have attack. Imagine, just imagine that same mentality. Just believe, say, it is just about. Say Omo be pejo mentality him, and if they do that, they will be ready to fight for. And your market, you know, the Real Madrid spirit before Omo, the team, and then the case, you know, ebe tao machi, and they will be competing again. So that is it. Yeah, the Florentino Perez, I say, I didn't know why. Barcelona, yeah, danase.
1: Ano pe na me catch a guy with production. Zama, Madrid Omo mufaule na vaya zinjeri.
6: Yeah, danase.
1: Market no best Omo say no kwa. Into the 150 because when very well say Barca kwae no or the 100 na koi. So maybe the 150 ni a reject here. So all your Barcelona clearly a catch was 100 no crowd here. Omo musa o kan so kwa mba 20 be bi o. Ani me hona yen kasa bra na betena se. Don't even talk to you. And the market no almost say keke. They don't need the boy.
7: Or ya ma a poster and impression say as on no crowd player na amu. On ready to sell.
6: Oh, no, that is
1: your no, no, no, no, no, no, no, no, no, no, no, no, no, no, no, no, no,
6: no,
1: no, no, no, no, no, no, no, no, no, no, no, no, no, no, no, no, no, no, no, no, no, no, no, no, no, no, no, no, no, no, no, no, no, no, no, no, no, no, no, no, no, no, no, no, no, no, no, no, no, no, no,
6: no,
1: no, no,
6: no, no, no, no, no, Andre Beta, oh, you're my former sporting director.
1: Mm-hmm.
6: On Angel Hill, said Beta says or Arsenal.
1: Oh, Arsenal.
6: On Angel Hill, oh, yeah, almost see you. Time now, Alvarez a joining from Man City.
1: Yeah, but you know.
6: Contractor, oh, yeah, it was enshrined in the contract. Say at any point, player, no, oh, who can I say? Oh, free team, ah, and yet, sir. €500 million
2: Oh, of course.
6: Close, no. Release close, no. I said, crash him with say Champions League team, so player no one coin. But also, baby, I'm a bass and swing and what they say. The player is willing to join them.
1: Sure.
6: And they will push for it. Yeah. See, in a way,
2: that is why, in a smart way, so person would say, situation in Asia, you first meet the players' agents, no. They understand all the crosses in the contract.
1: Yeah.
2: And that is the reason why. Sometimes you need a sporting director. I didn't ask me for the panel.
6: Mm.
2: You meet the agents. Chale muna abranti ene yamodia. Muna mune nkofano kosa contract efano. Yepesi efano. How do we approach the situation? They will tell you, oh, I ain't no crap. There's a release clause, maybe a 500 million. But muna mune say 500 million, e shim kwa. But there are numa 1, 2, 3 a trigger emma price in the back. Around this figure.
1: When you say, when you say, you have
2: 100 and come. Among you call Munji. Omunji, they will call us as a grand representative say, Barcelona, the deal of 100, they reject you. So when they call us to the table, we will go and tell them, say, okay, yeah, any of Brantley didn't come on, or say, club robber, so come on. It means we must find a solution so that he goes to join them. It's a Moxica and a bar and pa mobaji. They will probably say, they are 200 million. So, but someone said 200 million there. Yeah. And they almost young famba. I can't do soccer. In the end, you know, I can't only be. How do we meet in the middle? Strike a deal, no be able to him. You get your money.
6: Yeah, sure.
2: Ah, usika or the cotton brand here no service or the amount in a usabin young for so. So you get your money. I can't also get the dream club so so cobble. No, you're not soon JD Bone. So they will find solutions
1: to be 120 B. Adams.
6: I'm faster in Madrid. Madrid. Any year player because me here I am only say player and agents no Fernando Hidalgo no or me need to come or say Madrid and in can be I am trying to know
1: somebody Emefi na yemfa Black Stars in common no emfa entoaso and a Black Stars in common no me person Henry Asantechum and na edin common no e di emayen ayate any US is here omo na oho yate say Carlos Gomez a raised concerns bi about baby, I ye training no. Inti almost say almost ye changes. Or baby, currently Black Stars, a ye training. Heard of a ye the World Cup no. Now, I'm going to my church room. Concerns are Carlos Gomez, a raising tia. Ama and a baby, a training facility or no. Yes, sir, na ya call a ye baby for fro. I'm going to church room. No, in ye.
7: Yes, I can confirm that. So you do even I think second day no cry. No the kind contempt. I could make sure say we block any avenue be a bit in dying slow a war and dying be a sea park in the so on the office crowd will be to me who be a echo so or park and so I think that it's about being proactive. But we say one or by NJ. Two, around this time all the teams are losing. Omo person who dey air cost in tie possible say obi crab this guy say no abi jina also a student and as oh I am just a fan of football but who dey tire na kokoso so or they record or whatever he is recording. In the first 2 days was a bit difficult because the pitch is very open. Ura campus wa after business school no offer business school na tie obeko school of communications usani school of communications pe ni faso na a football pitch no na bin come so here basketball court na basketball court na indoor what I say here your father be money akoh na who raso ho offices any staff offices na coaching offices any gym no so e will be come from it is very active and there are even outsiders are among your students but omutia to go and use the gym facility.
1: Okay and I'm so ready in church mu no emu da hopa Henry a church na din mu ye as a concerns are coach Carlos Grace Erezie eye baby aye training which is American University wono as a two public dodo bia students or mo mutwam ni ade public no bia it me ba o and so no the morning game na aye boro spies bit me about obi kura bit me down so student no abejino ni ade e ba sa team preparation ni ade no or tactics ade bebo game ni ade no it affected into opa baby a Black Stars bit me aye training na nipa dodo na enya kwan entimi enhwe omo eminti no ayekasa sisi ay team no move to ay DC United training facility ho na omo training but officially baby a FIFA dem ma yen ankasankasa which is ay branch university or Rhode Island ho no or there according to Henry Asante Chum no as on the 12th of June na team no ebeko ho na omo akwako training ten eh 10th na say 2 days time no omo training ewo ay DC United training facility to honor. They will move to the official training facility now at FIFA Ediamai, which is Air Bryant University. And the information according to Henry Asante Chumuno, or also Diamai Yenia Yawagana. Memfa we need so now for me Bahwa. Now baby person the Ashasi Fribiano. Also the Ashasi. 7 tornado appear. And so Akasa Kakrana. Snapia said the Yentian Kakrana fe.
8: I will. I mean, football of today, we can, because we have seen a lot of surprises. It's not like years back when, if Argentina is playing Togo, we say that, oh, Argentina will beat Togo 8-0. Today, it's not like that anymore. So anything can happen, but it's all about how you want the game.
9: Yeah.
8: Because if you go and then you behave as if we don't want it, there will be a surprise, a lot of surprises. So any, you have to take a match after match though, but any match, you have to make sure that, yeah, I have to get something out of.
1: Okay, any year Steven Tornado appear. Now, who says Steven appear? Now, someone on the Okan, it's in the city, and they say, or see, and then Pimpin Bona, yeah, Bono. And yet, me Argentina, and then me Spain, will players in a one-way. Or see, and then, you know, who say, your co World Cup and your co tournament. Ubon se team will be and said any Gideo Muno Otimisha big team. Be on the crown and the Padu don't predict so betting a judgment in the scene now. So it was a boy's and Omunio Muni. So I said, Omunia sa Gideo Muse. Look, Ebia Ghana and Dadocks. I could share England on the but say a Yiria Hunquadia in a mad day and you bet your IBB. And so about your games and I bet me about Mike Lenson. And so the Akakrana fe Yemfa. And to also say, Black Stars team, no World Cup won better. Mike Leeson, as he did now for Yemfa and to also.
10: World Cup predictions, golden boots.
11: I want to say Haaland, but it depends how far Norway can go. So probably I'll go for Mbappe.
10: Golden Glove.
11: No, yeah.
10: Surprise package.
11: Ghana.
10: Who's going to underachieve?
11: That's hard to say.
10: Where are England going to finish?
11: I mean, so far as Ghana can beat them, they can go as far as...
10: It's got to get past Ghana first, yeah?
11: Yes.
10: Who's going to win the World Cup?
1: Papa, I've been waiting for you. Consistently. And sorry, I'll say, oh, go key, no, be a halad, but it depends on... Baby, on any mind, but it looks like Kylian Mbappe because of France. Edna, or see team, or GDA, so bet me a surprise. If you are seeing Dina, will be Ghana. And on Busan, so in England, so say England, no. My catch him, say Ghana, but show him. So, aha. And my Clemson, and also, as I walk up now, you're going Ghana, I bet the surprise package. Looks like I say, you're crazy to come, Hano. You said that need GDA with team, but almost what you actually. No, she can't a team now. Of who's a bayard, pa. And so a war, a year war cap, no. And so I say, and never me, no, seven tornado appear. And then my clear saying, I can't. Diana, the current players, no bit me. The inspiration, no bit me, a fair film going forward, a bra war cap, no. And she has said, I had much. Jude, me chance if you are.
12: Rich, madassi. Which only areas wrong. A dear beer, nipa obey. And now we are beating me, I ain't ye. 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
9: nkugunsum
12: obetutu rich de ka kire oni se se wo ye bibia no anya gidi a untimi nye so I'm happy
9: gidi no go enough
12: enye enough. But say we know the omo ka about gidi
9: mm-hmm.
12: Which the enti a omo am emphasis abaso amani agene se duduo na e di enti mechi eye ye Ghana phone I said duduo na ni gidi
9: is because of your result
12: even, yes even ya ye nuano mun central phone po no duduo na ni gidi based on your results are ye nya from AFCON and say we cried there the last one you cried there say sorry the upcoming one cried there and no ye sorry, the last one rather, mm-hmm. Yankobi. And usho sani ya mani nina. No cry ba kope, ujidiye pepa form kakra. Coupled with the fact, say, one of our finest talent, aniye nim se yeko World Cup, no. And kama mfobeshe nini, eh, Mohamed Kudus. And also, enye available. So, ofani ya mana okasa
9: wana la. Yenye jiku.
12: Yenye salisu. Yenye salisu. So, ofa sani ya mana, definitely, jidiye pepa form kakra. By rich football wo and yet be at the open unya nanso bibi a possible football a team sports essence say a team sport intino say ye adwene say rich ye the honhom ba ko ne akoma kro na ye adwene so say ye kwako die for rich ada ne ansan so adai for the nation Ghana rich ada na enye possible say be timi upset your mom for. Maybe I chose CECO 2006 World Cup. Though Italy is by Mugi and Wenmas. Now, man for Christ, so you need Italy crowd on the boy, bear 5-6 or be kaya. Particularly, a sounds of call AFCON and also group stage 98 free moon. I'm see a bear crank as our World Cup, maybe uncle. Against the Czech Republic, I near ranking the second best in the world. Yeti check yes, sir. US, that time near ranking the 8th best in the world. US and me and say, Rich, Yemra 2010. Na mamfo ni GDA sa, si ebeti mi akwa kundu, the quarter final stage. Afi yako 2006, yako the next round. No. Yesai ba 2010, sa yako quarter final.
9: But Jude, with the examples I was citing in the nano, 2006, 2010, whatever, yeah, yeah, yeah, no. Look at the quality. She players na ewo, yen disposal aside the quality don na your team and your individual keko your
12: yes,
9: team
12: yes na collectively yes
9: but so the tutu enedie ho aside say yen team no individually no players and performance no shed and send this rosa couple with injuries said they na wan kasa wo kan jiku yenya no
12: yes
9: yenya salisu ye star boy Kudus Mohamed yenya no
12: yes
9: couple with result and answer Emma. It is the end of Ghana and Nibia and Yarish and Muse. And now, even so on your Ghana and Yana journalists, Oben Yarish and Muse look, walk up here, Yakui, almost a football upset in Yadi Womudia. Then the Beman and Yasarish and Munise, walk up where you could be.
12: Rich, Tier 1, see ye in
9: the morning,
12: I said, W. Tim na and yes, sir, a prater to crowd.
9: Yen, sir,
12: the two Muse ever from. I reach him, offer individuals, make I at a point on. Okay, say come out, Dean Suleiman. Now you rate players are no mutimi air successful dribbles. About 3 seasons ago, okay, say now Okan Onone Neymar and an all-star bracket. Ernest Nyama, Opo, one of the hottest talent in Europe, until a pra ebem. Let me ama kahu.
9: Let
12: me rim feel rich. Thomas Taipate, sir, and yen the problem see, and a abba. Na ye ranki we are seeing na midfielder sa almost ra patem patcho no nka o
9: ba se na me nuru no na jitum se the party that ye nim no Atletico Madrid Arsenal no is not the party ye hu see
12: because psychologically he's going through a lot but me make say uti your individual talent e bi wo ho ye nim tum say yes we may have our problems ye feel say as a team said ye person ehu ne ma na ye hu but me my impression so say I say you were from so cross I say you were from pa me dey say your point no hand man you need from san so cross and there is a money gidie no na we say you dey eka ho keke rich world cup I cocoa boy the last world cup I call you
9: okay
12: Morocco
6: and of course semi-final stage of the competition. What is Spain is here?
9: Yeah.
6: So who do you have Spain?
9: Do you have Portugal?
6: Who do you have Portugal?

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2: Come from all. GDN, I'm out for fun from Mono Momatis and Amobo Wanda.
3: And I'm saying, Tiaban, so no message. Match a bon Wanda. Sa season, last season. No money, you're filming a Copa de Rey. No money, you're over 2 less. Every couple, now as I saw first leg of Champions League, we still had GDA. The basis of my argument, and they say, why will you believe in Chelsea? Even when you know all the odds are against your Chelsea, who would GDA almost obey? Or club, no. You believe in Real Madrid. Hey, Real Madrid Champions League. You be show no. Until say Ube film, no. You make argument. The Bien will make a Bia Betias, yes, who team Real Madrid will do all. Or Chelsea, or Barcelona, or Liverpool. Bien will and Queen, you cross here, yes. Why doesn't a Ghanaian football fan also have the right to believe? I didn't hear. And I knew football.
2: Football. So I believe in a winning us all.
3: And you're so being you rich.
2: There should be in us all.
3: Believer, just
2: Blaster has now also been believing. Oceani Jaw in Timisiano. Kiver in Timisiano. The last AFCON I call went to be crying your qualification. I'm going to be.
3: Let me see, Rich. GDN and Kaya Caninano. Sir, who team are betting me? I shine and go here, GDO. The word GDN. Sir, I am passing who team are betting. You then you don't need a belief. But yeah, the same individuals now. See, a quick club footballer, we are different people. Your orientation is different. By a bayer, my imprenono, we become different people too. Why? Double standards. Bibia, we be I start from the mind. Whether obetimia, yeah, now intimia, it start from the mind. That is the reason why I reach. Even when their football games are air baswa, or be a clear favorite, we still caution them against complacency. Complacency in the mindset. It will find a for. So where the show more. We tell you, sir, because why do you know the tendency for you to lose focus and think you are done, Ninti? We still caution you within the same mental framework. They say, be very, very careful about complacency. Into the only thing who needs to obey to me, you know. So, or say, or man who GDS obey to me, there is nothing wrong with that.
2: Okay.
3: Bibia, we are seeing now, it starts from the mentality. Into the, you know, qualify see a couple of work up, no. Rich, should we hold our hands in despair and say, yeah, come obey, I'm saying, yeah, be fiana. Yes, we can do that. There is no way we will do that. You have 100,000 appearance fee. You have booked a team, not called US. You have copied camping base and yes, sans. Just for us to throw our hands in despair and say, hey, yeah, yeah. Is that how you believe? No. And just how they are mobra. You are mobra, sir. And to reach, the Blasters have every right to believe. They have every right to believe. Now, I made them announce in 10 seconds. I think, sir, we've been able to correct the information. Information by Nando Duana, who say ye call Virginia. No. Baby, a cowboy assassin, and also university. Ain't he a cobble? Say, as you, Carlos Correa, see the place look too open and easy. So, Obiba say, or spy. I ran in the Paconenia, Coyenti. Ye moving could be a way of skill, kakra, a bad dream for be to come and spy. No. Once we were training on the university facility, you know, a man called for a misled because already, you know, before even you ever call work up, you
2: know,
3: you have to say you call Bryant University, a honey base. Yeah, and see, yeah. The moment you heard, oh, we are moving from the university facility to DC United, you know, a lot of the reporters, yeah, journalists.

0: were misled to throw out the story. So you move from the branch university facility to the DC, but any sound it yet. Rich, all the official FIFA World Cup base, camping base, FIFA World Cup, a provider ma every nation biano. And yet on the 12th of June, and every nation can move to their official camping base because at that time the FIFA started to yahonka. And to every country be our World Cup ni biano, baby, we move training sisi ano are their own arrangements. And yet from 12 June, which is Ochinechi. And I will say, after Obia Movia called Babia, FIFA, I designate Yamani Pacosa and any training company. We should have the difference very, very clear.
1: Okay,
0: they are the right and accurate information. They are funny.
1: Security beef intel. I see those of us in the diaspora have more faith in the Black Stars compared to those in Ghana.
0: I'm telling you,
1: and I don't know why.
0: It is because we are what diaspora. No? You have one football personality and orientation. Yeah, you are Ghana, you are double. You are club, the other you are GDM, and I go, oh, yeah. That is the difference.
1: Okay, infantry, I'm running off. I'm a third medina, so I'm from insurance of 4.5 inch of cry about CIA.
2: Ghost Brenner's Chromo Bay de in Kunim Dini Delby Dawima, we ran Fida, when Kunim de Brenner's so Samsung Galaxy Mwahu Dwemi Bibia, free CCA Kopen 3rd July, or Samsung Authorized Dili Biaho, na 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I just got to platform also. It is a crow.
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4: 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Biao, ucha bet, bia, ubenye sikano, na what's me at the only bear to your platform to that. 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
3: Jude so now so birthday bi
5: yeah braba ko Mr. Augustine Tewia aka chairman ono that Taifa Sunday Stars keep fit no on the dano and then the birthday we if we are in your recommendate or top radio
3: okay
5: on the executives no okay. No say and yeah man or other part
3: okay ti wishing happy birthday at you for your information here na yanko fadum kasiano and mamo I buy I'm gonna say obra at one I'm having one it's my setter I'm a did you medino at the ever breast is here there Adom Kasia Kasia boy Stacy ana eto aso e di aman ni na e demase
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10: Maybe I send me see one NSS quarters. NSS quarters falls under Gasout, a greater Accra region. But you know, we watch here par closely. So now, if you wanna feel say a Kaswa, you understand? If Kaswa, you make sure say you are not too too ye. 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
13: 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Not 200 million dollars. I am Bosnia. I am sure this is one booking. And then look, I say, Academ, Academ, Academ, Ministry of Finance, I say, Academ, because I buy those opportunities.
7: Jennifer! We are canes for one and a half, Mantemu, Mantemu, Amamu, and Puntu, and some sort of my year moon. Matia, Jacobs, and nine artists who are doing some two and an Indian woman. And a Quasincia, Bizaza, Wama for the Beak, Kawu, Sanka Bayan, Cambrada, and a woman, and can't across your friend of Machete, Emma Kobi, cross your friend of Tilapia, and Abruka, and Jalapia. 18 Cabayan, yes, some, a coupon, Yenin Frinkrain. Yeah, Fanko baby for Froy Bukraso and I have Fanko Kentampo. Wamanga and Yina Dianu the young fifi pair people. And one of the bets me one was Ukrainian or Mafu Boni to do. And yes, ye Ariako baby in the Muyao. And when my pie, now I was here yen, there was here yet, yes, and SS said, yes, SS and SS, eh? Yet to two nomai, you said your bills, you didn't bet me a bubuna prayer.
13: Mink said, yeah, engineering problem. You mean the engineering solutions. I can't you took, you know, there were attendants. Effects which could be negative, but there's technology to deal with it. Not necessarily we are free. Let's make a say with capital so that you try to urbanize Ghana, robust spreading development, couldn't you? And then it'll be a backup business. Imagine this in car in your car, you know what the Tamale. Capital, where they are going to go. So you open up Ghana. That's one reason. But I must say flood is the reason to look after from Accra. No. We are failing to make sure we work with our brains and technology. And that is why we are where we are. I mean, the area around the world, there are cities that are more populated than Accra. Yes, they deal with their issues. Engineering wise. But if we need to be a baby shall see and that cast is a way.
7: Also for Caneno now one or any remantemu mantemu memu any crunkum and puntu on some swam. Matia Jacobs and no say I've been a 9 year you mind depend break a crubby crescent so so as one crazy fire on my him.
6: Any abusia casia bonini ye guso de brow Facebook or YouTube no se atia chung ati dem nasa ma are you a dauroma? Are you was he aba tine? Tine.
7: Come body gumbe.
6: What's the aba?
7: O cafe.
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14: 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Police phone you did can't be do baby. And I'm saying, if you say, oh, Moko, I say, you're calling you, crying one is on what's about to try you.
6: Well, much as a woman, no, yes, I'm
14: yes,
6: I'm here, baby, no, I said, baby, I didn't see no, a see, won't walk it up, permit here. When you're pressing for uncle,
14: or say, maybe be a demo.
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16: for this meet today they get 2.2 billion we've been able to pay 2 billion let to 200 million in Ghana. It's interesting, you paid 2.2 billion you paid 2 billion is that 200 million we are going to wait for another 4 years for MPP to come because it took over a year to negotiate with contractor to agree on that a little over the 80 million USD. It wasn't easy. They are aware, the Ministry of Defense, they are aware it was back to back, so at least pay him some $5 million and he will come to site, complete everything, the rest pay it gradually. They will not pay a thing. Government should tell us its position on the agreed amount to be paid to the contractor, what they have done till now, what they've done. This is the perfect time. Ashanti region population is almost a par with that of the Greater Accra region. Count the number of hospitals in Greater Accra. Ashanti is not close to it. So in a region that is about same to the Greater Accra region, let's just be generous to the people, because here serves the needs of the northern sector as well, is the largest. So let's be able to recognize the feeling of the people and do what we said. John Mahama said he would complete existing projects, initiate new ones. Now he's initiated new ones and he's not completed them.
7: Ɔpanyina kwetie ne nikopie mu ɔman mu mbra sɛ bedwafie a bedwaku ɔmo ne hwɛpom de wonsɛm so dɔm kuma no afɛm wadi mu ntintiman paa doctor you are free ye in artist wɔde nsɛm ato dwa sɛ ibi me wa you do know me like that oh Ghana wɔse sɛ de noma si kɔ ne deɛ ɔmo yɛ ama ne wura ko
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21: We are here on behalf of the government of Ghana and on my own behalf to convey to you best wishes in your WASI exams. That we are hopeful and we care that many of you will make yourselves proud, your parents proud, a great girls proud with the A's that we are looking forward to. A great girls is one of the rated category A schools. So you have a duty to present a and protect the reputation of the school as a category A school. I want to commend you so far for the way many of you have comported yourselves since the beginning of the exam. Even at the national level, there has been very few incidents reported.
20: Ani ya ikuti ye yo sofa wana na hengu mesu ya wansemso wame imu nenuwe che inu wa simpuntu juma nkasa enu wa mube yo skumo.
21: Understand that our schedule of the exams for BEC was just Monday to Friday, and that put many of you under some stress. Accordingly, government is reviewing the BEC exams calendar. So now the BCA will begin on a Wednesday and end the following Wednesday, so that adequate time is given to our learners to prepare for BEC across the country. So when we start with the core subject on Wednesday, we'll end with the core subject the next Wednesday.
20: Ani ya kuti ya swafu hengu mesu ya wansamso wamei muharuna idrichu.
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1: Now, under the leadership of our CEO, Mamie Fuawajeto, Yamiadom GTA World Cup,
20: with
1: the advantage. Said, yeah, your mandate, I can say, you promote and market Ghana. And to GTA, any kind, if you promote domestic tourism, because as one of the mandates, your CEO, Afatano, who says, I was here to promote our Maimo. Now, to domestic tourism, the area, and it's GTA, yes, take up 16 watch party centers. We have 16 watch party centers, and then I have 16 regions. Into all the regions, you know, you have a baby, you have this screen, Kessie, ABC, no more, Abudi,
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1: ye promote ewa amanane ni ze World Cup no obi ani di akire and this is the best time I be to me at sure enu ama Ghana wo ye promote se de be ya December in GH oni mzi ye ya nesa awofo be bo maimu and this time ye tap of what do do it ye a lot of activations over the three host countries, the US, Canada, and Mexico, and the GTA, the area, no, no. Oh, me patcha, the other catcher, Ghana, for you, and they say, Ebi, I went to me and your fisher, Uncle US, Canada, and Mexico, you know, I'm a nephew, now, Yaka, the Black Stars, actually. It is the GTA, and they are good DNA, Ebawa Bobuano, and the region, Bia, Obia, the patcha, just watch out for GTA, your regional directors, and your announcements, radio.
0: Abusi ani a wuti ye pɛn no renki town die so ɛwɔ Ghana Tourism Authority kwasi asempa chadide bright ene no no
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0: 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Blasters head coach Eddie Batuja said, "Baby, I will train you know. Our US, you know. Or he said the air course or elwa and yama eha. Also, initial in Penifoka said team no entry ni our American University Stadium and our Washington DC. And on a team no eko training ye kakra. Na si eka say head coach Eddie Ma Blasters actually said Eddie." 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
6: 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Or your Cyrus publication, and umano, and from pseudonym, number from via can kaya, unyantias, yes, from kum. Or your Cyrus say, bebia ubia, sayakra, anakumase, anarijin piano, fre 0555-313-658, and 0249-411-234. 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
4: one near to
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4: you're in charge of your new hope,
5: you're in father soon. We any so
4: our hope,
5: and one is a woody dicker
4: can and santam
5: him
4: when you swap the hook lay.
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4: be a better name.
5: So, what about the bridge of Kojo Takran?
4: And look, what the choir be
5: a Bessam and Kenyan won't pay me.
4: So, what did you make? And yes,
6: Matias,
4: I will draw your friend, sir, manpower,
5: and none of them were. Jumasa branch.
4: Ena so ya kasi ya nwo domahin.
5: Ukumasen so.
4: Ube unu ABA Herbal Center.
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1: Mame.
0: 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Hey, yeah, papa.
1: Hey. Amazed by what you do. Kate, what are you about for? Why?
2: Papa, I tell you, Mate. I'm going to phone you. I'm going
0: to call you. I'm going to
1: 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Kate, what are you
2: 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Yeah, papa. I'm going to call you, papa.
1: I'm going to call you.
0: I'm going to say, 17
1: okay
0: 17
1: ho na na
0: beti
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0: I
1: think John
0: 14 I am a good shepherd I know my sheep
1: okay another one the last one
0: Exodus 20 I say mama ya suma bosom dia wonsu mu ene dia keka ho ma yendi adatukwe mu akakanya bebre
1: excellent thing but this na kwa mu but 20 and is a 4 so 3 down man said one down ho ho dey we ho dey dem bompa e ma opanyini mame ono na odaya no
0: kwa
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0: Mese brada. Ata fareko.
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5: Me patch up a lawyer new fear tongue my papa ma or back in kind. So I'm tongue my papa now do see career precutre. And it's boomer or the 10 BR 7 producer. Unya lawyer will fee. You are crata and your crata. 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No more to met in a fee, nadachi. 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
1: 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It was beautifully done by Beautylicious by Jess.
5: Me pato, and yes, yes, yes, yes, yes, yes, yes,
1: okay.
5: Ubu yes, yes, yes, yes, yes, yes, yes, yes, yes, yes, yes, yes, yes, yes, yes, yes, yes, yes, yes, ujina huwa wa nse buku munipa obade wa huwa fene chile u kaliba ya kan kaliba na chese obo
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4: Bonsoir.
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5: Bonjour.
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5: I just say, come at a level.
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6: 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She ran. 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
6: 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Across the day.
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6: 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It was so many nakasa, I catch and say. 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
10: 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Na kaka met me at a tray, ye near ban or two on it say. No offan watch your door, and can offer any DA, any associate, any akumapa, and fan offan and fan on concotana. It has a bath and yaw on you saying, but some men call woo banuka say own to me. Na offer a to me and yakumapa dia, ye two on also for say. Oma akumapa na no offering and more money could ye any offan bonny in was here. I'm not able to yanka and anka say yanka into the cacay between yaka and me. On your associate family, the mission.
1: Okay, yeah, that's it. Hello?
11: Hello?
1: Hello from Bacho, would you be a fancy?
11: Because of you, I'm not going to.
1: In Pacho, ain't you?
11: Well, from my abbey, I had the power. And you were for Biano, which my father, you know. To say, in the great power of which my bed was and da kwa no mene ni ndawo so wo fa na fa na ba fa no mo nya fa so en su so sa easy easy pa ti wo fa na mi chi dan why
1: all right yeah that's a pa hello
12: hello
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13: hello
1: 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Hello?
13: Hello?
1: From Bacho, it's you, Mama.
13: Hey, Bacho, your family, Deborah.
1: Debo, Kasa free, eh?
13: Bacho, Kasa Zakra.
1: Debo, Bacho, it's you.
13: Madam Bacho, I put your Akra, Medema, Akalana say. 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
1: 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Se wa de bo ami.
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16: And I'm a power come a little cra. Who will be the aquan when you mouse not 20 in a court? We don't see anything in a tip of a penny. And don't see my year what they say. And I am a man of a castle of an awkward year punt. Who dear who brassian until would do? Said I would to wait when you and Yamno Hofe would bring you with their 10 years to obey it. And don't see the real thing in I agency about wow. I assume. And it's my wife doing a juma. You are from a bema. Sleeping so away is so near, and then a young cock. And then the other man cried, son, I'm off, and you are, and I'm not for church and watch any old donor yet.
1: No, Pastor, be honey, I complain.
16: Then I also come of us a photo that more I can't come out to me. Into your throat, your simple for some young fantoso, and my linger. Saa juma die ya ye die bia na saa da no no nti ina na da no wo
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22: 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extra ordinary and one so beto needo one strip no either say 14 grams and I say 23 grams pack na beto no ato one strip no one strip ni such a tima kumako 10 na ya cho ba kwa kan ho na aye 11 na che 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
2: What's your friend, Grace? 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
0: Yo, Grace, you ain't here where?
2: Because I don't know how to make my phone shell or how to make my phone. Yes, you're home, everybody. Yes, I'm here. I'm here.
3: I'm going to go to the house. Oh me, yeah, you fancy. Yeah, the more to me full piece. So betia, a yama wonwa. So won't you so yama wonwa? No more of an engine is so very. You know of an example of an any assay. Not the do of an becatching, but won't you? Or may you not design? And I'm a queen in self for me because I'm for 30 and in ye. And I will fight this kind of film is a yes, no. One in a cocoa 2 months or check of an empanum and it's a cocoa di baby. And no cocoa di baby, yeah, and no beca honum. But that's all me.
0: And say that say hello.
4: Good afternoon.
0: Good afternoon, middle. But baby, I'm fifty.
4: I'm a 50 cent bountiful phone. I shall send my papa root.
0: Papa Rose, but you ain't see you, middle.
4: But you're the main character of an essay. Oh, when you're born on Shanaka, my because on your crown, India, no, no. We join more. Be and will be soon, Mutia Panachawa, on Shan and my Srena.
0: Yate, it does say hello.
5: Sin awak kan, obet mah baca apa obat berani obat ayam, but actually kira ini saya mesti dosu. 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Yang main kamu.
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5: That's what na ima
1: mm.
5: In fact, I buy a new free free aqua and the money and you crowd.
1: You must be a friend of our way.
5: That's what now. None can do more can. Any dear means from the word of tangent.
1: A former speaker,
5: Rabbi, and some cotton. Who can send me say an enemy upon the manager? Oh, no,
1: no, I'm a friend of mine, no matter.
5: That's all from Rasa, my Natalico. Oh, dear cousin, Nahima. Nah, my dear TD. The onion, nipping, and you'll be an bit messager.
1: Okay.
5: Akola we menini mujidi. Me mo abosumi mie no.
6: Wow.
5: Me.
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5: 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Oh, da bi ya prophet ye. Azie ba kun se. 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Na so opa futu. Na him atoda bi ya. Esese sa asem ye kan tire nipa.
6: Mhm.
5: 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Ebi kan se bi kan se nti me putu nipa wrong.
1: Yeah. Yeah.
5: Na se bi amasa. Oh, o me he sa no. En sa che nipa bi o.
1: Yeah.
5: Ye obi wa so tro na sa tra no.
6: Mhm.
5: How say our physical demons?
6: Yes.
5: And our spiritual demons. Spiritual demons come out no aba. But physical ni hia so tro.
6: Okay.
5: Do we hia physical demons?
6: Eh.
5: Sure. And they punctually no. Number 1 ni. Oni obi fufu akotena o. 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
5: 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Eno kwa watoto amane no.
6: Yes.
5: Na ne wafa.
1: 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Enke be kun.
5: Tiame.
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5: 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Never joke.
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5: He,
1: never joke sir.
5: Ni party je fo. Go away me se ha obi create problem ama wafa no ne ne ene ne ma. 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
1: Oh,
5: anyway,
1: I don't want what you're doing.
5: Oh, but Mamen Kasa,
1: I don't Naima, like
5: da.
1: It.
5: Now, number 1. 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Eh, Chatu, I
6: talk. Can you cry? Don't say, Mamma, crack us up.
5: Miss Say, dear number 1.
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5: me so me okay last bet
1: enter sense
5: me say oh na me first count so bet
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8: it's as if say saa
5: so na esiwa aye sanate
8: enti mi mi ti ase ade ni na bani saa
5: ah sanate e ba e damne sha say e preaching
8: hey
5: ah e sha say pe e preaching ni
8: aso bi
5: anti aso omuti voices ah na aye say
8: ene so wo hu
1: Samuel awatinya
5: ko kono sanate enti na sam no se de tie ne say if it is a room, so no papa na neti. Also, on work and some sending me call a brimono. Near one and a reno. In Tiena woman Jan Hono.
1: I never heard.
5: One the Bereno. And a woman said there be papa named Brebeman Zodia. So a bank come one way yet. And so me or Maggie Soma be funnel near Quaco Reno. And I also buy another damn abem. And on no much man's.
1: Ah, call back when you are a woman or the copy to you Nigerian.
5: Liberia.
1: Liberia.
5: Liberia. Ain't you know?
1: Now I'm preaching, I'm preaching now too.
5: Now I'm pay your boy.
1: Me in pay any day, mate. But preaching, what a day.
5: One carry.
1: Ah.
5: Ah. Okay. Oh, I'm men the mood. Do I walk out?
10: Nah, man. If you are sick.
5: My brother is. I don't know what beat us. I would know what was said actually. How?
7: Me how?
5: Are
1: for French.
5: What can some be? Yeah.
10: Would that be what some na make be at us?
5: I want to say.
10: Me to so.
5: I come and be
10: Naima. Naima Adauma. Obi at me fast 50 days. E dey man.
5: Eh, 50
10: days. 50 days. Coronavirus. Naima. Asem ni ni. Naima girl no asem no wahun. Me that big mama say why indicate me? I saw a mamma near Bamonsoir. Yeah, Naima, I dear no, get we no, but I do Obahan. Only case, so mamma now, Kate now will blame you. A cat in Indiana, where papa?
5: Daddy, Gano, Gani, papa, no. Any Kate, mammy, at once.
10: Thank you.
5: Auntie,
10: no,
5: papa,
10: you
7: one
10: as a hobby.
7: One,
10: no. And then I'm a child. What about we? Who be a moon papa? We need a mean one as a papa.
5: Aye.
10: What am I say? Auntie, one on a grandpa no was I as a so her papa.
7: Papa,
10: I have a fan
1: of Hannah.
10: And more, I'm not any. Yes, what's your
1: siachi? A German siachi,
10: a young master. A home master, only
1: Kateno.
10: Now, what should I say? A more grudge. Hey,
5: Debbie.
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14: 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Na ye cho ba ko aka ho she ne so se. Where you know terms and conditions is applied. I'm an no rubber as you may say. Bussy and Ben, a whopper, which nature and a winya be. Bussy a fake a crack a panny, a man no rubber as you. Ya wokwa unsabe kan busiani nyina AB say commercial loan, personal loan, group loan, SME loan, Koso microfinance loan, Bonanza loan, Koko Agric loan, salary loan, busiani nyina furniture mo amana no 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Yeah, no, so by a peer could be called store. No, Tonya, the other doctor number one, wardrobe doctor number no, 0541 565 199. And I say 0502 812 161. ABA Herbal Clinic. Nya Mensa, Ewa Mo Ebe. Alaska Star Enterprise, I say, eh. Medopova, Medopo Pafu, any HM or Honum. Na any papa be a whoop and a border form. Now, person, this year, see a wood demono. Won't say ain't to me and can. 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What are Makumasi over Doom? 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Your number 0256 330 075 and I say 0200 281 080. Milo all in one. Metaphor make up for the amount. Say no, I have for Eddie Amo Pia. When I been that idea here and in so send me up a friend because school 10 10 10 and you have any other TV and not just it's a womb. There be an open look pad idea. Where you know, Milo no aye all in one, and as I say, yeah, dear ba, and my friend Benya Biano nom in Tamako Sukumu, na and dame one, what dame swap by one of Nipedriamu, Miloway, Ekuta. 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And unti chalisel bosumi we mo no. Yeah, the celebrative vibrant spirit, culture, and the people of the Ashanti region. And I face so Abusumi Weyemuno. 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I think so, dear. Ever for NSA. 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It's our brother, so marking the start of our 2-year adoption of the unit for innovation. And on this, now they are all about the auditionary, they are mouthy. And on the air, tell yourself, and Abusumi Wemuno, one of my near Madoso, Abusumi Wemu, yet they celebrate Ashanti region to a no air tell yourself Ashanti month. I think so, 27th June, Echo C 28th June, air tell yourself cashless. 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saying busumi we mono tell us one way near Madoso, one way near Mabuja, near me more than a musham, and what if I'm sure be said it be at Udia Womwa onsa ebeka. Yebe connecti ye valued retailers. 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Tell us yo. Connecting energies. 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Peace of near Shepherd Papa. Yes, Santia Chimabang, one of the Guacremo. Do many be able to boost me a kit to controller and answer accountant general departments? No, peace of your odia. Guarantee some BNM commitment fee to your BNM. For any time was Santia Chimabang as say, Simedia Sapepepe, Naya Dusika Asha Wunsem. You would jansa as Santia Chimnos, Agogokon on Gujaso, of once or Duma Sayedias Afunquanta. And a Romanian Pacho. Adi. Your number didija 0501333461. And I say 0501334336. 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And I say sachet makumako 10. Na yen choba konka on 11 sachet. We just want to make your breakfast extra special. 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Dominion herbal powder. Ya de be na tete wo ya de ni nyina chronic diseases no. Ni nyina be free akodi ama wo bra sake do. Baby, so a trinker say won't mean that diabetes stroke, high blood pressure, nina ebe free what dear mo. E ya do some and untin so shade the dead and benum. The only an sao be obey be a good capum. 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Ube timia fre and choose Dominion Herbal Center Limited. 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I ensure 104.5 of Regiment D. And I'll share you out to me. I'm a D. Demedi. And in an Akusia, your boy, Jumedi D. Hono, Eba, Macra.
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16: 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And what show Jesse? No one show S Shimo. 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
11: man. The king is back and back for good. The king is back and back for good.

The great thing about Atlas Butler is they do it all. Heating, cooling, plumbing. Look, I'm busy with work. I don't have time to wait around or deal with lots of people. One company, one call, and they do it all. Wonder if they'll clean out my inbox. 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Please.

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2: nyabi for Ghana not us officer
3: why is it doing this
2: yenye ye for yenye
3: no
2: there is no
3: you go back
4: that is why we are going back
2: yeah for the
0: Abusia wei ano baba ya ekoso ewo afale military hospital abra asrafo any minority in parliament na chese NPP mrashe bedwafo mukopie mu ewo honum nanimu ne yamani boni ya wodi akire eye Emmanuel Bright Kweku woni nana ayu afriye ya wono ya ranking member edi adominant mukopie honum no mbonko moma okire ni semu ekire eye
4: It looks as if they wanted you guys to seek permission before you come in. But why did you seek?
5: My brother, emergency situation that people are being turned and people are dying. You want it to affect my family member or yours before you see the citizens' action. When you are not acting, the citizens act. So they should act and bring confidence so you will not do these things. Nobody says these things are right, but it is necessary to put pressure on government. It's a tool for demonstration. It's a tool to express your feeling because Ashanti matters. They are doing new stretches elsewhere. And we are saying that as an MP, we should treat every region equal. So just as other regions matter, Ashanti also matters. Matters here. That's it.
0: Any ATA and now are you a free year? Yeah, just so you're ranking member, bra. I am MPP among your quo. One rush a bed for more a year as antiman terminated one a cocoa PMO for a military hospital. Bromine as rough for Diano Babaya ever honum and as you see idea made it out to Jay. Yemia Cassianina ever and never seen Soria Egusua Ecoso. Now Uko PMO ever a Anglican senior high school. Yeah, and war as antiman term heya. Now I'm an ebo etimusa and Mofra Bakumako a hana. Mofra so mutra wasi nyadia so mu register wo Anglican senior high school nenumu ena chese teacher wo ho assistant headmaster academic wane yamani boni na nabuachi dankwa yadom ebon kumo owura samsi 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
6: Here in our school, the candidates were supposed to be 2,045, but 438 of them did not register here. Why? Because where they are going, they think that is where they are going to get assistance.
0: And I had my son also at the moon, sir, and Quadan, baby, or more culture, and woman himself, Honomo, and you bet me a boom, said the Bayer, Monsor Reno, so a begging a branny. I was your way, and apostle, and Sam, and Renusia, dear Camubiano, yet the barber soon said, Lucia Cassia, make I was say. Victory Assured Publication, Wamuna Kofa Victory A Calculators, Edia Ba, and near SHS 1, 2, and 3, 2026-2027, Academic Yano, Eba Beshase, Yamofrano Babako SS, Calculator Betimia Edia Buanum, Ewan Mathematicsimu, Eye Victory A Calculator, Eye Papa Nebuofo, Esign Eche, and a commas, a year subject to be a befidiama calculator, or sovereign fast, 18 Emma commas, and ya dinkra. 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Not as a calculator, did you announce your papa? 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A sentiment for manichera as a correman pong, royal form in Chawa, CCC, a sorano, a dire excellence publication, woman, a wa, and a banner calculator, a biato, and your branches, and a draw so and cram form for manichera a year. Not Kaneshi, any post office, no NAD and Mushe. 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
16: Now, Ukuno, Bedadde! 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
32: 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Why an edge FIFA World Cup? No, at the Sininazo. Aye, Ghana, Brazil, Argentina, France, England. And what show, Jesse? No, what show, Eskimo? Get a chance to be sure near Buena Coma. You mentioned your mother, Bray, TV, mobile phones, souvenirs, shopping for. Branded justice and a name P. World Cup Fiesta 2026. Many won't free. Abo for a Swiss Rini.
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35: Abufo biada yeso ne se obenya Orion Cyrus publication emuma na odie dijum
0: ma efi se ebie mu fra na dwene mu e moma kenkan e kon kan o ma kunta bu o monti ase demufua efi nursery 1 e kopim nursery 2 o moma bi te se language and literacy numeracy skills phonics and sight words picture reading and coloring writing skills natural skills and a KG1 and KG2 so your language and literacy numeracy skills phonics and sight words picture reading and coloring and a primary 1 e kopim primary 6 and so your English language mathematics science creative art history or your say or say but be a ubia say akra anakumase anaregion piano for 0555-313-658 and 0249-411-234 na yedibe bro.
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4: 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The king is back and back for good.

I said, BC, what daddy, and yes, we jump forward and grow. Mama, dear, and you may what is 7 minutes after 4 here on 104.5 FM? Abandon my very, oh, very day. Come on and tell what daddy am I by my wizardy. I'll be Bianco's a talking. What is 7 minutes after 4 on 104.5 FM? At a frequency modulation live, yeah. Transmit live from Kumasi Top High. Abandon my man away. And then you'll be a preppy at my man away. It is your back, just in your match from Kingsley or Tammy Amako. Kunadisha before the Sechenia branch, I mean, a Juman Yamedia. Every Sabre Communion, Siaba, 2106.3. And Nika for 11. And they are money making Wednesday as a midweek edition of the show. Money, I'm a beer, I'll be a bomb pie, more so, and go for a fun combat dress from Jim. Cockabin 17 and the brand of Pony and our car. So be produced by Shanti Finance and your man for the weekend, Gideon and Naka Benaya Boa. And if I drink a mother break, cut the bar, copper. Yes, starting white cup and the Nene and Grab. The White Moon Dark Game is here. 10 Africa countries. My Ghana County.

also working hard on the social media network. Frankie Zelen, Kofi Akwasi every year. And as soon as you park, I'm a car wake up. If you have a more money, a ticket, make sure you'll be a ticket. And your visa and card, I'll go ahead Ghana World Cup. And then you're my power, we are hanging out. If I pop on me, you say, I'll call Gwambeo Mo Patigan, I'm back. Gwambeo Mo Patigan, spiritual and I'm back center. And I'm not Gwambeo Dano. My prediction, baby.

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And Miss Row Canina near since Sufia be a dumja, but I be. Then can you have fun go for one cry? A girl is young again, what was a day? The monsieur says shocking up. I'm not near Toby Sifia, Toby Sale office, Toby C shop near the Anawangasa Numpa. Wedding now, engagement and Abomodia. I didn't ask a signature preferred drinking water. You bought to see your mama come and come here, sir. 1.5 liters, no. And it was 750 milligrams. And after 500 milligrams, you know. Can I have a beer? I didn't ask you to come here. Open nationwide trivia. I am a Kumasi cross on a pen sooner. If you and a panel on Sanko, you men on saying, you Bi a obi a bet me a supply na mo kama kama pa. Oni problem bi a. Mama mfa ye na ma ne mo na friend. Na be bi a obi a yem famra o. 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Ana 0597 352353. 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

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Energizing your dreams. Nobody, thank you, but I said, the boom from Mano. Bones a shimeneco. By what you anticipate? Tim was a umpire and up a den. Oh, you'll be a cock quantentiana. We are Jumana Joe. And now, Jumana, you're not Tanasa China. Would you know what said? We had more of your mana. There be an answer condition. Only problem be a Trillium Industrial Limited. I'm a new one number way mount. I was 0322 190877. Life, live a life without limit. Energizing body in my age, ma. We had rationing in energy replacement. Best number. I didn't need a big energy drink. Jensen no sito. Let's try in a woman. I bomb the arm when it dahoy, ma. I bought a quambe brace. If you are 15th April, maybe 15 July. And you are quite wompa. A young Galicious are being her promo near the man. Roma Cassia is a 4 million. What of Ghana City can is can 40 million and Janya was so be winning 200,000 Ghana cities. I'm out for your deep freezer, smart TV, washing machine, rice cooker, blenders near Cheddarberry, all the kitchen and home appliances. I'm out there with them and your day. And Shaka Crown was a bomb. The announcer cut 20 hunger powder promo. Maybe when you're such a thing, Makuma could do no when your hunger shim tablet and so do no. Mpachonya ya Mwako ya fako ya onga sente biya Mwako ya ebe mwa kodi bi Ana ebe mwa ospipa bi Rere so anase scratchy Na bo star 713 star 27 hash Eye star 713 star 27 hash Amunu wana De wewe ni biya ya demao De banza problem biya ni bebi akra Mwamani ya enkwetre Rere so na fa Every Sunday and famous, I bring Amancia Community Park in here. Amancia Community Bank PLC. A bank feared you are 940 years. A broker about 1983 to calculate here. A what 2026 a decade. A being 22nd October 1983. A brand truck room on a head office branch. You know, your branch in Quanta.

akokre College of Education wana. That's when I kote yo Roma Hill kote station wana. Odu emi chika campus mi eni Kumasi Anglican Senior High School. Yo wana. Opokuwa Senior High School, Santase. Atinga Junction so yo. And a new transport terminal wo ye. So for line ya. And your branches are bebre. And I person fray complain be only problem be. And number is 0204-0001-0047-2001-0043 And this is account in the name of the Ayabu amount for money. Young Kwan and my pensioners for loan. On my pension, Young Kwan and my commercial loan is salary overdraft. And my dear buying train and a car, and I say, I'm crank on the train car. And you got Robert Jacob Jova Drapple. Yeah, yeah, yeah, see you. Akwaji Loma, Neoman Koyana. Yes, you swam on. Maybe I'm in loan, you could get 400 Ghana. And now 40,000, I'm fat. Yeah, the Sims loan him out, you're topping up a mount. At the bayer, we need your turn.

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A cut the back only a few World Cup, Nas, and them Ghana match in the air. A Wednesday and a Thursday, a Wednesday, 11th. And the Aquan Wompa. And into the AH Africa traveling, toss him in Kanchos. There was slot a crabby. Infantini by Sikitwabi. And Antony by Kachos a chicken. Chicken, chicken, chicken, and the Bawadiana Jinna, my friend, Tentem, now Renfi, AH Africa Travel and Toss, 2020 FIFA World Cup, and the Adelco, and the money is 0507.

And here Diplomatic Limited, na yɛn hwɛ ni mu. Our airport residential area. Gastino Neto Street. And I'm saying a banner country there. Ghana 3 matches ni na yɛ mo ticket. E bi abeda ne di obedi ni na yɛ mo Korea border. Wani nyaa ntotonto. I will be chrome. E bomo de am our lunch ni di na nyina. Yɛ do bɛkɔ. E bi abɔ ne kɔ so nyina. I'm on international flight travel insurance near the mall. Your package now, me sir. Your VIP package, and your $14,000. And your standard package, $9,300. Then you know, H Africa Com Travels. You can watch my show. A minute after five.

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I rutable rental business. The professional drivers pa. 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Number in here is 0244-624590. 0244-624590. My dear, first is here. I drive an idiot. I'm an idiot. Okay, I'm here. I'm here. Ben what is such a nature pida? Baby, and Sida Utakula, Ulakula, and the Monsanka Center Stank in me. 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What they are so be keeping sway to Guka. 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

once I say it's all pretty at the chile watching and what day sounds like chapa it's me jina we are in suano and the catch of you can go here yes and test and limit a jibe bia ebusu and jemba and a p phones and accessories name and run a promotion and don't they are name was the phone up Samsung smartphone Nokia HMD Away any techno ni mobile infinix night on you and got that tablet yeah for Ghana 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e betchusu bia ni aspire am odo techno infinix night for problem ba ho Yo kaka no. 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Accra Medina Zonga Junction. 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A branch's name is how the J number 9. That was 0533-0934-22-0553-0934-22 and 0245-77-77-02-0245-77-77-02. 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

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Yanni, a gen new partner. There's 7 months so. A bit PM of Kumasi Kajetia. Kayo here. And we are a drag a mountain. A table bu yeji. 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And a Kajajina. Yo. Many a number name. And number on a sign. What's up? I can a branch actually. I've been a bachelor near my age. And number is 0501 290952 0501 290952 Amadia, I was senior unity link. Any appassing in a heavy. A duty problem, ya. Brabra nebajo, what a joe bibia. A be a bush in a church and watch out. Osuma swan. A more silent long a crown. Business will be here, Bosia. Susuna will turn a crank over here, Bosia. A be our need to transport.

0: 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Amanti and Kase Community Bank Limited. In your son, the boss, my Jimarani, Mania Transi, a trading, confound not to crown a cocoon, Saman Cobabia, Bobrano. You won't Bobrano, young will, eh? Put that in a way. A man not that so bruises here, and I saw my carbo. A car by the papa empty, I say, Ubania Brani to a Land Cruiser Prado. And I've ever checked 10 million Ghana citizens. Hey, I dear rain feeder, I'm a crab about Kamas match. I was it. Hey, MTN promo at 13, Baba Kamas match. And no, yes, transaction there, then in a Momo transaction bundle to grow in a 30 years. MTN at 30 promo. Oba test here, now by Brazil, now by more, now by a transaction. Be over here, fiber near the in a audio comma MTN up. Now end the point, and I say gain the point. You know, amazing I was. Empty about 30 years ni. Hip hip hip. 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In Shaka Crowns over Dali, star 530 hash. No, Libilibio! A star 530 hash. Today is my MTN Apple. A fin neko in a connect. 30 minutes after 5, meba. Namely, Dr. Puni. Of you come on, where better go in the garden. What else do you have? No, and yes, you have forward a cry. Egg balancing.
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2: Hey, welcome back to work.
3: Charlie, thanks, bro. Thanks,
2: bro. Malaria really knocked you down, eh?
3: Charlie, no joke. Hey. Fever, headache, vomiting, hey. Loss of appetite. I couldn't even eat my usual fufu.
2: You and fufu.
3: How we go do
2: it? I hope you got tested before the malaria treatment.
3: Oh, yes, I did. And thanks to Malatu, I kicked out malaria one time.
2: Sharp. Anyway, yeah. Sorry to ruin your excitement, but your boss asked of you.
3: Okay.
2: She says she has plenty work for you.
3: No problem, Charlie. Strength day.
2: You see, oh,
4: yeah. When malaria strikes, take Malatu, containing artemether and lumefantrine, comes in tablets and suspension for the effective treatment of malaria in adults and children. If symptoms persist after 3 days, consult your doctor. Malatu is manufactured and distributed by Ernest Chemist Limited. This advertisement has been vetted and approved by the FDA.

0: When I say Absa, you say yes. Absa Banking Tea, we go say yes. This 2026 till your jobs but drop it down. Yes, you listening to me right now. I know you get dreams. A work is here. Any work it will. Like me, I want to buy that Porsche car I've been dreaming of. I move into my dream house. No landlord in same year. Join the Absa family and let's help you say yes to your dreams with tailored banking solutions from loans, mortgages, credit cards to digital banking and more. Make 2026 the year of yes with Absa. Your story matters.
1: Charlie, you know you.
2: We was serious meeting me.
1: Hey, Allah, mochi.
2: Now so ende Charlie, you feel free.
1: Oh, unia trobwase.
2: Monday.
3: Hey, what funny?
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11: Ano so de wane.
10: ABA Herbas.
11: Oso for 3 days.
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10: And not in your friend was off for 3 days, you know.
11: Walk away,
10: no one near to
11: you. You're never pressing your hope.
10: You're in charge of your new hour hope.
11: You're in father soon. We any so
10: our hope.
11: And one is a woody dick.
10: And Santam
11: Shim
10: when you swap the hook lay.
11: Lay a number how party. A
10: be a better net.
11: So what about the bridge of Kojo Takran?
10: And look crowd with the choir. A be
11: a ever summon Kenyan and won't pay me.
10: So what did you make? And you say,
11: oh, Matias,
10: I will draw your friend, sir.
11: Manpower.
10: And none of them will put you. Masabranti
11: na so ya kase ya ni wodomahin
10: kumasen so
11: ubehunu ABA Herbal Center
10: wo kwada so jina si
11: yenachi wo pe
10: ejuma
11: ejoda kopim memneda
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0: Okay, 36 minutes after 4 or 5 years. 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But I'm going question I mentioned. Say, what they are, they are being banned at the bar. Brandy, you catch them saying, me, let me be in here, Guantanamo Bay, Bay, Bay. But I'm in Kenny, yes, I'm in Charles, I'm in the App Store, and Play Store, and download the Echo Bank mobile app, and Mamsi, yeah. As I say, yeah, and I quoted the three African countries, and you know, I'm going to transaction with your boss, be an hour. What's the world control? You can light base coffee. Bank transaction, I'll be so you be a send you an iron, send them one out of bed. Madia, who send this round? Sabaka SMS message, you know. I'm going to phrase 0800 003225. We are the Pan Africa Bank. Lemon Patcho, I'm showing you from Bissau. For Piana, Ghana card, and now digital code be a mine. But they acquire brand and also acquire website. We are the three branches in Africa. Electoral Ghana, same in Ganjo Seb. Beginning the stadium home. If you wanna go matches in the Brenai and I do. Maybe a 10, 11, 12, and Bianco, Bianco, Chiacon, Phobia. This is Chef from Kwan, I wish you a gym or squeezing your title home. I think about your air conditions now here, and our air coolers, refrigerators, chest freezers, washing machine, microwave, air fryers, blenders, water dispensers, kitchen appliances, and you put Samsung, TC, and our media, and our NASCO, and our soccer promotion, Kasepa. Yes. But they are also between your TV, 699, crap. What is celebrity crystal clear? 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I tell you, Cassiani Custom, and then a phrase 0502 989894. 0502 9994. And a 0503 159739. Live here, Dr. Tanase. And waste time, Grand Koja Pomade. It's as a yak quiet bed, you need him from my woman. And the Yadian and Kojia Pomodi Hussein. I'll go Franco Simon Ganjas and mobile phone Nokia Samsung iTalk. Phone who knew me in Edda, that's why I phone Baba Fee. I see the ACCC cameras, they are recorded, they try one way, they try double. It's me what they need, I'm 40% discount. And so be you. I'll go to www.francotrading.com. And I'll go a shop, I will Kumasi Ghana, baby, I'll be Jabba Jue. It'll be your challenge bushel. Kumasi Edum Old Kufu Clinic, you know. Your mama Dubai, your number is 0501-52569. 0501-52569. And at 0245-316969. 0245-316969. You're gonna have a beer. Doc! Now I'm pumped to saying.
1: Why did I run my home? Didn't you have more?
0: Yes. Up Africa West, pa. I fat also.
1: I'm going to go to the house.
0: Yes.
1: Or DC and I'm a symmetra.
0: It's Ubehunia, my baby. I'm pumped to say.
1: Namia Dominia.
0: Nana, where?
1: Namia Dominia.
0: Bahabe, yeah, predictions on Sano Kano. I'm a bim. Beka in DC, Mama, and your racial flanners, best in June. Nah, June and Kobe be asked. Ministers, maybe DC and E. Beka and Sembe Bray, but Nepe, the old car catchings, oh dear. Thursday, Ben, Obenya time. Nah, me manemra, cause me sumi on same bisa no. Half of the year, a bo first half in the year, in the second half we are starting.
1: No correct, no correct.
0: Ya bo be 10 minutes ago.
1: Ah, ne se.
0: Ehu no, tibe hi ane pa. 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
0: Kwa kachre no se. 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Confirm on your penny se. ye bre na nkoyie dog ye bebe ye bewu gambe mu patika ba special center na fe what the way yade ben na tie unity na kwam ben so na be fa so aboy ho ba e tree so a den na gambe be na fe and also ye be cut down now the lips and I
1: da dawa no eh na mo ye consider more as spices but
0: I'm going to say, every other way, you are the uncle to be a dear group in your hand. Quambes ever find a fee. Cheers, why any day?
1: You, Gwambe herba in whom you party clinic, you would do nina. 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
1: 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Ya make sure say anytime BI several amount for into the BI Juma. 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
1: 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And also ye Juma from a 7:30 near upon 3 p.m. 7:30 near upon 3 p.m. Numbers I'll be near was Sunny. 0241 0241 58 58 76 74 74 and a 0599 0599 58 58 69 69 02 0599 0599 58 58 69 69 02 02 and so Ubenya a Gwambe herba and homeopathic clinic e was okay any doctor
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1: 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And on a preservative name, Chenny, I'd be being a moquash, Fabi and Quine, Fabi a stew, Fabi a grill on fish near the Fiana, come on. Sabre knows here by a quantum 106.3 FM. Na yadi nesiana agasi bona bro. 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Any start to World Cup no. 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Na uzi uzi apart from Ghana team na ba support.
0: Apart from Ghana no. You say on say me won man Ghana mun ko ade. Me bo mpae man man Ghana. 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Na aside ye man Ghana no, me wo country to bear se four. Walk up we Ghana kaka home 5. Mm-hmm. I see woman answer.
1: Country bay.
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0: Portugal,
1: mm-hmm.
0: Spain,
1: mm-hmm.
0: France,
1: mm-hmm.
0: Brazil.
1: Mm-hmm. Prediction be about me say I could be a friend horse for years. See, number one World Cup they wait me age number one is Spain. Number two France. Number three. Or the Portugal crowd when him change Brazil, Spain, France,
0: Argentina,
1: England
0: in camp, England,
1: England. But some months ago, I mean, opening Doctor Gwambe drink come on. I say Ghana no, he ain't change body. Be ya ne be. Just all we need a Ghana so
0: there. Oh, don't say Makoto Ghana Jesse.
1: Oh yeah, and there.
0: Uh-huh. Anna.
1: See, Jesse's near 48 countries. Ghana the NF, white one.
0: F.
1: I'm saying I'm number one. 48 countries. Ndi.
0: F.
1: What the card Jesse Cup? Ndi a move. Jesse the same one a magic cup.
0: Jesse near.
1: And move.
0: Instead of Mexico, Spain, Portugal, Argentina, Brazil, Ghana. Move here, Nim. Walk up. He move up.
1: Yeah, that's it. Me know what happened. Then the China started. Ebeti,
0: ebeti. 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
1: 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interest people have come out continuously in the street and we are not suppressed who suppressed yɛ yɛ they will go out and do what they have to do and if you respect the law do what is right in any case the deputy regional security coordinator Obachia was a wiani yebie and he was happy to ask us that Bibia confined so and so so I think it's okay the demeanor of the security agencies in the region was okay and I think it's all right we are okay I'm not going to do politics with this the soldier need their meaning Bibia or Jane or deputy they call you know you we are the uncle say the Ghanaian's attention to it get it done and shame everybody that's all by all means you know the emergency issues now but they are too confined and not too I'm going for go to Abobo near Tipoy and you know in the midst of getting the solutions were shanting there sometimes you know, you have to move and get things done the other way
0: Dr. Nanaya Efriye Domkumano ɔmo ba no dani ɛba apomden abadwakuo ɛwɔ mmɛmmerɛ sɛ badwafie a na ano sia ne ɛsɛ dabi yɛnkɔ dɔm kɛseɛ no afam ana afei dwamtireni a wɔda apomden abadwakuo no ano ɛwɔ 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
2: 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bu ko do e zo ye we will get to her 8 years. I'm saying that Yaba power. That is, by the way, my woman there, Yaba 1.5 years me. 8 years now, Roberto. The first 3 years to 4 years now. When you contact us, I will be in there. We are forensic auditors. So for the first 4 years, while you're with me, no, let us. that one, whatever my contract is, my variation, I say about my loan from the grave. I want to say, the next 4 years, no, when to my year, for 8 years, I didn't know the best 75% to 80% completed.
0: Dr. Mark Kett Nawani, a dream training, Edema, upon the Abidjaku Health Committee, no parliament, and out is what is me to draw.
3: One and answer, and then for me, boom from Paba Shea Bear for Pire Transfer Bank or social media issue. Among funny Obiana hair, not just at Tadia Bakufuni Coco, Connor, or Bafuni Bema. Now for your boom, no one who any, now a quack is a teacher, ni, or a Sieni, Necrobaswa, now for Napium, Ninahini. And any in a Hina Suku Bemwa, oh, Kalex Senior High School, Honest, ye, Ampa, Abana say, yes, you are Chileni, teacher Erica Fu, one year the Sieni, Sedia and the Bayo, Sedia and the Bayo, I say, wrestling no more, and from Paybi, any a bing, boom, boom, boom, no a boo, no a boo, no a boo, no a him, no a bono, pop, bono, pop, by your tin wanty, now by your just a boot teacher, Conosa, no a quano. Just say, we criminal she from oh, not here for so, not teacher Pejano from Udi Demetri and one Facebook who had a live. Udi Brabham has some boy. Sa, Fedu Babina, just I say, oh, yeah, boy for teacher so. Hey, who says and Tokano? Yes, Anna, oh, yeah, bra. I can't last whom you be, whom you chat for, and who I am. No, homie, no, dear, just one, my dear, but to me, I just have a new guassi. A do an uncle teacher, any more guassi, no, see, can you, Debbie? Where the man whom you more than I'm the criminal? The video whom you more than your criminal, no, did not buy out two from Sienna and two from the Satina Aura. Fedia, and a teacher whom a tree, as you could find a switch on the Mucho, teacher Abacuno, Obibo, Obiba, Odinsam for the moon, Sara teacher. 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
4: I really accused no before the court and prosecutor no and say or withdraw when your instructions say you should withdraw the case and to plead with the court for the case to be withdrawn. Then the judge also pronounced that the case is accordingly withdrawn and striked out. And if you court and I call police, call the police inquiry bill, and my yeah teaching you know the everything and the sack we be added a lack of to then I my church for now we now sorry worker a better you were caught them hollow and the bring your phone so more so I'm a boy my way in the day and sakai name secretary yeah call Colano hostel hall and then Colano Cocasai and I a church for no sakasa and TCC BBI and the oh no crap as we have a name of the panel some of the town folks you know so we're not happy with the situation in the security and yes police in yeah, ekosi eno. 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
10: We mean for me here we now say a check ramp one a check because we said here bakunu bu here and I see suit up at any time you mean the basic after the bakunu bu here you mean me misro
11: aren't no
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6: 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Ahmed Ibrahim, and I'll tell you.
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15: Meaning the BR, the further BR.
6: Now, the answer was say, Ghana, he plays here, Yafa Womi, a mobile could go on there coaching him from Sword Nijin MCK. Said he goes to be Munafan and now, Abba and Yasam Ketwa, and a crosswalk can be bizarre.
15: But why, and a
6: crosswalk? Play a bear and some knocking.
15: Papa Raman.
6: Huh? What's he saying? Hello, Prophet. Prophet, what's your name? Oh, I'm the Prophet. I'm an artist. What did you
16: say? What's your Baba Raman? Baba Raman, Dino, boy.
6: Let me read it. I said, "You're not on that." What did you mean? I said, "Read it."
17: Juma fan. Juma fan.
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16: okay
6: Eagle Prophet hello
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18: baba raman
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18: about your baby, we need to ask them. Or you're so mama, Nebusia, Ghana, any we are Safanina. 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Why, maybe I was way into the idea of chronic abyss.
6: Ah, there's a nano, Yanuzi boy, a fan, who could say a comedies.
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22: here in our school the candidates were supposed to be 2045 but 438 of them did not register here. Why? Because where they are going, they think that is where they are going to get assistance.
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1: And then what I don't know. What did we come when I was this internet?
2: Second, sir. What's you don't know. You know, Mumma, and you pan to be a Yakasama.
1: A German, Missy, a yes, eh, as we be a Soriadi instrument. Now, sir, I'm on Paman, a young Cassan, and you're in tune of his
2: own. Well, tune of four,
1: yes, well, you have not
2: heard tune of four,
1: and you're not
2: here. I'll question up for Jay, I'm very crazy.
3: A Jumayan and me, ye did ye, a tina, meaning what grow, a Jumayan and me, ye did ye, and your crown, me, Diano, a Jumayan and me, did ye, so tears I know now. So for to quire or far crom for genitina care more, or two no fo, no crofoca is a member of crono. When I let any of you are a chain of coin, the professional say, or only one
1: crono,
3: crono, noble. No, there's a care more than necro. No two no fo,
1: my young
3: man, very good. No, can you not? Yes. A buyer or jibber pandeman, so for us, why are
1: dear power? We are smart power.
3: We are smart.
1: So we watch Namoka, name a quare more honum.
3: I didn't make a car. Sandy, for you, as I just say, you miss any more quiet every.
1: So for the crown, so for cats and coordinate quatran in chain, what to do. But to be as I did inside the mouth, so for those a queen,
3: a quo fast, you know.
1: So for crown, who call fast,
3: we added. It would judge you, not judge book, room, I say. No, room, I say, Commercia. 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
1: what you call
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4: It's you free, most in a bag, a bokina and a bag, a bagana.
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4: Mm.
5: On a crono.
4: Okay. 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Okay, I wanna cry, okay. Now, what am you say?
5: But you mean 45 years.
4: 45 years?
5: But
4: any of your true here? Say when you? Zinato. Anasi, say, sir.
5: Zinato.
4: Zinato. 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
5: Zinato.
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4: 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Edina, how? How, Deba? Yes, I
5: am.
4: Yes, Rewa, how?
5: Patumiale.
4: 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But me bisa se de na do be na ho siri a. 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
4: Two free Burkina Bagan and Fizini.
5: We feel over a Namikano 10 years.
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5: Miss Uncle
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5: you? 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
4: Not a Burkina woman by. By both we knew.
5: You are pan of Renyami.
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4: Nti de ma o ka so baba Ghana no.
5: Mhm. Me kula manyi wo mpapa nche.
4: O ma menche obi nyi wo Ghana. 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
5: anu na me pesa me kan
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4: Madame Motimisa.
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4: to Ocobar any briar, no jaw, no any on any tenor.
5: Says you're in a blind at all.
4: No jaw, no any dear at all.
5: Hm.
4: Hey, kiss in a deal.
5: No, for Miss Fancoma, Colonel Bramming chain. First and gentleman,
4: what about the Nocoda?
5: Okay, sir, no moka.
4: Sir, no moka. I
5: won't be a honour when I made them.
4: Would your grandpa damp with you?
5: Almost a moon penny, my own bet and our bra.
4: Would you
5: be obedient? Young penny. In Tisanka, or no, a honour of any baby at the camera. Or my grandma bet and
4: our own Bosobokoski.
5: Saturday, no. Melilla beach, see me.
4: And I'm saying two bazaar grand Bokoski, and I'll bet and tell what sort of you.
5: Oh, Nkobekoski.
4: Oh, now who can say no? Odi, no, you be a man about your school fees.
5: Anya yali anu na mika sa minya kwa jufun.
4: Ah, now yari you are crying your school, but show kisa hume tu anza no tu school swana.
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4: Mame,
7: I'm going to go to the house. Okay.
4: You try Jenny now.
7: Jenny pampan. Kan.
4: Eh. Mama is here.
7: Ewoniyam.
4: Eh. 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
7: Na me wa. 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
4: Ebeyi.
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4: Nisa no hunto no.
7: Nisa obwa. 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
4: Mami,
7: it's our boy. I'm feeling young pa.
4: Show me the Nakano creature.
7: Intimate.
4: Check about your winner. What to be paying? Tell my dear friend, what is
5: my to be paying?
4: What will be done?
5: Me patcho, me who be done?
4: By phobia, zoom, who be
7: here?
5: But
4: you say, Missy, by phobia, there be almost so moon be
7: though. Do I know quite wit to me, friendship? Would it wit me, buddy?
5: I didn't know. Oh, is it a to me be a wolf you?
4: Then one papa yaka.
7: When you saw an amobiting body?
5: Ah, we vomited. Some is medican manka. Some is made the one who be a bummy.
7: A friend of body, dear.
5: Before what
7: sanity?
4: You cut on before quite infinite. I am so before.
7: There's a baby.
4: And I joke.
5: You see, before what?
7: Me, no one,
5: my child, my woo, if you honor
4: me.
5: Someone for not say, before what? My mammy,
7: As I tell you, would you change Jano? Did I have a hand as I will kuno?
4: Now, Papa, you to be more be a bra, and one can say your man be ye.
7: A woman, so in him out on way, on your own, nearby, but a spirit in the bay in the
4: answer. Street,
7: only you do no answer, then in a nipped
4: mammy, one can say, how to go to the spirit be no moon.
5: Now, who said, dear,
7: a control.
5: To me,
4: Ebe fanu mo susu.
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7: 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Ena beye se beye bango.
5: Ah.
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4: Wo de mu hu se wo tuda. 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
4: See a buja. Who called Jabas?
5: No moon.
4: No more buja.
5: Tribu, mamma,
4: Mubuja, over who's in the Pabe, Numa, and Siabuja. Edidi, and what no dear, and I send out the energy. I
5: dare be saving soon the enemy of a year view. No, mamma, Adrian is Adrian, and all the mamma, and I had Adrian, I had dear a mamre, ubi wua, and I had dear mamre.
7: Ena
4: a kumbra
5: Ena a kum me mammy near be ba on a son of who I didn't hear a man who are bong san of
4: the moon I say at Shamamon. And to be a quano de janabo, be a quano de janaba. But the em go on and say,
5: Mamma can no more, dear mammy tears you. Mammy so
4: no make case, say a bush, your maddy, until you to me the market twice, tell me my penny and up penny, my abroad to one and to nibby.
7: I will feel much a moment. Dear, some good talk. Sanity.
4: In your bay. In your how?
5: I'm a dear home tea by a high thing, Columponi say. Said a dino, may yale me yammy hushy and ye. Just say, Obia soon, you mean chain. Me knew Obia so I may friend a catch and say, may yale. The mammy's can't tell you in India and as a mammy's can't call hospital.
4: I know, I'm not sure.
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4: Jesu wona ka na wo na abepa ehu.
7: Oh, mi an na mepa ehu. 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And one over fear, my mind, sir. But fear black, yellow. Or few ya no sound cotoleta
4: come.
7: Eh? Now my way, dear money, dear, dear, no, no. On TB.
4: Be free, so I'll
7: go cocker, dear, nummy, nas.
4: Now just say, be ye, yes, I did be as a fruit, so it be called Wauba, and so she meets my call, Basso.
7: I didn't know. I had to say, Dear Dahona, and I said, Dibi Daho. Now, what timidity when can seem possessing me, whose same sinker? I didn't need that yum. It did be a soul that you were here. As I see,
4: you had the kind of abrenas.
7: Ah,
4: you need to be a view.
7: Untimid. We met to me the prior cake and the yam, my money be. We break it here, then yum, we are. Now, the beer manager, and one.
4: And one,
7: yeah, done yum, you know, be breaky. 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
7: ombe za ambu ku no las mus
4: okay ye be kumpa na fe ya hwe na yetumi etu hu ana mo agent we se se we ndey
7: Yes, I'm
4: good for.
7: Okay, just a man, okay. On one castle, Gin would disse. I didn't want to submit him a co.
4: And you told you didn't know by.
7: I did be an only Gidia, ye. So Gidis dia.
4: Do you know by
7: man or no? A bit of a few hack.
5: We did the enter a man, and a few, and that's what did to an amon. Some may need Gidia and come
7: in here, Nancy. Ba, a very well. I say, but I could be cruel about the Amijana Quan and I could say, Nani, ya, Bishop, also Baha.
4: Yeah, Mikai, yeah.
7: The same thing. On the announcement, Nani Papa and our domino. My Nani Papa, who knew Papa and played, I'm Chenny Johnson, so okay, no, no, no,
4: no, no,
7: no, no, no, no, no, no, no, no, no, no, no, no, no, no, no, no, no, no, no, no, no, no, no, no, no, no, no, no, no, no, no, no, no, no, no, I soon soon, my dear, a pambi a dawa, no ma meno, and a davertimano. Dear when you?
4: The demon went, ah, now we bear you pan a baby. One can't always say, Mr. Susum, be a mess about two who soon soon crow. Well, Tim Cassa, then be a woman, a shammy.
7: Send in a shannon.
4: Now, what's with you, my dog? 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
5: Kan
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7: Na spirit ne de. 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
4: 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Eh?
5: Because
4: I mean, who knows a crow bay for? But who's a street?
5: Be
4: so, so, so,
5: asori bi so for mami bi ka sa me pia bonten de me san sumitim se ene mi
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4: so for mami bi ka chere o se
5: o ka chere me se
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7: ene nya no
5: a pa na obi se me sa me pa na
4: se da me ze ye no wo ka nya no na papa ya sa ba kai
5: me mpenti na me ba ye in the soap, some padia and son coming, me in debate, and I say.
4: Maybe an alcohol, so Nasha. I'm sorry for it to be quite solid.
5: Ready,
4: Marcos will be ashy.
5: Yamin,
4: so for my baby, I catch you say, Bay ye too.
5: Nanka, son, okay, and me saying Yanukre.
4: Oh, see Yanukre, and a papa to the Atusine. To be jet to my onion too.
5: I say, be an eye, son, I mean, the amen to me. Can you mean?
4: Bay, you crab boosting my chin cloth, yet you're training in case in case
5: in case in case in case
4: in case in case in case in case in case in case in case in case in case in case in
5: case in case in case in case in
4: case in case in case in case in case in case in case in case in case in case in case in case in case in case in case in case in na wa hwe anhu de eso ye anye ye de manye ma
5: se menu menko bosum kura menko bosum
4: abosum
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4: so okra mpa
7: but okra mpa ne hantu sa Sala did you? So a crampa, my baby bedding, I'm catching tea, but the mina fire bay. Disobey in the sabouso. Less I know a crap pedia, not so home pa, and of ye.
4: No one fa,
7: no one fa. So he has a man tea and we. So no we. Less a wean and no new pedia fa, umbodam da.
4: No home fans,
7: but I know home fadia, who dear grazed for boredom.
4: No home fanty.
7: Son of bay it,
4: you call him back on him giant. Me,
7: son of bay it. Tis a bay, you know. Send no crowd fadia, and ye ma, and your fee, where we be are, will be how I know so spiritual only this. But just an old crown fa,
4: it will be all ya.
7: It is a no crap for the only problem. But there's a no crap for the air. A no crap for a bay or basa. Obey, I say, Urubis will be a dear, dear, dear, but no be a dear, dear, yo. And that's our split in their hand too, because I never control. Dear Dawim and the bayo be and Namnipedium be bea. So does it.
4: One auntie, I will cry what to say.
7: A no crap
4: be free will be free.
7: Your friend will be a
5: free man.
4: So what does say? Come on,
7: come on, come on, come on,
4: come on, come
7: on, come on, come on, come on, come on, come on, come on,
5: come on, come on, come on, come on, come on, come on, come on, come on, come on, come on, come on, come on, come on, come on, come on, come on, come on,

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0: So bi ai. There's a spirit in here asie.
1: Ma sha asie.
0: Yes. So ti asie. 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I so bi a wabodam. What in it? Oben Nantisa could do better. I say,
1: a bit of a phone crying. 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
0: I feel not, but something, even a movie, friend and our side of us and us are witchy.
1: To the bed thing.
0: So, yes, you know, witchy. San Adnet you.
1: Hey,
0: it is a. I didn't cast a no age, my dear. And you bet me ever control. A best sell. So, also, I saw do age, my also
1: pet.
0: It is our own petty, and this will never be do movie. Tis own pedi a se wa ko no control tis a spirit na yire mu no en be ye na control no enya na pew
1: e ja ja se si aye ka se be ye tin be ye tin mu no
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2: yes
0: the course
2: but a pin in pedu enu na spread
0: me ya ba on the maker no me si bia wo ye niam bi but wo ohu
2: na spread
1: thank me me son die
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0: Okay. Ye quania ba. Ye quania ba. Ye ba. Manager Moses, another Bishop Moses among qua.
2: Yes.
0: I do not have friends say Angola.
2: Angola.
0: Ye bet to us, ye di carb bosso. No, we'll be ye be out to a year where ye at one ting. Ache be bia de ni free. 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Ya be basisi a.
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7: Abofra biada ye so ne se obenya Orion Cyrus publication enwoma na odie dijuma efi se ebie mufra na dwene mu enwoma kenkan ekonkan omakuntabu omuntiasi e demufua efi nursery 1 ekopim nursery 2 o 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phonics and sight words picture reading and coloring and a primary 1 ecopin primary 6 and so your English language, mathematics, science, creative art, history. Or your sire say baby I will be a say akra and a kumase and a reading piano phrase 0555 313 658 and a 0249 411 234. Naya de bro.
8: In Sebia Bao, in Sebia Ba. 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
4: What after five Champions League, you want to know?
2: I be the real goat,
4: Sam. I be the real goat.
2: You're left by this year.
0: Angel of.
5: Ghana Jollof has no co-equal.
6: The smell alone. Oh my God!
7: Now shit, you two dey lie, eh? 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
0: In music.
8: Are you busy? Forget everybody, yeah.
9: My guy.
8: Put your papa in the judge. 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
9: On the goat, the only goat I know lives in Tema.
8: Every year we dey give to you back.
0: So who is the goat? 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
0: yes, here, dear Dancia, dear Bachi, Abunasa, my Uka will send you for Soba with Sabo Kumso and Afana Homa 2 4 3
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3: 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And say ye kama, Ankasa, Ubet Media Sumwaho, Ewa Wishimu, Ase, other four, say a wedding, outdooring, engagement, a year, any near Kekaho. Sonic Lemon Rum, Sonic Mojito, and a Sonic Whiskey Cola, Eye and Sa A, Ubet Media. Ubenya Sonic Lemon Rum, Sonic Mojito, and a Sonic Whiskey Cola. I was told BMU our tone son, I was Ghana. And I said, Freya was 0550 006667. Sonic, make your moment. Nobu Nansim, one ton money pa a, one day fear do more train, and Sese a pain for ne about time, a warmer and colano for nom, and no one son, infant kaka, FDA, Aji, a JDA in Katway atom. Sonic!

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3: That is semanyame. How a near
4: works of faith, connecting through prayers. Where the fifth beams and you fifth in the Adenyame ayi ma me de so first as dan koma nyame na as dan koma works of faith mpae bofo nyina yehia o radio so da bi bepo yoy focus we dear bepo no eso bepo no kwaje ho bepo no mehusin kunim die ho nyame ayi bebre nyame ayi bebre nyame ayi sanchi ni bebre because me kan da je bebo ye daddy nyame shaw nyame shaw and I'm with me too. 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
6: 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Works of faith, connecting to God through prayers. 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I did not apply for about last, bare last year. No, I feel when I'm home, was fresh any crisis. Now, video on the assay, do the or for the other man, I'm sure. Timmy Fair, and I said, Canadian business, you know, I know you're processing about a year ago, and Fina, and business in the jail tomb. No, because we required the old movie that. I said, oh, my jail tomb there. Or burning them, no traffic ticket about me. To come say, versus so dear, 3 months, I brought so 6 months to Utra, plenty kit, mammy. Utra, no time, my neighbor, any time, made by returning, we're trying 6 months, na mammy. Now, Eddie, I'm 1 7 years old, Utra 6 months, mammy, na my passport went busy, no, young for mammy. Timmy, of course, me quite general. No, quite, Eddie. 7 years visa and I bought my passport in him. That is 7 years instead of 6 months. No, 7 years visa and the passport. That is here, I'm okay, say, I'm here, meeting with you, Canada, Saskatchewan. I feel like I'll be free next week, you go. Meeting with you, I'm here. I can't wait, I should be in crime. So I ain't home, no mumpire, no one works for faith in by bottom. Now, I ain't even be baby, madam, one say.
7: Vosam Cassiana from Rate. I got my mid year, what you're saying, running a couple of food, most of whom run up to the snap of Pigan on your cassia. I got my mid year, who would that? And any first day, I would know. There's a running a couple of them at Doncassia, so an empire, a coso, and we insure FM, Amana Adansi. I got just 15 years, Nisuo. 15 years out of home.
8: 15 years.
7: 15 years ago. 15 years is with Tanya Tinkene. And then the question on TSE or Tess on Wankasa. Where you are power for our Wadia or Tia Wadia say. Or Ninukunu Awaria say or Mutito. No, see 15 years in your spiritual marriage. Ah, no.
8: 15 years.
7: 15 years ago.
8: So Ninukunu, that's sorry.
7: Yes, sir.
8: And so Dana spirit been in Abeda.
7: Yes, sir.
8: Wow.
7: Or Tessa Atena Kosua 15 years in here.

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1: That is Nedebua.
0: Yes, sir.
1: And tomorrow, doubt if
2: it can see
1: it. Yes, it can see it.
2: And your white.
1: Near Satam Sukano, your operation.
2: I'm my operation.
1: Wow. And Adam Panasso.
2: It's me, poor pity, and not all cassette. Yeah, a war will be a facatown. I'm a family, but she's in the Catana. I'm a name of one pioneer. No one. It's me, and I'm a dad. In the next day, I was saying, one I'm saying, Pioneer, dear, Miss Abu B. And I'm a side, Jenna, Miss Sand, to make operation into the Amit Sam Panasso. Na me bo. 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
1: from pa no so. 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
1: Hey!
0: 50 years! 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I don't see anything. I just want to say, I'm going to call you, no, I'm free from sound, and I'm not even in the class, no, I'm not in the class, and I'm not. Mammy, to the say, Nasa the corner air cosono, one new could enter, be to a beer, not a year before. Mammy, to the say, since that day, or then they suffer for an honor, Satayano, or
4: Works of faith connecting to God through prayers. Indeed, we are connecting to God on this mountain. Last year, Ebe and the 2022 December, somewhere 18th to 19th. 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
5: 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faith,
6: connected to God through
5: prayer, works of faith,
6: connecting to God through prayer.
5: We are the praying tribe, the mountain of salvation
6: and solution.
5: If there is a man to pray,
6: there is a God to answer.
5: If there is a man to pray, there is a God to answer. Any day, maybe be out here and Kabia, Empire Babushi and Compire Bar, your body is FM, a Brenner, a song, I have a bumpire and Emre, your best also a bombarding. So before you know, catch on your sempen, so no, I drew now a Vandaban Empire Bossum, no, what in any area chairman. And now I drew a Vadobaya who sent you a cancer. Now what you empire your boss, God said, Yami Ekai, Amen. Now, Debian Yame Kabia and a Bemu, yes, say, Yanko Pondiama, sir, I did be a Yamia Kafan Biano, a Bebem Ewe, yes, Christo Demo, I did be a Yamia Kafan Biano, a Bebem Ewe, yes, Christo Demo, Psalm 91:4 was he will cover you with his feathers, and under his wings will you find refuge. His faithfulness will be your shield. Hallelujah.
6: Amen.
5: That he will cover you with his feathers.
6: Yes.
5: Or swan in tabine ebede ebekra.
6: Swan
5: in tabine ebede ebekra.
6: Yes.
5: So, sir, akuko ene ne bandam. That's a bobby decided. Sir, na se mi pampo ebe air bones. What? Boys are quoting in tabine de el crap ne man. Amen. Say a bompa yasewa de yakoposa. And an opace ye beyond any bompa. Oh, ratinian pomp. Fun and taba and crown or bushia. Rade and fun and taba and crown or bushia. The governor ran young posa one fun and taba and crown or bushia. The devil can manipulate the family anytime you open the yard. And it's yes, several the young pon and one pie bomo. Was say a ratim yanko pon, a ratim yanko pon, semi beerman and a bomba, a ratim, a ratim, Medima Bushia, Medima Bushia, a bowagin,
6: a poet,
5: a ratim, Katayaso,
6: Katayan,
5: Fon Sakatayaso, Fon Sapoy, who buy, oh yes, the honorable a telekato shanabanaba, the honorable. Somebody lift up your voice and pray. May the Lord cover you with his feathers in the name of Jesus. Somebody lift your voice and pray. May the Lord cover you and your family. May the Lord cover you and your family. May the Lord cover you and your family. Lift your voice and pray. Would you be under the papa? Be under the papa? Be under the papa? And what they want in Tabano and Kawulu Abusha? And what they want in Tabano? So for your bomb, I say, why didn't you come? And now I'm not doing you be on a bumper. When you pay your town would do be a, if I didn't find in Taban the morning show, your town no bush yard to be a, your bomb, I hear you're quiet, you're being a power studio, and you'll be on a power ye, a cobbing could uncle of Frimu, but who from so down, unfold from me in your way, but who Frimu ain't a joy, who Frimu ain't a niche, your bomb, I say, why didn't you come? There were town no bush yard, and now I'm not doing a bumper. One young pom money in tat krano on from boy
7: yo amen
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7: Christ
5: and on a pain and on a tree and every bomb ma say if free and echo ever them fun and tabani any akoma
7: amen
5: oh ever them fun and tabani any akoma
7: amen
5: baby I would tear and kebby I say anopa ever ho say we are ever ho say a ya and a jewel ho say a minute ever ho a bomb power this ever the yakoponsa say and a day ever them fun and tabano any akoma oh yes you know
7: amen
5: on funny akoma oh yes you
7: know
5: some 9 to 1 said was it 1,000 may fall at your side 10,000 at your right hand but you will not but it will not come near you
7: yes
5: o say apem bet to bonku nem pempem so bet to nifa
7: ya
5: bom pa say wa de nyakopon say e free ne ko e badama ya tamfo hwia
7: amen
5: 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No sorry, Chelsea, Casemia. Oh, yes, so Tema. Ever the money, she has it. Ever the money, she has it. Yavana, Manaba, Bumpa, Bumpa, Bumpa, Bumpa. Somebody lift your voice and pray. 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Maybe you see Casemba when you move. No sorry, Chelsea, Casemia. Ever the money, she has it. Ever the money, she has it. Shia. 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
7: Christ
5: in the mighty name of Jesus
7: Jesus Jesus Christ
5: ebompa shara bala bala ba atila bala ba shara bala bala ba shara bala ba ya hal Hallelujah. 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
0: 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So for your bumper, you say what the young couple say. Oh my God. Your bumper, you say what the young couple say. If free and was it and God said.
1: God
0: said that everybody can say any day, any high, any high. Everybody can say any high, any
1: high.
0: Your bumper, you say what the young couple say. Everybody ma osoro high and toy so.
1: Amen.
0: Everybody ma osoro high and toy so.
1: Amen.
0: Can say what the young couple.
1: Everybody young couple.
0: Say me beer man.
1: Let
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1: More
0: high in Thomas. More high in Thomas. Oh, yes, you do. Somebody lift your voice and pray. In the name of Jesus Christ. Hallelujah. Your bumper. Bible says, and God bless man. Like everybody shira nipa. Hallelujah. Your bumper say what the young person. Everybody man is shira and dead you are bravo.
1: Amen.
0: You see the reflection of God blessing. Hey, idea will be a baby. Say everybody shira and dead you are bravo. Your bumper say what the young person. Say everybody young person. Me be man number bumper. Ma we shira and dead you are bravo. Everybody ma we shira and dead you are bravo.
1: Amen.
0: Cause everybody young person.
1: What some say.
0: Now who should I in the
1: past?
0: A Uratia and Anatin, semi Pierman, Lame Pompa, Mawin Shira, and
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0: 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Ever the money shall get beyond the Bopa, beyond Bopa, beyond Bopa, Shayana Balaba, Bopa, Bopa, Bopa, Achalabana Bala, Rabana Bopa, Bopa, Bopa, beyond the Bopa, beyond the Bopa, beyond the Bopa, beyond the Bopa, who said, Ever the Mawi shall get your Mabrabu, Bopa, Bopa, Ever the money shall end daddy, Ever the money shall end daddy, Ever the money shall end daddy, Nisha and dead your Brabu, beyond the Bopa, beyond the Bopa. Atanabanaba, Rabba, Atanabanaba, Bomba, Bomba, Bomba, Bomba, Awa Tina Popo, Omani Shran Daddy, Aradamani Shran Daddy, Aradamani Shran Daddy, Beyond the Bomba, Beyond the Bomba, Ose Awadama Wishran Daddy of my Bravo, Awadama Wishran Daddy of my Bravo, Awadama Wishran Daddy of my Bravo, Awadama Wishran Daddy, Beyond the Bomba, Beyond the Bomba, Beyond the Bomba, Awadi Shran Daddy, Awadi Shran and Daddy, and Daddy of Bravo, Bomba, Bomba, Abayanabanaba, Atanabanaba.

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1: Piano, amen. So for your bumper. So we need to be for the ABA. They're all born for the ABA. Number there is 0244-789938. Yes, everyone knows that they're all born for the ABA. I'm going to show you the for the ABA. Everybody want your money. Everyone, your man, we are in a bumper. We are bumper. Catalaba, Catalaba, Naba, we are in a bumper. We are bumper. We are bumper. Akuma Swadi, we are bumper. Bumper, bumper. We are in a bumper. We are bumper. We are bumper. Akuma Swadi, we are doing your mouth. Akuma Swadi, we are the bar for the beer and doing your mouth. Akuma Swadi, we are the bar for the beer and doing your mouth. Bumper, bumper, bumper. Calaba, Naba, Nabo, Shalaba, Abalaba, Atanaba, Naba, Atanaba, Rakata. Atelaba, Akalabana, Balabalaba, beyond the Bompa, beyond the Bompa, beyond the Bompa, Akuma Swadi, Beranuanama, Akuma Swadi, Beranuanama, in the name of Jesus, Jesus. Jesus Christ. Everybody had domain in a shawan sa sakuma swa dibia or made bompire or made so si dibia or the bona for dibia ever the yaman we yes Christo demo. A bompire which nas is any bibri edia dance yeah. So ever the anam na for the bomu edin peja and what domus runko edia domo. Number near 0244-789938. So for young fire numbers in the N2 Jesus yeah. No soon see the bia and fre this number 0541131509. 0541 0596 1152 91 0596 1152 91. Hey, call number. So we are problem. Be our name. Be our situation. Be our name. Problem. Be our name. Be our phrase. Phrase. 0541 1151 0596 1152 91 0596 1152 91. But what they pass over phrases here. Now, everybody over 10 in the media. Chaba number winning the boy afford you know. 0244 78 998 0244 78 998 0244 78 998 0244 78 998 0244 78 998 0244 78 998 0244 78 998 0244 78 998 0244 78 998 0244 78 998 0244 78 998 0244 78 998 0244 78 998 0244 78 998 0244 78 998 0244 78 998 0244 78 998 0244 78 998 0244 78 998 0244 78 998 0244 78 998 0244 78 998 0244 78 998 0244 78 998 0244 78 998 0244 78 998 0244 78 998 0244 78 998 0244 78 998 0244 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Yami adwa ochina esa ebeshia. 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